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1: God bless anyone that listening to Adom FM around this hour. From the horse's own mouth, from Prophet Nano Nautier, no, I see a year Nano Pawi, Achimota Christian Village, and this is where everybody is coming. Yenina Yeshia, all roads leads to Achimota Christian Village Junction. I see a couple of calls. Into number now, Fresi Siani 0246 23 2224 0246. Obibi ati Adom FM bia, the prophet of God is going to pray for everybody. Obibi ati Adom FM bia, prophet jamidi for your bomb pyama osisi ya na manager 0246 23 2224 0246 23 2224. Udo Friday na to Adom FM away Air Christ Vision Central International. We are all meeting at the Bethphillah Cathedral tomorrow morning. With my very own father, the prophet Louis Makaya. Nyami di for any Asia eye channel pa ewa sorry fi onmo. Ti baby bia wo bia no make sure say eye channel pa oni abusua fo ni nyina e ba sorry fi oni abe bo abom abom pa e. Anama na our friend 0246 23 2224 0246 23 2224. Ye nyina ye share wa Chimota Christian Village Junction. Du be ko Google map no so sisi a. O be type Christ Vision Sanctuary on the Google map. Christ Vision Sanctuary on the Google map. Who is Yangu? Uba and I say boot to so a Christ Vision Sanctuary on the app. Baby Bia Ubiano app no edu sorry for no direct. This week I can say a revival kesiwa sorry for no more. Namidi for my very own father. A revival kesiwa sorry for no more. Yes starting echna yes starting echna and you mere 7 PM Wednesday 7 PM Thursday 7 PM and on Friday new year a mega all night and non-denominational all night non-denominational I found baby akwa sorry yen na yeshia e wa sorry fi onmo e ye channel pa 8:30 na sum na sha say open information about the church obeko on our social media handles at Christ Vision Sanctuary on the social media handles Christ Vision Sanctuary International on YouTube, Facebook, Instagram, TikTok. And then IG yenina yeshia e ho no mo but eye na no power dey bo hwi bra sorry fi onmo atemota Christian Village Junction. My father prophet Louis Makai dey anim amaya bompae na bibi bia tena so ache bia no God will set you free 8:30 eye na no power yeshia wa sorry fi onmo ya crowd.

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0: the apostles, the people of God, the elect, even the converts gather together to pray. 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The yoke breaks, the devourer rebuked and tormented. Chains of affliction dismantled.
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1: All roads lead to La Paz Racecourse, the Rasta Park. It's your moment of laughter. Your season of weeping is over.
2: Freedom!
3: The Lord has done
2: it. Weakness in prayer has made kings become beggars, and beggars are riding on horses. According to scripture, 1 Peter chapter 4, verse 7 says, the end of the world is coming soon. Therefore, be earnest and disciplined in prayer. For this reason, Freedom Time Praying Partner, FTPP, is inviting all to join this power-packed prayer program every Sunday, Monday, Tuesday, and Wednesday midnight, 12 p.m. on... 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
5: Jesus!

忘记生命要你Why am I?Mami Fanchi, I can see a man, Mami Musa, I want to say, how are you doing and how is your beautiful family? Let me also welcome you to the new week, a week of blessings, a week of favor and blessings. My name is Pastor Bernard Uswansa. This is Freedom Time Praying Partners, your number one prayer family. I bring these prayer sections to you from every Monday, from every Saturday to Wednesday. 12 midnight to be precise. We do pray for 2 hours. We usually start it from 12 midnight to 2 a.m. Believe you me, through this wonderful prayer section has really been a wonderful blessing to a lot of people all across the globe. And maybe today happens to be your very first time joining us. I just want to take this quick opportunity to say Akwaba, to say Aigo. If there is a man to pray, there is a God who answers prayers. And the people who are our empire, Bobo Fua, and the ancient and son say, Nyami bin Suwa, our empire, Bob 84. As I'm talking to you, we are live on Adom TV. We are also live on Praise TV. We are also live on GH1 TV and also Joy Prime TV, Light TV, Home Base TV, Angel TV, Ago TV, and Sony TV as well. Oh yes, the reason we do all this is because we do this to make sure that everybody wake up in the midnight to pray. Last week, you know, so for DBC, were one of the Chinese or one of the countries in the Bisofu in Suyiripa, swapping Nipa more than 2,000. Yeah, you so for we should video Nibia to say Nipa born my bone and the Muate Nensan Kwan Yenya, the bone may be Yan and Sanasebe, Nabasa in our account, Nansani Hango, and nobody needing sooner than the call. Mekabisi say, we are living in an end time, and this is the time that Christians, we need to stand on our grounds to pray. Mekai say, Junya, Ichwe Muina.

down the choir walk. We will fear no frame me video, frame you say papa radia. Baby, I'm dead. I'm you sooner than a betty. No, no, moon will swim you. We have friend wouldn't swim you, wouldn't swim you, you will swim. So, yes, you're saying I'm a neighbor. She said, I just be being wincy. And then be a free saying I'm a neighbor. Make I say COVID by now, so for be a preaching assassin, a cause salvation. You will preach for prosperity, will be a preacher for salvation because Omni said, you will be the MC Yamin ever. But we need to understand that we are living in an end time, and this is the time that true believers we need to stand on our grounds and be praying to God. That is what we need to do. I normally tell people every time I said, prayer is not an emergency call, but prayer is necessity. Let me repeat it again. Prayer is not an emergency call, but prayer is necessity. Empire nye adia sebin prayer sa o konso himu ana mani mu de ne di anwa so resa wo bo ne mo empire ya dia wose de bia wo bo. When prayer becomes your lifestyle, miracle becomes your daily bread. Let me repeat it. When prayer becomes your lifestyle, miracle becomes your daily bread. 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The reason is that prayer is the source of every man. 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

0: the apostles, the people of God, the elect, even the converts gather together to pray. 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Chains of affliction dismantled.
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3: Freedom, the Lord has done it. Freedom, the Lord has done it. Freedom, the Lord has done it. FTPP, Eradia Yewie. Me Pacho, to say, I believe by the grace of God, you are doing well, and so as the family. By the mercies of God, we are also doing fantastic. Nyami Adom, yesu yehu ye ewaha, yeni freedom asofo, yeni freedom amebusye nyina, we are all doing fantastic by the mercies of God. Nyami Adomwa, eye my moment of laughter, Jumedina yeno August and September. Asani Edroso. And you Jumedia yeno Augusta, Yabayeno September. Christo Yadomwa, 22nd to 25th of September. Yashasia, Ebenada, Ukuada, Yawada, and Ifiada all night. Yameya Domwa, a year Bosumia Yeremia, 22nd to 25th. Na Yesani Eshe Asibim. A year my moment of laughter. Me Siriam Reno and in here. Many of us, since we started January to this time, you have been going through a lot of stuff. What koniema be brebu? If you tell me a minim say Ubusa won't say it me crano, mempaya mi boy ni asoria mi kui nyami uti mpuni nyami uti me kadibia say if there is a man to pray, there is a God to answer. Nyame, sometime me kadibia say. Se unim ni yia wa wi abedwin se woni ho. Nyaso se unim nyame a unim wo. Se da na no the book of John kai no say I know my sheep and my sheep also knows me. Nyakopon ye adomo a eye on the 22nd of September e de ba bepem 25th of November September sorry. Eye sa 4 days we ye de ba beye my moment of laughter from Tuesday to Friday. Tuesday no eye nwumre ye be na nwumre. Na Wednesday so ye na nwumre. Na Thursday so yaye no anopa. Na Friday yaye no all night. Me pacho Tuesday no ebeye 22nd and the first day of the program. And oba o anointing oil aya fabra Isaiah 10:27. O see because of the anointing the yoke shall be broken. 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Na eye Wednesday no eno so so eye 23rd and also oba me pacho ayafa ensuo bra ensuo eye nkwa water signify life ye de bebo mpaya sre enkwa e de amaye ho ye mu bebre ho no mo a obeso de no bi ni oda 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

0: 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Was a reverend, me no me communion wine, or see who can skin you soon on 7 days. 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Bye bye.
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1: Program no eno no nyameya adomo ye be shase ye next 2 weeks eto hemo a ebana da da yanimi na watwe mi no be powerful pa 22nd to 25th ye be ne bana da nwumre ukwa da nwumre ya wada anopa na ifiada one night. 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And I'm Pacho, uwo adansia nswa, ya na wa sendi di amami.

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1: Freedom,
0: ye.
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0: Amen.
1: And Pastor Ben had one gassamus from the Darcy and me in show.
0: I receive.
1: By a Sunday in Pioneer Boy, now when you say, be a suicide. 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
3: The Lord has done it. Freedom.
1: The Lord. Yeah.
3: Kadim Patro, and Mirma, good evening.
1: Ejoswa.
3: Patro, a friend, Ejewa.
1: Ejewa.
3: A member of Freedom Praying Partners.
1: Amen.
3: Na minim Freedom, bro, bear 5 years.
1: Wow.
3: 4 years.
1: Wow.
3: Yeah, na my on and off, sir.
1: The man wash as a crown was
3: so. Bare 2 weeks in a missus, bare week crying. A friend, you are bringing us a mammy sending my way, and I decided to say no, Miss I join it. Na Cassani, you more. My ex husband. Tap on me, see me pass. Oh, Mammy Sky Juma, bare 2 years.
1: 2 years.
3: Na shame bona ibi do on also niska it's better to a week near me start saying prayers
1: Oma when you hear them bomb
3: I start near bomb any spirits of disappointment in my life die by fire to be boss ampa no a shame boss say over mommy sika ye juma sab week ni moa no so media mama nche na me ho di bia o do anoka to sampai no sa disappointment no me who say o my life mo pa anko for she me bo a
1: mo timi ni so
3: inti o kai no ye bo sampai ne ho no me boy pa as I think so my issue seed of 90 seed is 50 seed
1: 90 seed as 50 seed
3: that evening na no me Sunday me dey the next day me bo sampai na sa week ni ma say ni Friday no bo message ma me say uma na mpesa ni ne kofa ne ma no main country ne se afraid ya ma ye ready no bremis commandi I was like hey freedom yan kofa tabi ni pa asume si di e o se mi ba on di
1: so ti so
3: je na Monday ene me tiye ni na ae mi se mi jie di se woba ae mi se mi nji di se woba e freedom ya me but ha mother Mr. Chairman say
1: what's that yeah yo
3: oh my oh share me bobia on this so children I'm gonna say oh matine fee kwa and kwa de me and I make a kaza one more message man sem patch over by another oma kuma no FF from his ass or train me missus over there whom I am frame me but I'm me so bad now and also be when missing will feel no so bad and he said, only 250 million.
1: Wow.
3: A brame.
1: Jesus.
3: Even though they were promising me no. What is so dear? So we can go pon and see. Or see what the dear cabbage baby so.
1: Wow.
3: 3 years in one shame boss.
1: Wow.

This is a very powerful testimony. Once we are what the abyss to or see by 3 years, but of also or start here and or see a ex husband. It bema one in a worry, no mejai, bema nejana warrior, a cockra. Na 3 years in the memoska or mano. 3 years, so for 3 years old. Yeah, well, 2026. Next, so be manager and it was a 2023. And also, what to not dream about? Oh, yeah, dear be. Or see a bonfire Wednesday. Now, I can see a month for the 90 CD as a 50 CD. And also, for the video, me booby. Or see, and I don't know, I'm a dear. And I don't know, I'm born in the end. And also, be my friend, catch it and say, Mamina, oh, so near the crack of funny marathon. Friend, catch it and say, Juada, me discover blow. Or see, no, see, you ready freedom, Yankopon. Freedom, Yankopon. I gather not to my one cobby, our chain. I dear sigh, and on him so. I'm fat. Madame, you born a message on Emideno. Yes, was sending message you. Was what born a message? Was me born a message? Yes, me born a person. And I'm quite so amiable to Kakuma to him. Or buy our Breno. 250 million. 25,000 Ghana city. No, can see me was say, you know, open what is so cacradi. Then so, Beman say, or the Cayeno, Ebeba. Wow, 50 CDs as a 90 CD for the year. It be my idea, a delay for how many years? 3 years, it me release. What's in Pibon Yajuma? Solin your movie count, solid, on your mompai, solid, I'm no mompai, solid, Nam Pibon Yajuma. And I'm no bompai pa. Disappointment no kind no and a prayer line as well won't be. I have a bumpy breaking disappointment. Was it daddy who me a bumpy for disappointment? On a cassia more for the and I mean poor media nana Johnwa Yami Yami Yen Jumao Yame Casapa Yame Casa. Oh, Mitya, I will be testing my message. Or see daddy, I have a testimony. Now, me booty here. Now, Uti on also testimony. Now, the same. Also, on so Obia Shen about 2 years in it. Of Lini Pana on fa. Nipani and the uncle. Now, Omebus and the Mwachiche. So, for us, Abusiana, Mamma Mini Winka, Winnie Winka, Winnie Winka, and Tononi Diano. San Wafana, Washen about Sobabuano, or any mammy, Enka. Tononi with different zone. As for Muni, I hear your funu bakumu mau. Sadi, we're ready, maybe see a memo da. Also, I said, but Papa no will scout, Unim so beat me abuano. But Uni Gidi Waho, then so shady Yame Baye. As a reverend, Menemo Bompire and Ra. One can see a man for you, Namiami Pabi Namede, some bar for dear. As in me Wahonoma, what friend is a man family mumo mano, and I made you will be.

0: 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Yamina Mpai boy so. Said the warrior Mankro for ye be dia dance ye woo tibiye. 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number 115 with 618 0244 115618 the patrol send him and mommy will WhatsApp or send the account say freedom the Lord has done it now the atwaso Pastor Bernard the men sunya miya yini can then shuffle from soon crying said the what will be there Canada the nukwa nukumu no see the men so me ye Canadian boga so when I boga the video as well. And I said, come here, me a boga boga boga boga boga. Okay, but you baby, we are sorry. Be on the end of Radiasi, and then Radiasi, and faster than Radiasi. Radiasi, Radiasi, Radiasi, Radiasi, Radiasi, Radiasi, Radiasi, Radiasi, Radiasi, Radiasi,
1: Jesus Christ.
0: why we are asking God for forgiveness. 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Famo jaho from your honey mammy empire bondru and him said Dusham. Please, I want you to lift your voice and pray for forgiveness wherever you are. 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What do we pay bomo? I need divine strength in my prayer. 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Wednesday, your bomb be now, and let me see a sample be fire. One of the things I want you to know is that whenever the Lord want to have his way in your life, Bibia senya me pese onyane kwan e wo ho na odo ye ne juma onam wo soma dance bi ba mo obisua woni made ba kwa boni fo ne taye sofo o ma bibi si no atwe afri nyame ho. 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

0: 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So for Odia young can 17 we are near jumping about 25. Okay, 17 or say pray without season. First Thessalonians chapter 5 verse 17. 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
1: Everybody raise it. It's num and it's a mood and song. 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
0: Mom paye de biane da munye day. It is so far fe jump call 25 for no. 5 verse 25. Oh name deno. And you anom kai mamie.
1: Me kai adu no enum no. And you anom. Mom empire emaye.
0: Yeah. And so twality tie o. Mom empire maye. Mom empire maye. Mom empire maye. And me bomb pam obi. Was a mumon pie my was a brethren, pray for us. Pray for us. I don't for no mumon pie my and a wouldn't be. This is how we are beginning the prayer session. Anybody close to you that need prayers, when him say you will be on myself for obey you will yam pie bones to me pun country.
2: Yes,
0: will be on my obey we are and will to me catch the fear and I'm black with you. I am coming back. Will be on myself for omen will yam pie, but will to me catch your own pie bones. Oh Lord. Anybody close to me that needs you, everybody need to be your baby. I will hear what you are saying, and I will found Sakana Mammy. Everybody found Sakana Mammy.
2: Amen.
0: Let me declare, say, oh Lord.
2: Amen.
0: Anybody around me,
2: anybody around me,
0: anyone close to me,

0: need prayers from you.
1: I need prayers from you.
0: Touch them wherever they are.
1: Touch them wherever they are.
0: Pray. Somebody need prayers from you. Somebody stand in the gap for your brother. Stand in the gap for your sister. For Thessalonians, say, pray for us. Somebody pray for them, pray for them. Pray for your children. Pray for your friends. Pray for your wife. Pray for your husband. Pray for your brother. Pray for your sister.
2: I am
0: to pray for that.
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0: 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And when you pray for others, you also have to pray for yourself. 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

0: 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Somebody lift your voice. 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
2: My God.
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2: My God.
1: Awadisema, what to sing?
2: My God.
1: Abraboma, what to sing?
2: My God.
1: May the Lord be your help.
3: Amen.
1: Wherever you fall short,
2: my God,
1: by the anointing of the Holy Ghost,
2: Jesus,
1: let the Lord be your help.
3: Amen.
1: Let the Lord be your help.
3: Amen.
1: Let the Lord be your help.
3: Amen.
1: Let Jehovah be your help.
3: Amen.
1: In the mighty name of
3: Jesus Christ.
1: Thank you, Lord. 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
0: na bema one in the jaya while bema wejana wale. 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
2: you spirit of disappointment
0: that has been controlling my life for long
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In my ministry, in my business, in my career, by the fire of the Holy Ghost.

Fire, fire, fire, fire, fire, fire, fire, fire, fire, fire, fire, fire, fire, fire, fire, fire, fire, fire, fire, fire, fire, fire, fire, fire, fire, fire, fire, fire, fire, fire, fire, fire, fire, fire, fire, fire, fire, fire, fire, fire, fire, fire, fire, fire, fire, fire, fire, fire, fire, fire, fire, fire, fire, fire, fire, fire, fire, fire, fire, fire, fire, fire, fire, fire, fire, fire, fire, fire, fire, fire, fire, fire, fire, fire, fire, fire, fire, fire, fire, fire, fire, fire, fire, fire, fire, fire, fire, fire, fire, fire, fire, fire, fire, fire, fire, fire, fire, fire, fire, fire, fire, fire, fire, fire, fire, fire, fire, fire, fire, fire, fire, fire, fire, fire, fire, fire, fire, fire, fire, fire, fire, fire, fire, fire, fire, fire

Fire, fire, fire, fire, fire, fire, fire, fire, fire, fire, fire, fire, fire, fire, fire, fire, fire, fire, fire, fire, fire, fire, fire, fire, fire, fire, fire, fire, fire, fire, fire, fire, fire, 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fire, fire, fire, fire, fire, fire, fire, fire, fire, fire, fire, fire, fire, fire, fire, fire, fire, fire, fire, fire, fire, fire, fire, fire, fire, fire, fire

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Every spirit in the form of disappointment that has been controlling your life. So for me, see, Nipa Baby Wabuafu, as Ubia Mwano, Ubia Mwano, Ubia Mwano. People are there who can help you, but a lot of them does not even have you in their mind. Men that can help you, women that can help you, they don't even have you in their mind. But by the anointing of the Holy Ghost,

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0: By the fire of the Holy Ghost.
1: Amen.
0: Let them remember you right now.
1: Amen.
0: Let them remember you right here.
1: Amen.
0: Let them remember you right now.
1: Amen.
0: Let them remember you right here.
1: Amen.
0: In the mighty name of Jesus Christ.
1: Amen.
0: Whoever that's supposed to be your help, whoever

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2: Whoever that's supposed to help me.
0: That has forgotten about me.
2: That has forgotten about me.
0: And my family.
2: And my family.
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2: Nipa bi wo so be hwe me.
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2: Nipa bi wo so be bua me.
0: Na u refi me.
2: Na u refi me.
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0: They can never rest,
1: amen,
0: until they help you.
1: Amen.
0: I said they can never rest,
1: amen,
0: until they help you.
1: Amen.
0: Declare, say, by the fire of the Holy Ghost.
1: By the fire of the Holy Ghost.

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1: Ring in your spirit.
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1: In your ears.
0: And your ears.
1: In your body.
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1: Priya. From fire, you. From fire, you. And fire, you. Who

0: Every man that's supposed to help me. Every man that's supposed to help me. Oh Lord, let them move. Their comfortable place, their resting place, unto the help, unto the help. Whoever supposed to help. Shalabadi Mahaya, but I've forgotten about me.
1: I am

0: I feel can you make me to me mopa want to say this with confidence but quick let me remind you when you may adom wa e benada we watching echi ye be your deliverance service wala pass race course park and so they in the last week me and am here na very powerful na me adom benada we so me na me here but next 2 weeks yeah, yeah, my moment of laughter on the 22nd of September at the Copium 25th. Yeah, yeah, 4 days Tuesday, Wednesday, Thursday, Friday. Tuesday, yeah, yeah, Wednesday, yeah, yeah, yeah, not Thursday, yeah, yeah, no power bonte park and so not a year Friday, yeah, no all night, cause you are bonte home. And yeah, man, yeah, maybe yeah, yeah, no make me makes you cry. Next 2 weeks, they are shasi. Mom, we're chilling and more friend, me be brave, no. Prani, and then you're shining in Ambrebi. 22nd to 25th. A very powerful pa. I think Patrick can you make KBA? Oh, Facebook, can you share the link for me? We are almost there. We are almost there. Share the link for me. We are almost there. Patrick, can you make KBA? Yes, share the link. We are almost there. Share the link. Africa, can you make KBA declare? Say, by the anointing of the Holy Ghost.
1: By the anointing of the Holy Ghost.
0: Every man that's supposed to be of help.
1: Every man that's supposed to be of help.
0: Every woman that's supposed to be of help.
1: Every woman that's supposed to be of help.
0: Then maybe I was Wabuami Bernard.
1: Then maybe I was Wabuami Truth.
0: Or baby I was Wabuami Bernard.
1: Or baby I was Wabuami Truth.
0: No, I told my dream.
1: No, I told my dream.
0: Eradi Anaji Ami Bompaye.
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0: Me be se me me di gidi yesa die we. 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You are not expecting help from anybody. But I promise you and I am telling you prophetically, every man, every woman that is believing God for help through somebody, per a seed of 30 cedi. The reason I make a 30 cedi, this is the meaning of it. Age now me nyami eja, nyami oba, nyami onkonkono. 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Was it Pastor Bernard? Oh, me a boss, I'm pining, you know, and I can see a muscle for the 90 CD as a 50 CD.

0: Talk Massafi Academic M declare. Say by the power and the word of the Lord.
1: By the power and the word of the Lord.
0: Canada, Canada. By the power and the word of the Lord.
1: By the power and the word of the Lord.
0: I seal my prayer.
1: I seal my prayer.
0: Any man born by a woman.
1: Any man born by a woman.
0: Woman born by a woman.
1: Woman born by a woman.
0: That's supposed to help my life.
1: That's supposed to help my life.
0: Tonight.
1: Tonight.
0: Holy Spirit.
1: Holy Spirit.
0: Let them loose.
1: Let them loose.
0: Their comfortable place.
1: Their comfortable place.
0: Until they help my life.
1: Until they help my life. Now
0: would
1: me
0: more be a question in
1: Amen.
0: Sankai.
1: Amen. Sankai.
0: Yami on konkono.
1: Yami on konkono.
0: Ah, we ye kakaifu.
1: Ah, we ye kakaifu.
0: And then it's in a yard.
1: And then it's in a yard.
0: Do something.
1: Do something
0: that will blow my mind.
1: That will blow my mind.
0: And I will forever be grateful.
1: I'll forever be grateful.
0: In Jesus' name.
1: In Jesus' name.
0: Amen.
1: Amen.
0: We this thing it just came. For number no nyan intentem. Nyan intentem because you me or some bombire mouth. What are some Thessalonians kind? Or say, brethren, pray for us. I want to pray for you tonight. I feel your freedom number no. I feel a year 05. Not what born 95. 0595. I feel about 57. 6-7 Nesani Ebo 5-7 Mibobiem Omo speak an emana 0595 05 Na wabo 95 Good, good, good, good, good Afibo 5-7 Na wabo 6-7 Afisabo 5-7 Mahunya Hanibi, Yamika Sasia from Mirka Tenting, Fenia Grokra, Nefaye, because Uno Honda, the Kano Kratro, Senya Menakasa, or no sooner Nimbu Tayin to Opecia, yes, Adi, Tifajidi Sum, Nefajidi, ye. 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sometimes sometimes in your person you be man now it was say what for the kit will be near yes edwuma na mawa oboni foot me hijack network no obey ya enko the number we so can home amje and also your 0244 I feel but 115 nebo 618 me bobi 0244 115 618 me say bobi 0244 now about 115 618 me body a chat work crack crack crack 0244 I feel about 1 1

0: 0818. 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Ha, a fee bo 35. 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Mese Bobium 0506 35 82 92. Me Bobium 0506 35 82 92. I know your Vodafone cash. My message would you try to cram on a RS when you are 0506. No, about 35 82 92. Yamisha, and also dear Bebani Bernardo Swan Sasana Beba. Yamisha, no city. I feel my mom pie mouth. My mom pie mouth. Thank you, Jesus. I think Patro Fasa 2-3 so Thessalonians are some kind of no. Or say, brethren, pray for us. I am a mumpire mine. By the anointing of the Holy Ghost, I pray for you. Whatever that you need God in,
1: my God.
0: Whatever that you know that you need prayers with, I stand as a servant of the Most High God, and I pray for you in the name of Jesus Christ. I pray for deliverance.
1: Amen.
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0: 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Yesi no wo level se 300 do se. 300. 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Nana sign a descend him and I'm America.
1: But we're gaining weight. The wife.
0: Or say, Papa, do you remember this young lady? Not me my afina me huni pa kwa my confusion. Say, ah, who is she? Or say, Daddy, I know you will not remember her. This is the young lady that came to the church the other time that she lost her mind and blah blah blah blah blah. I feel me shape picture ni di nam si Jesus. Jesus. 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Me shape nam say ah so for say ye wo kwanya pa na ye timi chi be for say be for ni a. O say ke you gwa wo mo pa. Akurani ni.
1: Yes.
0: Re.
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0: Very beautiful. 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For woman a bra, for bush and a bra, for sister and a bra, not when you mean ye, a man in your faith. My mini idea will be a winning mirror. There was a Pastor Bernard, I want to give my life to Christ. One of the greatest gifts you can ever give to your beautiful life is accepting Jesus Christ as your Lord and your personal Savior. Patrobe to me, don't start to a commercial. Let can you make it because, dear Lord.
1: Dear Lord.
0: I know I am a sinner.
1: I know I'm a sinner.
0: Forgive me of all my sins.
1: Forgive me of all my sins.
0: Come into my life.
1: Come into my life.
0: Write my name.
1: Write my name
0: in the book of life.
1: In the book of life.
0: I accept your son Jesus.
1: I accept your son Jesus
0: as my Lord.
1: As my Lord
0: and my personal Savior.
1: And my personal Savior.
0: Lord, I thank you.
1: Lord, I thank you
0: for saving my life.
1: For saving my life.
0: In Jesus' name.
1: In Jesus' name.
0: Amen.
1: Amen.
0: Why are you nyami shroud? Many will see Yami Admo Chana Jotua from so. Yabesan in the Shia with Fidia so near Bompaye. Your friend, Pastor Bernard Rousseau, and Yamin Shra saw Jim Re Naname Bompaye. Minim say, who know Honsoda. God bless you and have a wonderful night.

0: Even the apostles, the people of God, the elect, even the converts gather together to pray. 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The yoke breaks, the devourer rebuked and tormented. Chains of affliction dismantled.
1: The Charismatic Anointing Ministry, in collaboration with the Freedom Time Prayer Partners, present
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3: Freedom, the Lord has done it. Freedom, the Lord has done it. Freedom, the Lord has done it. FTPP, Eradia Yewie. Me Pacho, to say, I believe by the grace of God, you are doing well, and so as the family. By the mercies of God, we are also doing fantastic. Nyami Adom, Yesu Yehun Ye Ewaha, Yeni Freedom Asofo, Yeni Freedom Amebusye Yena, we are all doing fantastic by the mercies of God. Nyami Adomwa, My Moment of Laughter. Jumedina yeno August and September. Asani Edroso. And you Jumedia yeno Augusta, Yabayeno September. Christo Yadomwa, 22nd to 25th of September. Yeshasia Ebenada, Ukuada, Yawada, and Ifiada all night. Yame Yadomwa, a year Bosumia Yeremie, 22nd to 25th. Na Yesani Eshe Asibim. A year My Moment of Laughter. Me Siriam Reno and in here. Many of us, since we started January to this time, you have been going through a lot of stuff. What konia ma be brave? If you tell me a say Ubusa won say it me crano, mempaya me boy ni asoria me kui nyami utiem puni nyami uti me kadibia say if there is a man to pray, there is a God to answer. Nyame, sometime me kadibia say. Se unim ni yia wan wia betwin se woni ho nanso se unim nyamea unim wo se da nanu the book of John kai no say I know my sheep and my sheep also knows me nyakopon ye adomo a ye on the 22nd of September e de babe pim 25th of November September sorry e ye sa 4 days we ye de babe ye My Moment of Laughter from Tuesday to Friday. Tuesday no e ye nwumre ye be na nwumre na Wednesday so ye na nwumre. Na Thursday so yayeno anopa. Na Friday yayeno all night. Me pacho Tuesday no ebeye 22nd and the first day of the program. And oba o anointing oil aya fabra. Isaiah 10:27. Also because of the anointing, the yoke shall be broken. 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And na eye Wednesday no eno so so eye 23rd and also over me patcho ayafa isu bra isu eyenkwa water signify life ye de bebo mpaya sre enkwa e de amaye ho ye mu bebre ho no mo a obeso de no bi ni oda 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God bless you and God bless you. 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Bye-bye.
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0: 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The possession of the oppressed is reddishing. The yoke breaks, the devourer rebuked and tormented. 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
0: My Moment of Laughter.
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3: Freedom, the Lord has done it. Freedom, the Lord has done it. Freedom. The Lord has done it. FTPP Eradia Yewie. Me pacho to say, I believe by the grace of God, you are doing well, and so as the family. By the mercies of God, we are also doing fantastic. Nyamia dom, yen so ye hun ye ewaha. 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We are all doing fantastic by the mercies of God. Nyamia domwa, eye my moment of laughter. Jumedia yeno August any September asani edroso e jumedia ya yeno August yebeyeno September Christo ya domwa 22nd to 25th of September yeshashe ebenada ukuada yawada any ifiada all night nyame ya domwa eye bosumi ya yeremi ye 22nd to 25th na yesani eshe asibim eye my moment of laughter. Me, Siriam Reno, and in here. Many of us, since we started January to this time, you have been going through a lot of stuff. What konia ma be brave? It will tell me a minimum, say, Ubusa, who say, it's a mecrano, mempaya mi boini, asoria miku, nyami uti impuni, nyami uti, mekadibia say, if there is a man to pray, there is a God to answer. 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Tuesday no e ye nwumre ye be na nwumre na Wednesday so ye na nwumre. Na Thursday so yayeno anopa. Na Friday yayeno all night. Me pacho Tuesday no ebeye 22nd and the first day of the program. And oh ba oh anointing oil aya fabra. Isaiah 10:27. Also because of the anointing, the yoke shall be broken. Nyame ya domwa eno ye Tuesday na ye 22nd no anwumre. Na eye Wednesday no eno so so eye 23rd. Eno so wo ba me pacho ayafa isu bra. Isu eye nkwa water signify life. Ye de bebo mpaya sre enkwa. E de amaye ho. Ye mu bebre wo no mo a obeso de mu bi ne wo da. Obeso de na wo kotokwa. Obeso de ne ye ware wo. Obeso de na wo titi. Ni ema basabasa. Ye isu no. Ye de bebo mpaya na nyame nam so. And the deliverance of my life. And then you can point out the addition of Yawada, a year 24th and 24th of September, no one, the patch or a year and a I said the Yawada be a year program, a year and a pa, and no one buy a pe apple back home, never grand, never brand, yet the Bunya men pioneer, that Bunya Miabasa Cassiano, ever sunny, I can see a beam, and an addition of Fiada, and a year all night to Cassia, a year 25th, no. They all night you can see a wall that pass a year risk course parking. So I know some patch who buy an one communion wine. Communion wine is Mujano. Yeah, the bomb panic. I say last year 8-8, yeah, mammy be bawana or won't go out a year compo. A bony minimum was Pastor Bernard, whom you have bombed to communion wine. So yes, here could you be operation. Minis come the crack you preaching and I made the medical communion when you been young car a buyer at the Bebo Empire. Was a reverend, may no me communion wine or say who can give you soon 7 days. May no not the component a year, the component a year last year 8-8 or UPS or no wouldn't be a maker. Obia the year, the Obia Shamamino, the component a year. I'm afraid you said Nipa Biano Crano, Abubu say, you couldn't go so yammy pet anything yes, I am away. It drew. Program be as you say, especially my moment of laughter. I am not a year near you, you say. I am ra, but Yankopon, Ube Yarre, who are free, or now what is Syria, a Baba Shay and Anemo. Me name dear Opera, me name your course of him. Ebi an hour near me, Naya Bassa, Ebi an hour quite tea, be moon tea, and then I made it to media, baby. I will be a baby, 4 days. fasting and prayers. 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

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We are live. What will you do at midnight? 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Arise, shine, your light is come. 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Your man of God is live on air. Midnight fire. What will you do at midnight? BRT and Cambiera. Utia Dum 106.3 FM. And then I give you a chance to say, midnight fire. What will you do at midnight? Edia Ben Abeyan, I do the shium. Catcher Unia, Catcher Wadamfu, Catcher Wabushia, Catcher Fearful. You're so for number.

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Tonight is Midnight Fire. Tell a friend to tell a friend. Your man of God is live on air. And are you a challenge? She. This is the month of delivery. Uber platform was a pen what type of my night of delivery. Or my night of travail. Come on. 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

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Oba so pen what type of my night of delivery or my night of travail. 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

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And Anna Jones San Kawadi Anna Jasawana, you lazy, but minim son Sabe County. 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
1: Ephesians chapter 5.
0: Yes, sir.
1: From verse 14.
0: Again.
1: Ephesians chapter 5.
0: Yes, sir.
1: From verse 14.

0: 5,
1: yes, sir,
0: from verse 14.
1: Again,
0: Ephesians chapter 5,
1: yes, sir,
0: from verse 14.
1: Yanko.
0: Wherefore he said, awake, thou dost sleeper, and arise from the dead, and Christ shall give thee light.
1: Yes, sir.
0: Ephesians chapter 5 from verse 14.
1: Yes, sir.
0: Wherefore he said, awake, thou dost sleeper, and arise from the dead.
1: Sorry, fear will form,
0: and Christ shall give thee light.
1: The Christ or young quantifono or the cania betoso.
0: See then that you walk circumspectly.
1: Or sanun tifia ye sebre woman, you betu to anamon see ye.
0: Not as fools,
1: and nantitis sabi okasia,
0: but as wise.
1: Nemum nantising and sani.
0: Verse 16.
1: 16.
0: Redeeming the times.
1: Not sure what dad ye su ye.
0: Because the days are evil.
1: I am a pony. Mrs. Wan, she year when you bet when you bow so no 70 years.
2: Oh, yes.
1: Time beating Crawford. Time I was ordinary to conquer any team on Nabro Zama, we are not or they send in Nipadia or the Sanum Jamamo or the and Yamafi. When you back because see a reaction when you have your child to me, and on you who is say you were pray, did you? Because

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1: tonight.
0: Oh God, Yamatra,
1: release,
0: I release the grace of God to deliver. 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
0: Again.
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0: Again.
1: Nehemiah chapter 4, verse 14.
0: Somebody said tonight.
1: Tonight.
0: I came to travel.
1: I came to travel.
0: Not just for myself.
1: Not just for myself.
0: But for generations.
1: But for generations.
0: Again, let's go. Come on.
1: Nehemiah chapter 4, verse 14.
0: Again.
1: Nehemiah chapter 4, verse 14.
0: Let's go.
1: And I looked and rose up.
0: Name osi name Nehemiah na kasano osi name sheye name sorry mantina se me sorry.
1: My God,
0: tonight it's time for you to rise up.
1: Yes Lord,
0: don't lie on your bed.
1: Not at all.
0: Don't pass here day. What does if you call him and then pass one
1: my God.
0: And I look and what?
1: And I rose up
0: and I'm sorry.
1: And I said unto the nobles.
0: Now me catch the homo me and then we are new young for.
1: Yes,
0: sir. I spoke to the nobles.
1: And
0: tonight I believe that everyone that is listening or connected to us on all social media are noble men.
1: Yes, sir.
0: If you are not noble, you won't enjoy our service.
1: Yes.
0: But I believe you are a noble woman.
1: Yes, sir.
0: A noble person.
1: Yes, sir.
0: I said, I'm a shy and I'm a sorry.
1: Yes, sir.
0: I'm a catch there, make a such there one more, or more me and your young fool.
1: Yes, sir. Uh-huh. And I spoke to the rulers.
0: Now make a such there, or more me a shooting for.
1: And to the rest of the people.
0: And your mama come in.
1: Be not ye afraid of them.
0: So say tonight, we are not afraid.
1: We are not afraid
0: of anybody.
1: Of anybody.
0: Christ in me.
1: Christ in me
0: is the hope of glory.
1: The hope of glory.
0: I said, Nehemiah, catch them. Say, more be answer. I'm answer. Answer.
1: Yes, sir.
0: And then
1: and be ye not afraid of them. Remember the Lord.
0: Kai wa wura de
1: which is great and terrible.
0: Papa, asi kai wura de sense on was so na ne hunsu ehu.
1: Yes sir.
0: Na na ge kai na hunu se e wura de na wo som no no.
1: Yes sir.
0: O sa ti mu no.
1: Yes sir.
0: O so.
1: Yes sir.
0: Na ne hu ehu.
1: Wo ehu.
0: Come on young girl.
1: Be ye not afraid of them.
0: O sa nu ntema mu nsuro.
1: Remember the Lord.
0: Kai wura de
1: which is great and terrible.
0: O so na ne hu ehu.
1: And fight for your brethren.
0: Fight for what?
1: Your brother.
0: And fight for what?
1: Your brother.
0: Now come on, why?
1: Unianum. Yes, sir.
0: Now must come. From Papa Kuma Unia be
1: my God,
0: and you won't go on.
1: No, sir.
0: See, did I show a Soma Unia be

0: to Quaqua Brutus, so see the man,
1: yes, sir.
0: Baby Nadu Pampas, so worry, and no one quenti,
1: yes, sir.
0: Or some mumpire, Namunco among Kumamunianum,
1: and fight for your brethren,
0: Namunkumamunianum,
1: and fight for your sons,
0: Namunkumamu Mamma,
1: and fight for your daughters,
0: Namunkumamu Mamma,
1: and fight for your wives,
0: Namunkumamu Yeleno,
1: and fight for your houses,
0: Namunkumamu fearful. This afternoon I was praying, and God showed me a revelation, and somebody who is close to me had we were coming down a stick, and he fell down on
1: my,
0: the face.
1: My God.
0: He fell down because the people has set a staircase for me, and the staircase was a bad staircase, but they were surprised that I was able to walk on the staircase.
1: That's right.
0: Staff said, I'm saying fast on. Staff said, and your papa. Ting for so now I'm fast with them see form. But in your dimension went to me, and no, or didn't the image was said, brah,
1: my God,
0: or sorry, no, Sako Fatichen, no, Sako Timwa Techenu,
1: my God,
0: and the Lord said, pray for this person, otherwise, something bad will happen to the person. And I'm a junior young quantity,
1: my God,
0: some shall

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Shut up, shut up, shut up, shut up, shut up, shut up, shut up, shut up, shut up, shut up, shut up, shut up, shut up, shut up, shut up, shut up, shut up, shut up, shut up, shut up, shut up, shut up, shut up, shut up, shut up, shut up, shut up, shut up, shut up, shut up, shut up, shut up, shut up, shut up, shut up, shut up, shut up, shut up, shut up, shut up, shut up, shut up, shut up, shut up, shut up, shut up, shut up, shut up, shut up, shut up, shut up, shut up, shut up, shut up, shut up, shut up, shut up, shut up, shut up, shut up, shut up, shut up, shut up, shut up, shut up, shut up, 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

0: Now hear me very, very carefully. 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Hear me very carefully. Jesus never fails.
1: Yes.
0: But your Jesus can fail.
1: Yes.
0: I'll say that again.
2: Say it again.
0: Jesus originally does not fail. But if you are not very careful, your Jesus will fail. Yes, onichamo. Nemo wan se yawo Jesus no be di shamo. 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Now watch this carefully. The Bible says, "Forever, O Lord, thy word is settled where?
1: In heaven."
0: It's settled where?
1: In heaven.
0: Bible said, "A copim da." What someone? Every pay you a tin team ever sorrow. So the word is settled in a realm.
1: Yes.
0: In a realm.
1: Mm.
0: And that realm is called heaven.
1: Yes.
0: But don't forget that we live on earth. And that is why you must settle the settled word in heaven in your earth.
2: My God. Mm. Oh my God.
0: You have to settle the settled word in heaven in your earth. Because there is the heaven

So as the Bible said, the heavens belong to God, but the earth he has given it to the sons of men. So you must settle the settled word, which is settled already in heaven, in your earth. Because

Exodus chapter 23. Exodus 23. And verse number 26. Who do you be a talker? Exodus 23:26. Be a talker.

0: Yanko. Watch this. Exodus chapter 23. Verse 26.
1: Again.
0: Exodus chapter 23, verse 26.
1: Again.
0: Exodus chapter 23, verse 26.
1: Again.
0: There shall nothing touch their young.
1: Or say, Obi be any wha, Obi ninsen, na wa woman ibanewu.
0: My God.
1: It is a promise settled in heaven.
0: Mm.
1: But you must settle it where? In your earth. In your earth. In your realm, the realm that you find yourself, you must settle the settled word in that realm.
0: Mm.
1: Otherwise, it will appear as if the word is not true. You didn't understand the protocol of the word. Because every word has a protocol. Every word has a protocol. Asimbia yachurubia wo kwanye fasu ye juma. 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
0: yes
1: so if you are not very careful your prophecy will be in the womb and not be drinking breast milk and to go what comes and that's what said nipa yam and pm menom no for read it again
0: Exodus chapter 23 verse 26 there shall nothing cast their young
1: so be anywhere obewo amane bewu
0: nor be buried in thy land
1: what eh obia shini ho obeye poni na jese obia wo ya bo obia tumi so tumi di nyinsan wo den obia wo bi Obia will be. If it is not working in you, it means that there has been a sabotage or you are not fighting in that realm. Can you, Mr.
0: Exodus chapter 23, verse 26. There shall nothing cast their young, nor be barren in thy land.
1: So be it obey Boni was
0: and the number of your days I will fulfill.
1: Na and not do you be a Yamia Chamania, so no be dinning.
0: I was also
1: yes,
0: you
1: be dinning. I
0: was
1: Yamia Chanente years a mawa, only 8 and 9 years.
0: Fire,
1: yes. 8 and 9 years, a penetrance upon some of you 1 year.
0: Yes.
1: Some shall I declare.
0: I declare.
1: I don't like your voice. I declare.
0: I declare.
1: Tonight.
0: Tonight.
1: It's my night.
0: It's my night.
1: To travel.
0: To travel.
1: To travel.
0: To travel.
1: To deliver.
0: To deliver.
1: Say tonight.
0: Tonight.
1: I came to travel.
0: I came to travel.
1: To deliver.
0: To deliver.
1: Okay. And you know. Your boss said, no, dear man, no.
2: Yes, sir.
1: Or so be any wa, or be woman, be who, or be as you know, or be your pony, or be as you know, or be pon, ninsan, or damon, so you're so bad, and wapon, and a banner who. It must not happen. Or see, in the land, it means that in your realm, and your boss and your media mouth, until you must contend. Okay, okay, let's go. Let's go to Deuteronomy chapter 2, 24. I think in James, Deuteronomy 2, 24. Deuteronomy 2, 24. We need to help the people. Are you there?
0: Yes, sir.
1: Let's go, sir.

0: Deuteronomy chapter 2, verse 24.
1: Okay.
0: Rise ye up.
1: Or sit. Lie down.
0: No, sir.
2: No, sir.
1: Or sit down.
0: No, sir.
1: Or say your name.
0: Sorry.
1: Or say then.
0: Sorry.
1: Or say then.
0: Sorry.
1: And to what should be a dear Mabia. Now, what's our name?
0: Sorry.
1: I was so sorry.
0: Sorry.
1: Or say sorry.
0: Rise ye up. And take your journey.
1: No, Kowanim.
0: And pass over the river Arnon.
1: Nasa and sure get one aya aquensidiano. But that's a issue.
0: Yes, sir. Behold, I have given into your hands.
1: I will give you.
0: No, sir.
1: I will give you.
0: No, sir.
1: I will what?
0: I have given you.
1: Mede bama wana se mede amao.
0: Mede amao.
3: They are showing.
1: Mede bama.
0: No, sir.
1: Mede bama.
0: No, sir.
1: Mede adeng.
0: They are showing.
1: Kasa rade di amao mede da.
0: And
1: nuna me kato se aye settled in heaven.
0: Yes, sir.
1: And you must settle it in your realm called the realm of the earth.
0: Yes, sir.
1: And te rade kato se Moses se mede asasine adeng amao teta. Afe shadi.
0: Behold, I have given into your hands Sihon, the king of the Amorites.
1: Oh, see, oh, hini na, oh, yeah, Amorite, hini na. Medi na shamun sa de da.
0: The king of Hezbon.
1: Any Hezbon, hini, so medi na shamun sa de da.
0: And his land.
1: Any nasasi, yina, nasasi so kan.
0: So begin to process it.
1: And unti shase so bedeng.
0: Uba saidi so.
1: Yes,
0: sir.
1: But Hebrew kasan eye yaresh. Yaresh ni and no konto kwana pamono.
0: That's right.
1: So one to a cool.
0: That's right.
1: So on dimensions, you know. And to the always at the end of the dear, but at the end of the amount, obi a day.
0: Obi
1: a day.
0: Obi
1: teso. Obi teso. And to pamunu fiho. And to sikana at the amount, obi a day.
0: Obi teso. Obi kuta.
1: Obi sani at the amount, obi a day.
0: Obi teso.
1: Okay, read it, sir.
0: Yes, sir. Behold.
1: What's a share?
0: I have given into your hand.
1: Maybe you're showing some did that.
0: Sihon the Amorites.
1: Amorite, hini now your friend Sihon, or maybe not showing some.
0: King of Hezbon.
1: Or your Hezbon, hini.
0: And his land.
1: And in Asasi.
0: Begin to possess it.
1: And unti and not shas, yes, so in the Kuntoka.
0: And contend with him in battle.
1: Mm.
3: My God.
1: Contend with him in comedy.
0: No, yes, sir.
1: In entertainment.
0: No, yes, sir.
1: Contend with him in what?
0: In battle.
1: And then in your day.
0: And go to the car.
1: And then in your day.
0: And go to the car.
1: Just one contoqua, dear media.
0: In front of you.
1: Dear mamma, no man, your day.
0: In front of you.
1: Sanka.
2: Sanka.
1: And she need probably be the yeah, or finger, or thing comes in. No,
0: aquata,
1: no aquapa girl.
0: I go
1: to be just what she would change the penny.
0: Red,
1: not or then comes in a dear man. No, as I break your mind, no, so a grace,
0: a grace,
1: a yamiantum, or nymphs and incomes. I was so man.
0: Oh, yes,
1: you must give your prophecy energy.
0: Yes, sir.
1: And the way you give your prophecy energy is to walk in purity,
0: oh, yes,
1: is to walk in righteousness,
0: oh, yes,
1: and to contend in battle.
0: Oh yes.
1: I was so diacon.
0: Yes, sir.
1: And in another dream, so what is a night of delivery? A ya a war bosome, a ya niama pewos, umuno se pia, a ya toqua, a ya comchida, a ya paibo, a ya a foria wopo, a ya see da uso, a ya honor tawuye, a ya crunkuya wunemu, who canning in our poem, my friend, contend with him in battle.
0: Battle.
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Opportunity doesn't come but once, but certain opportunities come only once. Yeah. Opportunity does not come but once, but certain

0: tenacity. 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Seek the Lord while he may be found. Let the wicked forsake his ways. So prayer is connected to your ways. If your ways are corrupted, your prayer is corrupted. Don't corrupt yourself and corrupt your prayer. Don't deceive yourself. Be ye not deceived, for God is not mocked. For whatsoever man soweth, that shall he reap. May the Lord deliver us.
1: In Jesus' mighty name.
0: May the Lord show us mercy.
1: In Jesus' mighty name.
0: May the Lord exempt us from judgment.
1: In Jesus' mighty name.
0: May the Lord deliver us from deception.
1: In Jesus' mighty name.
0: Someone said, I must deliver.
1: I must deliver.
0: Say, I have to deliver.
1: I have to deliver.
0: Say, I cannot be barren.
1: I cannot be barren.
0: I can never die a single woman.
1: I can never die a single man.
0: I will never die according to the precepts of men.
1: I will never die according to the precepts of men.

0: deliver.
1: I must deliver.
0: Isaiah chapter 66. Isaiah 66. I think verse 7 and 8. Isaiah 66.
1: Yes, sir.

0: verse 7 and verse 8.
1: Again.
0: Isaiah chapter 66, verse 7 and verse 8.
1: Again.
0: Isaiah chapter 66, verse 7 and verse 8.
1: Again.
0: Before she traveled,
1: or say, and sana watching,
0: she brought forth.
1: Oh, yeah.
0: And before her pain came, she was delivered of a man child.
1: Oh,
0: verse 8, who has heard such a thing?
1: And I say, why not this answer will be paid? Not just say, oh, yeah, maybe my what, yeah, someone, yeah, TB,
0: that
1: may say. And those are few and quite, you know, but yes, I'm on TV. Who has heard such a thing?
0: Yes, sir.
1: Uh-huh.
0: And who has seen such things?
1: Now, why should not be the near who sang Yama will be paid? Not just a Radi Mama would do a near who Yama who pay.
0: Yes,
1: they are all imbibed in the element of travel.
0: Yes.
1: Kowanim.
0: Shall the earth be made to bring forth in one day?
1: Or see a sassy between me saying I would dacropana.
0: Or shall a nation be born at once?
1: Na or my be to me a pre compa.
0: For as soon as Zion travels,
1: or say Nancy Emra Zion ye na James Obechemo.
0: She brought forth her children.
1: I won't imagine.
0: I
1: just will be old Jimmy Bianni. You might be show me.
0: Yes,
1: sir. You might be show me.
0: Show me.
1: I saw your drinks so bad. Someone in a bed. I'm a peer. Hold in a peer. I ran in here poor for. Now, do your first professor and one and a professor?
0: My God.
1: Hey, you don't know who's a professor, not two in this way.
0: Professor.
1: And when you have a professor come on, I know also professors. And now, for our status, we are going for professor. We'll be breaking family cares.
0: Yes, sir.
1: And so, we'll break his body.
0: Yes,
1: sir. And so, we'll you know, fear for us. I say,
0: yes, sir.
1: So, what in a big deal, you know, so what?
0: Yes, sir.
1: Yes, sir. Cannot be soon. Says, he says, can you hear that? Yes, sir. As soon as Zion travel, she brought forth all her children. Cause Anna G and Yamato Dropia, I will never allow
0: my prophecy
1: to die with me
0: tonight.
1: I arise
0: in the strength
1: of Jehovah
0: and I travel
1: to deliver
0: all my children
1: every dream, every vision, every desire
0: shall come out.
1: I labor
0: to travel
1: lift up prayer.
2: I'm sorry, I'm sorry, I'm sorry, I'm sorry, I'm sorry, I'm sorry, I'm sorry, I'm sorry, I'm sorry, I'm sorry, I'm sorry, I'm sorry, I'm sorry, I'm sorry, I'm sorry, I'm sorry, I'm sorry, I'm sorry, I'm sorry, I'm sorry, I'm sorry, I'm sorry, I'm sorry, I'm sorry, I'm sorry, I'm sorry, I'm sorry, I'm sorry, I'm sorry, I'm sorry, I'm sorry, I'm sorry, I'm sorry, I'm sorry, I'm sorry, I'm sorry, I'm sorry, I'm sorry, I'm sorry, I'm sorry, I'm sorry, I'm sorry, I'm sorry, I'm sorry, I'm sorry, I'm sorry, I'm sorry, I'm sorry, I'm sorry, I'm sorry, I'm sorry, I'm sorry, I'm sorry, I'm sorry, Jesus, we call it.

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Because Wahoo for my wooden mountain commissioner and a man commissioner pem. 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Yes, it is some and you're good here and you're good here. You must increase your commitment for your lifestyle.

0: Thank you, Holy Ghost. Second Corinthians chapter 4, verse 7.
1: Yes, sir.
0: Obi anywhere nyame born in perform. Obi nyame amo obi any perform. God does not create useless people.
2: Yes, sir.
0: If God is a great God, does he create useless people?
2: Yes, sir.
0: He create great people. Everybody's born great, but it is your travail that makes you great. You don't sleep on your prophecy.
2: Yes,
0: you travail in prophecy.
2: Oh, yeah.
0: Come on, let's go.

0: 7.
1: Let's go.
0: But we have this treasure in earthen vessels. But we have this treasure in earthen vessels.
1: Or say, ye wo aboden die e wo nipadwam. Nipadwam ye not you.
0: My God.
1: That ye wo

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We have this treasure aboarding dear. We have this treasure in earthen vessels. Even though the vessel is earthen or is earthly, there's

0: treasure in the vessel. 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You are not useless. You are not empty. You are fully loaded. Don't die a foolish person.
1: Yes, sir.
0: Don't allow family altar to diminish your blessing.
1: Yes, sir.
0: Not me. Don't die a useless person.
1: Never.
0: If I can give commitment to my calling,
1: yes, sir.
0: And so that you wake up in the night and listen to me,
1: yes,
0: you
1: sir.
0: Can do much more than me.
1: Yes, sir.
0: Yes, sir.
2: Oh, yes.
0: Yes, sir. We have this treasure, huh?
1: But we have this treasure in earthen vessels.
0: There was someone in DA, not TM.
1: That the excellency of the power may be of God.
0: Take your time.
1: Yes,
0: so
1: sir.
0: That the excellency of the power.
1: Yes, sir.
0: Say, to me in a chance,
1: may be of God.
0: You say, if you were there.
1: And not of us. My God.
0: And tonight, I say, Genesis chapter 11. Sure. The devil is a bastard.
1: Big one.
3: Big bastard.
0: Genesis 11. From verse 30 to 32. That I will not die a useless person.
1: I
0: give energy to my prophecy.
1: Type
0: it on your phone. Type it.
1: Yes, sir.
0: If you're on Facebook, if you're on YouTube.

0: can touch one friend.
1: Yes, sir. Genesis chapter 11 from verse 31. Genesis chapter 11 from verse 31.
0: Yes, sir.
1: And Terah took Abraham his son.
0: Terah is Abraham's father.
1: Yes, sir.
0: Terah no Abraham papa.
1: The papa.
0: And then yami yami nene so I don't say asase pebi waha. Yefre ho Canaan. Yefre ho Canaan. And then the Bible say Odi kain farwan he took who?
1: He took Abraham.
0: Of fa is that damn near friend Abraham? Near friend Abraham.
1: Yes, sir.
0: Of fa Abraham.
1: His son.
0: Ah, oye ne pa.
1: And Lot, the son of Haran. And
0: now of fa Lot so kaho. Oh yeah, Haran so Eba.
1: His son's son.
0: And Baba.
1: And Sarai, his daughter-in-law.
0: Satam na Abraham in front of Sarai, near front of Sarah.
2: Sarai.
0: Nyamina sisan ni din sebe ya ubenya wo enana jo nyamin sis obidin. Your friend is Sarai. Now, Bible so for Abraham, not for Lot, not for Sarai. Oh, yeah, oh, yeah,
1: his daughter-in-law.
0: Nasiba, so
1: his son's Abraham's wife.
0: Abraham, here
1: Abraham's wife.
0: Uh-huh.
1: And they went forth,
0: uh-huh,

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1: yes sir uh-huh. Verse and the days of terror were 205 years.
0: Bible say no nyankopon ma terror Abraham papa no en fie mako mako 205 en fie 205 en o nyame de ma no obi pe 50 years keke aye adwuma no ono de ma no 205
1: yes sir
0: en odi ni nyina tena
1: haran
0: na bi aye nsoma no na de ne si ye
1: en terror died in haran
0: na terror wo wo hifa
1: e wo haran
0: o wo hifa
1: e wo haran
0: want to be in Cana
1: na
0: someone said, I'm going to Cana.
2: I'm going to Cana.
0: Say, I will not die in Haran.
2: I will never die in Haran.
0: I'm going to Cana. I will never die in Haran. I'm going to. Someone said, I declare.
2: I declare.
0: I don't like of a sad. I declare.
1: I declare.
0: What of the Lord?

I'm gonna go to the bottom of the bottom of the bottom of the bottom of the bottom of the bottom of the bottom of the bottom of the bottom of the bottom of the bottom of the bottom of the bottom of the bottom of the bottom of the bottom of the bottom of the bottom of the bottom of the bottom of the bottom of the bottom of the bottom of the bottom of the bottom of the bottom of the bottom of the bottom of the bottom of the bottom of the bottom of the bottom of the bottom of the bottom of the bottom of the bottom of the bottom of the bottom of the bottom of the bottom of the bottom of the bottom of the bottom of the bottom of the bottom of the bottom of the bottom of the bottom of the bottom of the bottom of the bottom of the bottom of the bottom of the bottom of the bottom of the bottom of the bottom of the bottom of the bottom of the bottom of the bottom of the bottom of the bottom of the bottom of the bottom of the bottom of the bottom of the bottom of the bottom of the bottom of the bottom of the bottom of the bottom of the bottom of

0: So sit back, relax, relax, and get ready.
1: Obi travel and I would did the honor.
2: Oh, yes,
1: and you'll be travel.
2: Ah,
1: and I would did the honor.
2: Ah,
1: and you'll be travel and I would did the honor.
2: Oh, yes,
1: and to also travel in Obinido.
2: Oh, yes,
1: and to tell no case and comes an ediman and a on one idea. Niawu ye biara enyi na nyame asem so no ebe fet you obi.
2: Oh yes,
1: somebody will be affected.
2: Very well.
1: Somebody will be affected.
2: Yes sir.
1: Can you imagine if we came here without fire? Utie kura beta because an eden akoye. And for all these 30 years the fire has been increasing every year. You think it is just automatic? What you put in is what you can withdraw.
2: Oh, yes.
1: The investment you make is what determines your withdrawal.
2: Oh, yes.
1: Don't die a useless person.
2: Never.
1: Someone said, I will not die in harm.

0: destruction. Ochina ye 9927.
1: Yes, sir.
0: Ochina, Ochina Kuada, a ye 9926. Ochina ye prophetic night, a ye 9926. Oba ukura bottle of oil, make a Ochina ye, and na ye fire night. But Ochina ye 9926. Oba ukura bottle of oil. Because anytime you ever say one number, I repeat it itself. Not just on your person, ye baby. Bible said, Joseph. Catch it on him and say, because your dream has repeated itself, God is getting ready to do it very quickly. 9926. May the Lord do something for somebody quickly.
1: In Jesus' mighty name.
0: May all your prayers be answered on 9926.
1: In Jesus' mighty name.
0: May you not abuse.

0: 9:27.
1: Jesus, right today.
0: Read your own Jeremiah.
1: Yes, sir. Uh-huh.
0: Jeremiah chapter 48, verse 11.
1: Again.
0: Jeremiah chapter 48, verse 11.
1: Again.
0: Jeremiah chapter 48, verse 11.
1: Again.
0: Jeremiah chapter 48, verse 11.
1: Again.
0: Jeremiah chapter 48, verse 11.
1: Also then.
0: Moab has been at ease from his youth.
1: I say Moab dear. Oh, bibi anya na sem. Muabo dear. Just add and quasi some quan what different ranty brim sa. And fin him about brim, fasting on yippy, baby, and pabo on mopi, a training on pet,
0: on pet,
1: bibi and ho chili,
0: hey,
1: see them crofoso and
0: sobita.
1: Or say Muab has been at ease from her youth.
0: Nienti
1: and Yamin Pemuab for Sam, not say no me a damuab for Sam. A dear quasi some quan on a diffium on branty brim.
0: Oh, yes,
1: on maba wa brim.
0: Yes.
1: Former
0: hey.
1: Moab has been at ease from her youth. I careless.
0: Careless.
1: Don't care.
0: Don't care.
1: Moab has been at ease from her youth.
0: Yes.

0: enunti control wo mu nyame nyi ni firi mu control wo foforom he has not been able listen may you enter another vessel
1: Jesus today
0: may you enter a bigger vessel
1: Jesus today
0: may you enter an international vessel
1: Jesus
0: today may you die in your local environment
2: never happen
0: he has never been emptied from vessel to vessel
3: Neither has it gone into captivity.
0: Don't forget your pain is your power.
1: Yes.
0: Your rejection is your redirection.
1: Yes.
0: Your neglect is your repackaging.
1: Yes.
0: Jesus was rejected by men. The Bible says he was called man of sorrow, acquainted with grief. The Bible says because of that he has been given a name, which is above every other name. That the mention of that, the name Jesus is Mark. The name Jesus is a title given to somebody who has power over his flesh.
1: Oh, yes.
0: It is not a title.
3: No, sir.
0: He has been given a name. So it was a given name.
1: Oh, yes.
0: Jesus Christ is a given name.
1: Oh, yes.
0: Come on, Yanko.
3: Yes, sir. Therefore, his test remained in him. Therefore, his test remained in him.
0: And
3: his scent is not changed.
0: Into a sugar fusion and the one
3: of us,
0: the home moon, our flower, the home moon, oh, the home moon, there are realms in life.
1: Oh, yes,
0: I told you, whatever is settled in heaven must be settled in your realm.
1: Oh, yes.
0: Hosea chapter 7, verse 9. Hosea chapter 7, verse 8 and 9.
3: Yes, sir.
0: Hosea chapter 7, verse 8 and 9. Come on.
3: Hosea chapter 7, 8 and 9.
0: Again.
3: Hosea chapter 7, verse 8 and 9.
0: Again.
3: Hosea chapter 7, verse 8 and 9.
0: Let's go.
3: Ephraim, he has mixed himself among the people.
0: Bible says Ephraim. What do you mean Ephraim? Ephraim, you're one of the two sons of Joseph. Great man.
3: Yes.
0: Ephraim. Bible says, the original

0: Kwasi Yankobi.
1: Ephraim has mixed himself among the people. Ephraim is a cake not turned. And to why you yourself pan on a cake here. You're the chef no more. Not just a bedding.
2: He's
1: like a cake in an oven which is not turned.
2: Yeah.
1: Listen to me. It means that your association affects your allocation.
2: Oh, yes.
1: Your association will affect your destiny.
2: Oh, yes.
1: Don't make friends with false prophets.
2: No, yes, sir.
1: Don't make friends with chop prophets who don't have character.
2: No, sir.
1: And former than four. Isolate yourself.
2: Oh, yes.
1: Distinguish yourself.
2: Oh, yes.
1: Separate yourself.
2: Oh, yes.
1: Bible say, on him kwasi a fwa fanyonko. And to why to say cake ya, e se fru no mwa, obiyan to me nani. Ya, e se mwa na se, kowanim.
2: Strangers have devoured his strength.
1: Aho huwa, a jina huwa ding.
2: Ah.
1: Do you know that? The word strength in general, e ye energy for manifestation.
2: Oh, yes.
1: Naturally say, and come she be ya shafa hono. Unhiya huwa ding. Unhiya huwa huwa ding. Now what to me the awo say ni say no? Entino, we don't hope Frank was ya fua. Now we hold the day.
2: Fua te.
1: Enyunu, I hold the enyunu go from. Enyunu go from. Entu bedu baby, I phone ya hold the ya hold the bed. Eba ma shebra bem ni na ehwa hold the day. Enyo.
2: His strength what? His strength has been devoured by strangers.
1: Uh huh.
2: And you know what it's not?
1: Nanswa na mo ni.
2: Yeah, gray hairs are here and there upon him.
1: A junior banitrim.
2: Yet he knows not.
1: Nancy Onim. Onini Onim.
2: Onim.
1: Onini Onim.
2: Onim.
1: I pray for you.
2: Hey.
1: Come on, I say I pray for you.
2: Yes, Lord.
1: Wherever you are, I pray for you.
2: Yes, Jesus.
1: May you come back to yourself.
2: In Jesus, mighty name.
3: Yes, sir.

0: adwuma wa ewo abusua biem no obi na kofa ba ho
1: yes
0: so obi na kofa ba ho de a wo su betume agya no kwan
1: yes
0: akofa ade fofra so babusua mo
1: yes
0: oh yes
1: oh yes
0: Don't suffer because of someone's evil transaction.
1: No, sir.
0: Because you can build up another transaction.
1: Oh, yes.
0: Yes. Yes.

0: of Abraham, Isaac, and Jacob.
1: Yes, sir.
0: If God is the God of Abraham, Isaac, and Jacob, He is also the God of Esiomen,
2: sir.
0: He is also a God of Nana Dugan.
2: Yeah.
0: He is also a God of Precious Nanama.
2: Yes,
0: he is also a God of Nana Precious Achua.
2: Yes,
0: he is also a

25. Genesis 25. Pastor Paul. Genesis 25. And verse number 21. From the Message translation. Genesis 25, 21. Sharp, sharp. Anybody at all can also check it out. Genesis 25, 21. From the Message translation. Genesis 25, 21.

0: It's your man, sir. Oh, he's also a god of Nana Dugan.
1: Yeah.
0: He's also a god of precious Nanama.
1: Jesus.
0: He's also a god of Nana precious Achua.
1: Yes,
0: he's
1: sir.
0: Also a god of every party.
1: Every party.
0: But there is a protocol.
1: Yes,
0: and kasa me mama for Yesu. Yesu ben afado. Yesu awada.
1: Aba.
0: Yesu awadi diame.
1: Aba.
0: Yesu awushankro.
1: Aba.
0: Genesis 25:21 from the Message.
1: Yes, sir.
0: Yanko.
1: Genesis chapter 25, verse 21.
0: Oh, oh, me yisa wo wo kifri wo difi 20 ebe ye de.
1: Genesis, yes, sir.
0: Genesis chapter 25:20-21.
1: Yes, sir.
0: Yes, sir.
1: Genesis chapter 25, verse 20-21.
0: Yanko.
1: From the Message translation.
0: Yes, sir. From the Message.
1: Yes, sir.
0: From the Message.
1: Yes, sir.
0: Yanko.
1: This is the family tree of Isaac, son of Abraham.
0: Or say, when Isaac nebushinya dia, ebushinya dia, just a coin of fast or body nebushinya ni. This is the family tree coming
1: of Isaac, son of Abraham.
0: Isaac, how ye Abraham ba?
1: Abraham had Isaac.
0: Abraham, Abel, Isaac.
1: Isaac was 40 years old when he married Rebecca, the daughter of Bethuel.
0: Tobo, Abra, Isaac warrior, no only 40 years.
1: Yes, sir.
0: And no one Rebecca. Oh, your Bethuel, Papa.
1: Yes, sir.
0: How many?
1: She was the sister of Laban, the Aramean.
0: Tio, one baby of Reba.
1: Yes, sir.
0: One baby of Reba.
1: Yes, sir.
0: Ne Laban Babron Samano. Ninia Bani Rebecca no.
1: Yes.
0: Enna Isaac Anko Fa Babron Samnia Ba.
1: That's right.
0: I saw Bewareno.
1: Ha.
0: Yankwe.
1: Verse 21. Isaac prayed hard to God for his wife.
0: Enti Tubwase. Enti Rebecca Bedu Isaac Wano. Na. Liban ya packaging for barrenness.
1: Oh yes.
0: Nini your bema no ye bebron sam no.
1: Hi.
0: Wa pack what just say?
2: Wa
0: ton ye mo ma no.
2: Oh yes.
0: And ye nya ne ho.
2: Oh yes.
0: Uti ase ye.
1: Yes sir.
0: Na Bible so be do ye na fe de Rebecca onye de
1: ho.
0: On to me ho.
1: To me nyin
0: say. Isaac didi ye. Isaac difufu o. Amutu yo. Bofroch. Yaka yaka. Joseph,
1: he
0: prayed
1: hard.
0: He did what?
1: He prayed hard.
0: He prayed nice.
1: No, sir. Sir.
0: He prayed gently.
1: No, sir.
0: He prayed like a professor.
1: No, sir.
0: He prayed what?
1: Hard.
0: He prayed what?
1: Hard.
0: He prayed what?
1: Hard.
0: He prayed hard.
1: Yes,
0: Umpire ding ding ding.
1: To God for his wife.
0: To God for himself.
1: No, sir.
0: For himself.
1: No, sir.
0: For who?
1: For his wife.
0: For who?
1: His wife.
0: Not just a problem, no dear. Isaac, the only problem.
1: Yes, I mean.
0: Mom, you didn't hear that.

0: Because his wife was barren.
1: His son said, "Nani yirin to me ngo entino wanko bompaya boko bompaya ding ding ding."
0: And God answered his prayer.
1: His son said, "Obompaya di ding ding ne eradi yedeng."
0: And Rebecca became pregnant.
1: Ne became ye Rebecca yedeng.
0: And he said. But the children tumbled and kicked.
1: Bible said, when you say, Afraid and Kuala, I'm sorry, you're shaking.
0: That's right.
1: I was sure.
0: That's right.
1: Shaking, Kuala.
0: That's right.
1: I'm a washu, sir. I'm a washu on yum, sir.
0: Yes, sir.
1: And Kuala, and Shumu, and Toka, and Toka. And Tokwa and Tokwa ne koshu wo Rebecca Yamusa and Baron Fisenini Abema Yapon Samus
2: of Aleban.
1: Kowanin,
0: but the children tumbled and kicked inside her so much that she said,
1: "Na and Kualano was so one yam kopim say, Rebecca can say,
0: if this is the way it is going to be,
1: sa say na my brother Boba Yadia,
0: why go on living?
1: I didn't think I'm good so tiase." Kowanin.
0: She went to God.
1: She went to the market.
0: No, sir.
1: She went to the shopping mall.
0: No, sir.
1: She went to Germany.
0: No, sir.
1: She went to America.
0: No, sir.
1: She went to Bangkok.
0: No, sir.
1: To see a specialist.
0: No, sir.
1: Tio, Rebecca na ye kana se onyo ohi ani yiri o. Sikani ni your friend Isaac no. Ne yiri no. Eno hu se sa case we die. Just am record one chain.
0: The specialist.
3: Na me o
1: Isaiah 37.
3: Ah.
2: Oji for Isaiah.
1: Ah. Isaiah 37.
3: Ah.
1: Shit. Let me see. Se wa mon pai de den den na. Oye den ubokwa ko du ba bia ubohun se sa wa ye ho se wan pempa ibo bia mo
0: prayer
1: sure
0: me
1: se wo dodge ne ubo eye hard prayer ye wo trade friend na woman na oye chief executive na enti na agu no
0: agu
1: ai enya ngu ikure be se gubio ma
3: ta gubio
1: woman na oye chief executive be say pastor, why is it that when you pray too loud? And I'm someone you go for political party, don't you shout?
3: You shout.
1: And I say, hey, is that what you are saying? I'm saying, yes. And I'm someone called political party, rally. I'm with him.
3: With him.
1: And tell me, put some sassaman on. I say, hey, so for some outcome. No, Cassa, we achieve a second to a trade for that. Just say, who now my visa call heaven?
0: Reshuffle the counts.
1: Yamini bit chia, and a couple of baby will be
2: here. Yes, Dim, why you them?
1: Bible say, na, Sakamium.
0: She said, and she went to God and said, if this is the way it is going to be.
1: Or she's saying, I'm a brother, read the New King James for me.
0: New King James.
1: Why is my life like this?
0: Yes, sir.
1: And when I'm pissing to you, sure.
0: Thank you.
1: I'm so for your bomb by you now. No, no, bomb by you. And you're bomb by me, Paul. Name woman and couldn't you know what my day and say,
0: Yes, sir. Genesis 25, verse 22 from the New King James Translation.
1: Again,
0: Genesis 25, verse 22 from the New King James Version. But the children struggled together within her.
1: Bible said, Nankwalano diapria piria when yim.
0: And she said,
1: no can say,
0: if all is well,
1: Samusi bibi aya dia,
0: why am I like this?
1: I didn't tell my brabo to say. Am I right to say, Obi na bomb pa man o?
3: Yes, sir.
1: Because your prayer can build a certain level of capacity, but

0: installed capacities are enough to give you delivery.
1: Mm. Mm.
0: Mesa kabio kabio because aso fo bebere wala no so e bi jidi akom platform so me hu se bebere na se na me hwa kwa ba ko otie mi anon so akopo enya boni but problem ni se sa wo jikobo dia make sure se wa

0: out.
1: Oh, yes.
2: Okay, so I can't be you. But the children struggled within her.
1: Nemom and Kwalani di apiri apiri ewo ni yem.
2: And she said,
1: what can I say?
2: If all is well,
1: samu sidi yem en yina yetia.
2: Why am I like this?
1: I didn't tell my brother about this.
2: Kai.
1: Not just over to any insane, not Casa Bede. I Casa Bede will be consuming insane and now we will. Isaiah chapter 37.
2: Yes, sir.
1: Isaiah 37.
2: Yes, sir.
1: Oh,
2: yes, sir.
1: Oh,
2: yes, sir.
1: Verse number 1, 2, and 3.
2: Yes, sir.
1: Kai.
2: Isaiah 37, verse 1, 2, and 3.
1: Uh-huh.
2: And it came to pass.
1: Nebabe chamu say.
2: When King Hezekiah heard it.
1: Emra ohini Hezekiah tisa asemponenu.
2: That he rent his clothes.
1: Otiti natariyem na chase ni brabo. Na chase, na chase. And was the anointing on the king cannot survive.
2: Debi.
1: Cannot handle the thing.
2: Debi.
1: And the anointing in any to me handle. Debi. Because if you are a king of Israel, you are anointed, but your anointing cannot handle it. Bible so titina tari him.
2: And covered himself with sackcloth.
1: Na odi entuma and a yen tuma.
2: And went into the house of the Lord.
1: He went into the shrine.
2: No, sir.
1: Oko shrine.
2: The bi.
1: Oko bosom so.
2: The bi.
1: Oko hifa.
2: Nyamifie.
1: Oko nyamifie.
2: Yes, sir.
1: Oko nyamifie. Nasa himfu bebere waso. Eni ahima bebere. Omu waso.
2: Yes.
1: Omu waso.
2: Oh, yes.
1: Uh-huh.
2: And he sent Eliakim.
1: Na osuma Eliakim.
2: Who was over the household.
1: Awonu nanu osheni fie so.
2: And Shebna the scribe.
1: And osasuma Shebna. Onu no tro lete emo hine no.
2: And the elders of the priest covered with sackcloth.
1: And I saw from penny fooding in a so did a friend say a year to my head.
2: A friend.
1: I just saw from penny fooding soon to me handle.
2: Debi.
1: Because all anointings are not the same.
2: No, sir.
1: And was ringing on your pet.
2: Debi.
1: Calling him.
2: Unto Isaiah.
1: And I'm calling him.
2: Isaiah.
1: I'm calling him.
2: Isaiah.
1: I'm calling Isaiah and chain.
2: The prophet, the son of Amos.
1: I'm calling Isaiah D for non chain. Oh, yeah, Amos, pardon.
2: And they said unto him,
1: no more catcher and say,
2: thou sayest Hezekiah.
1: Say now, Hezekiah, or him and see a mechanical.
2: This day is a day of trouble.
1: Says that the way a yadaponi my aim.
2: And of rebuke.
1: Na a yanim guasia da.
2: And of blasphemy.
1: Na a yabusu sam.
2: For the children are come to the best.
1: Insanse enkwalana babedu awuchana no.
2: And there is no strength to bring forth.
1: Na huwani a yadiba unkwalani yade. No, just over to me and say, I can't hold you already. And Bible, some call Isaiah. Not just say, power to deliver is given to people for impartation so you can deliver.
3: Okay.
1: And none of Jimmy were one assignment.
3: Oh, yeah.
1: Power to deliver.
2: Hey, man.
1: Releasing the power to deliver.
2: Oh, Jesus, yeah.
1: Releasing
2: my
1: the and a problem is say, Jim Papa, don't just own your sofu. I don't just own your Christian. Nasa sofu, but anointing you different.
2: Oh, yes.
1: And you know, and Cocassa, we are 1,000. We just are winning answer. Babia will Piara, and I'm a dream. A Baba Copen, you dream about you. Bible said, oh, sorry, I'm not part of your day. Diawaba. And you may say,
3: Diawaba.
1: Diawaba. And son said, Unimia, near bed. Say, you're not part of you, say, you're not part of you. So once you are on earth, power to deliver is what you need. Because nyamibe tumia yo sikani na kase sikani beba.
2: Beba.
1: Uye sikani, bata kase sikani bede.
2: Beba.

0: Are you there?
1: Yes, sir.
0: From verse 1.
1: Yes, sir.
0: Call and call.
1: Joshua 18.
0: From verse 1 to 3.
1: From verse 1 to 3. And the whole congregation of the children of Israel.
0: Me patcho would you tie scripture and some who say be Gideon or Henny. Maxwell Darko. Me who say the people be so me see two guasians.
1: Two guasians.
0: Don't rush to show. Can you?
1: Joshua 18 verse 1 to 3. And the whole congregation of the children of Israel assembled together at Shiloh.
0: Bible said ne nyame nkrofon nyina Israel fo nyina twom hwia e wo ba bi e fa ne Shiloh nyame fi.
1: And set up the tabernacle of the congregation there.
0: Pe ja nyankopon to man dan wo ho.
1: And the land was subdued before them.
0: Bible said nyame di asomdwe ba asase no so.
1: And there remained among the children of Israel 7 tribes.
0: Na Bible said na ka emusua and song
1: which had not yet received their inheritance.
0: Ah, omo nkoa de omo japa de omo nsanya den.
1: E kai.
0: Aden ti no bia and ya nsaka ne japa de. Na busua song mu de omo de nsanka mu de.
1: Ko wanim. And Joshua said unto the 12 Israel.
0: Joshua ka chire sa busua song no say.
1: How long are ye slack to go to possess the land?
0: And consider the bay na muda buba chinchamonase, and tinkofodia see the muhue, and kofobon pamuhue, the bay na muda muba diamu see the namako for masase, the bay na muba diama for the nama. When will you plant your seed to possess your inheritance? It means that the problem was not with God. The problem was their slackness.
1: Oh, yes.
0: To be slack is to delay.
1: Oh, yes.
0: I would say he that deal with slackness shall have nothing.
1: Oh, yes.
0: But the diligence shall bear rule. Bible said obey na Jesus din sabe ye people no. Obey this so. Na mom de obachin chain na ase de ebe sayama no. Enti no de nyame de beto akoma so enchin chain na ase. Enka so chira na me so seed. Enka say David because when it is an emergency, become practical. When your situation is an emergency, become practical. Don't follow people. Don't wait for anybody to tell you plant this seed. No, sow your best seed and leave the rest for God. Baby, I will be a seed line. Seed line here 055-944-6673. 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Muhammadi can do and me patcho. 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MTN 055-944-6673. Uber to me so seed in here 2026. Gideon Ami seed 2026. 1026, 926, 826, 726. Ebabe Pim 126. Sow your best seed.
1: Oh my
0: and,
1: God.
0: And tonight 126 one call room the B and also in China say we need be enough for swa so the B yes I can. But what we are trying to say is that do your best and leave the rest for God.
1: Yes sir.
0: So we show see the pay free at Dume from Lano 0302 2165 61 and answer 0302 2165 62. Men say the brain and show me seed. Who show seed in your pet and trinchel and say phenomenal umpire because Isaiah ne bumpire and Fred was seed line also. Michael Duncan be slow and Fred seed line also. Fred what do me who show seed in the pen what Fred and so your best seed. 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May your seed become a weapon against the enemy.
1: Jesus mighty name.
0: The PR. Use every means to plant your seed. Hello, good morning. Me patcho ube so me who said the problem Emmanuel Tekpe Francis Amoa Iva Fosu Hima Nana Pocho Yana Fre for quan Pia so use every means to plant your seed. Every means. Oh America, what Canada, oh Asia, what Germany, what Holland, me Holland ni Germany, me who Hamburg for me bring your line so plant your seed. Hello, good morning.
2: Morning.
0: Me pacho want to say.
2: Pacho you.
0: Na pacho wane ka say.
2: Defako.
0: Me pejam paya no dinte mao. Empire Isaac Boma Rebe.

0: Can you say me put some pie in the mouth? 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I did pay woman MP. It was yes, you tell me. Amen. Hello, good morning. Now, put your money, Cassay. 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Say radio tiem pie bono. 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It was yes, you tell me. Amen. Me patcho wa u fre fi bechem en fre si lano fre adum FM lano ni pa be pre wala say good morning.
1: Hello.
0: Patcho wane ka say.
1: Patcho wane ka say.
0: Ajo wa me bom pa ya no den de mouth say nyame nyina wa wa fori awa boss entie u su fre enye wa koma so ade ma Yesu dim no ma bom pa ye. Amen.
2: Amen.
0: Hello, good morning.
3: Morning papa kwaku le ka say you.
0: Kwaku na e fie ti say.
4: Yes, Lord. Yes, Lord. Yes,
0: Lord.
4: Amen.
0: Amen.
4: Amen.
0: The devil is a bastard.
4: Big one.
0: Hello, good morning.
1: Good morning.
0: But you want to say? Me pejam pa ya no dema me bom ma wo no ma o fie fo wa boa fo abei fo wo fie de ye de ade en wo wo to am so ye ju fie nim guasie koda na e kane nim guasie bia me fri ye die de ma enye juma ma wo Yesu tene mo. Amen. Hello, good morning.
5: Good morning.
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0: Me bompama, Father, in the mighty name of Jesus, with a good heart, I pray for my big brother, the chief. I decree and declare, because you have honored God with your seed, may your life be covered, the life of your sons and daughters, your wife, may your throne be established in righteousness. In Jesus' mighty name, amen. Hello, good morning.
1: Well, good morning.
0: Me
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4: Yesu tinu
0: 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Amen.
4: Amen.
0: 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Hello, good morning.
1: Good morning.
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4: My God.
1: Pacho me
0: 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Janet me pejam pa ya no din de ma say enne 8 9 26.
4: Yes, Lord.
0: Onyanko ponti o sufre.
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0: Onko ntoka mao.
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4: Yes, Lord.
0: Oma abura pomo.
4: Yes, Lord.
0: Wa buafu abura pomo.
4: Yes, Lord.
0: Onsanu wa juma.
4: Yes, Lord.
0: Ojesu utinu mo.
4: Amen.
0: Hello, good morning.
6: Good morning, Baba.
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4: Amen.
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4: Yes, sir.
0: Hello, good morning.
7: Good morning, Nana.
0: But you want to say
7: me
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4: Yes, Lord.
0: E wo Yesu tene mo.
4: Amen.
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0: 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Hello, good morning.
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0: 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Hello, good morning. 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
1: yesu
0: timu 2027
1: yes lord
0: aw hon touching bia
1: my god
0: wo yesu timu na bompa
1: yes lord
0: amen
1: amen
0: hello good morning
2: hello good morning
0: na mpa cho hon te say
2: nkwad
0: mo mpa cho say
2: kasi
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1: Yesu
0: tinimo amen.
1: Amen.
0: Eniema wo ton diaba.
1: Yes sir.
0: Hello, good morning.
3: Good morning, daddy.
0: Pacho wane kasei.
3: Enoch,
0: in the mighty name of Jesus, may the cumulative effect of all the seed that we have sown command the waters to rain on your dry ground.
1: Yes, Lord.
0: May your heart desire be granted.
1: Yes, Lord.
0: May it never be said, Jesus, you planted your seed in vain. In Jesus' mighty name, amen.
1: Amen.

0: the line. 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Elizabeth Benyako nipa ni bebre. Hello, good morning.
1: Good morning.
0: Pacho ho te saying.
1: Ade pacho nya mi adun ho ye.
0: Wo ho ba ye da bia na odin de saying.
1: E de Linda, da de me banya school ye.
0: Pacho se.
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0: 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And toss a one some friend now, but then your school, I walk over any gym. Nebby be out here be as on in Saka. Well, yes, you dim the mabon, but me free ye, dear man, no bano. And well, yes, you dim, amen. It is done. Hello, good morning.
2: Hello.
0: Now, Pacho, what is saying? Me pejam paya no adente, ma. 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Thank you, Father. Hello, good morning.
3: Good morning.
0: Nampacho, what is saying?
3: Yamina do
0: man pan and patcho one eka say.
3: Sister, my mental father.
0: Me pejam paya no dema baby o jine bi aba wa dian kasam for mao. Wo no man on san wa juma. Wo yesu demo. Amen.
4: Amen.
0: 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Uso seed no honu wie penu afre adume from lino. Good morning.
5: Good morning, Pastor.
0: Nampacho hunte saying.
5: Nyame adomo
0: 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Me bom pa ya no beni de ma.
4: Yes, Lord.
0: Wa kuma so de miramu.
4: Yes, Lord.
0: Nyame said ho anyo nyam wa bra bom.
4: Yes, Lord.
0: Nyame ma wa dance die.
4: Yes, Lord.
0: En si wo ye.
4: Yes, Lord.
0: E wo Jesus tenemo.
4: Amen.
0: Amen.
4: Amen.
0: Me pacho betumi plant to seed in year 2026. 1026 926 ebabe pim minimum ye 126.
4: Yes, Lord.
0: Enko jina minimum frukosoro.
4: Yes, sir.
0: And frewo seed line so frewo adome from line so uso seed wo MTL line so na fe wa fre adome from 0302 21 65 61 and as a 0302 21 65 62. Good morning.
3: Good morning, Dad.
0: Nampacho hunte saying.
3: Nyako kwa dom papa mihuye.
0: Na wane kasei.
3: Pacho mama suzi.
0: Mi pejam paya man baby ojine pia. May the word of the Lord speak for you. The Bible says whatsoever a man soweth that shall he reap. I declare by the word of the Lord, may the Lord grant you your heart desires in Jesus' almighty name. Amen.
4: Amen.
0: Mi pacho and frisi lino. My God. Good morning.
6: Good morning.
0: Na pacho hunte saying.
6: Pacho me hoye.
0: Na pacho wane ka say.
6: Pacho Genevieve.
0: Genevieve, me pejam payama with all my heart. I lift up prayer for you. I declare by the word of the Lord. May the Lord surprise you with testimonies. Jesus. May your heart desire be granted.
4: Yes, Lord.
0: May you never die in shame.
4: Yes, Lord.
0: May your heart desire come before the end of 2026.
4: Yes, Lord.
0: I declare today, 8-8-8-9-20-26.
4: Yes, Lord.
0: Receive your heart desire.
4: In Jesus' name.
0: In Jesus' mighty name. Amen.
4: Amen.
0: Good morning.
7: Good morning.
0: Nampacho hunte saying.
7: Nyamiadum
0: ampa na hwane ka say.
7: Mpacho Mami Elizabeth
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4: Yes, Lord.
0: Nyame bambo nye kasiam famau.
4: Yes, Lord.
0: Ba bi o be gina bia nyame bambo nye kasiam famau.
4: Yes, Lord.
0: E wo Jesus tenemo.
4: My God.
0: Amen.
4: Amen.
0: It's a beautiful night. Hello, good morning. Me pacho, good morning.
8: Good morning.
0: Now, what you saying?
8: Papa, yami adumu ba me kukuna yami.
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4: Yes, Lord.
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4: Jesus.
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4: Oh, yes, Lord.
0: Pai fa ho die de ma.
4: Yes, Lord.
0: Nyame ton chire nsom fa muso.
4: Yes, Lord.
0: Ni a wa dua enso abapa.
4: Jesus name.
0: Enyen tem.
4: Yes, Lord.
0: Oh, Jesus tenibo. Amen.
4: Amen.
0: Enana ju ya odi ya.
4: Yes, Lord.
0: Plant to seed. Good morning.
9: Good morning.
0: Pacho hunte saying.
9: Pacho
0: no yo. Na wane ka say.

0: December.
1: Yes, Lord.
0: And the paper be a yamu dear be a MP.
1: Yes,
0: Lord. Yes, Lord. Ne ya pomodin.
1: Yes, Lord. Yes, Lord.
0: Yes, Lord.
1: Yes, Lord.
0: And Tomun Sam.
1: Amen.
0: Namunia dance here.
1: Yes, Lord.
0: And say yes, Lord.
1: Yes, Lord. Yes, Lord.
0: Yes, Lord. Yes, Lord. Yes, Lord. Yes, Amen.
1: Amen.
0: Me pacho plant two seed na and frewo seed line no frewo adom FM line. Good morning.
2: Good morning, Papa. I'm pacho netizen.
0: Ne me hu ye won pai bonti na hwane ka sei.
2: Pacho Roland ne ka sano.
0: Roland me pejam pai anu odent mawo. Nyame ma wa bade nya kodi ntia watamfo.
1: Yes, Lord.
0: Afi wa kuma so de emrem.
1: Yes, Lord.
0: September, October, November.
1: Yes, Lord.
0: It is done.
1: Yes, Lord.
0: In Jesus' mighty name. Amen.
1: Amen. Amen.
0: What a beautiful night. Connect the altar with your seed. Connect it. Connect and collect. Because it's working. Oh, plant two seed in a pair. No, I fret at Duma from line 0302-216561. Because any seed in a cake, a prayer and a yejuma. A prayer. And your 0302-216561 who show seed in your MTN line, so pen to my from line. Sharp, sharp. We were only 5 minutes to go. Thank you, Holy Spirit. Thank you, Jesus. Hello, good morning.
3: Hello, good morning.
0: Pacho, what you saying?
3: Pacho, Radiado.
0: Now, what you say?
3: Pacho, Sekina.
0: Sekina.
3: Pacho, I.
0: Okay. Me bom paya ma shekina baby a wo bia aba wa dwia nka samfa ma ni ntia wo dwia ba no emie kwamfa ma afa me bom pai say Jesus Christ o yen kwanje fo no onna ni ho di nkyre kwanso nkoso na nkwanje entim na wo akoma so ade so mere mu wo Jesus dim na ma bom paye. Amen.
1: Amen.
0: It's like we have a lot of Muslims on the line, but we need to make it emphatic so that they don't just plant a seed, but they get saved,
4: yes, sir,
0: by Jesus Christ in addition to their seed. Good morning. What is saying? Me pacho, what is saying? Your voice and what? Now, what is saying? Okay, me bomb pay my baby. Oh, Jina Bira, ba we di enkasam famau. Eh, we Jesus dinamo. Amen. I'm so excited for the life of the people. So excited. And God is doing much more for the people. So much more. Me pacho betu mi a plant two seed in sesi. A plant two seed in we pe for me. Good morning. Hello, good morning.
5: Good morning.
0: Nam pacho wane ka sei?
5: Pacho Benis ne ka sei.
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5: Me
0: 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Amen. Have a whole lot of people on the line trying to. My God, hello, good morning.
6: Morning.
0: Neti same pacho. 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Amen. Such a beautiful night. Hello, good morning.
5: Good morning.
0: Nam pacho what is saying?
5: Pacho ni mwiyo.
0: Na wane ka say?
5: Mi pacho ni amicheni.
0: Mi pejam paya ma father in the mighty name of Jaradi wa Yesu dinamo mi bom paya say. Aba wedien kasam famano. Baby ya kwa ni ye biye kwa tu wa fama ye ni abeyi. Wa Yesu dinamo ni ma bom paya. Amen. I think it's getting hectic now. When the pastor shows up, you tell me right away, because I'm getting tired now. Hello, good morning.
5: Good morning, Pastor.
0: Now, Pacho, what is saying?
5: Pacho, I don't
0: know. What's so seed? You know? What plant you seed in every year?
5: Pacho, last me swear my son cow.
0: Me pejam paya ma baby, I'm gonna be here so nyanko pon ton shiren show fango so. 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

0: 055-944-6673. 055-944-6673. 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And tin pa ya me boy bobi di magic so right Jesus.
1: Oh right Jesus.
0: And I no pay.
1: And I no pay.
0: Matiwasem.
1: Me
0: fao se.
1: Me fao se.
0: Me wura.
1: Me wura.
0: Ajen kwa.
1: Ajen kwa.
0: But tinama kuma.
1: But tinama kuma.
0: Si si me.
1: Si si.
0: Me timi so hin.
1: Me timi so hin.
0: Na down kwa ma.
1: Na down kwa ma.
0: Me wura.
1: Me wura.
0: But tumi aba un chen.
1: Me tumi aba un chen.
0: Me dawase.
1: Me dawase.
0: And I no dream.
1: And I no dream.
0: Apam biara.
1: Apam biara.
0: Me ni abrun sanfo.
1: Me ni abrun sanfo.
0: Apam.
1: Apam.
0: Me trouble.
1: Me trouble.
0: Me nyamu dia.
1: Yes,
0: you
1: dear.
0: Yes, you
1: dear.
0: Yes, you dear.
1: Yes, you dear.
0: Amen.
1: Amen.

0: who bet me a friend they are on the line? A house of all, when I'm a child. Me patch up, me call Hits FM right away. And to bet me a friend, who so see the new MTL and so friend was a line also. And friend was Dome FM line. Friend was off the line, friend was a MTL line. MTL number here 055-944-6673. 055-944-6673. Omo ye what you call it?
1: Mobile money.
0: Mobile money. But you may plan. Who so see na fre after 12 midday? Fre after 12. About 12. Am I going to say name numeri? Aye fire night. Some shout I will deliver.
2: I will deliver.
0: I say say the woman money pay. Now we have energy. We have power to deliver. Intina na dri aye power to deliver. But ochina ye 9/9/26. Ochina de aye beye special anointing a communion service because aye 9/9/26. Say de aye na fi biyano.
1: Yes sir.
0: Na yawa den anajo. Na yawa de biye was special all nighter. And on the new biyana a baby. Obi biara was difficult problem. Your friend. Oh Lord, settle my case. Aye settlement. Anajo 12 ni upon 2 hours. Baby, you will be a force yourself to be there. It's an se shebre. And be in a quadro. Any, I'm gonna emphasize shebre. Yamin count. Baby, you will be a so for no, but your sense of God, so for powerful man of God. Or the Yamia some to say, damn, ne yejuma. Inti, or ba, or meaning what them has to see, or be take you over. I no pa sorry, and I didn't chan, I'm just sorry. Inti, no, you're a little bit late. 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
1: yes sir
0: you from assuming sir intino thank you God bless you o wo New Jersey I me ba New Jersey October me ba for two purposes me ba conference and I'm a sabe kasawo Ghana Business Summit. 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

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And a page say Yamena Manyame and Yao Puma. 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
1: Yeah, yeah, Papa.
0: Pom ti sey.
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0: You see, Abrantie, Tio, Minim, Sen ni opes o yenu, o boss ubi, ubi e show. 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
1: Oh yes, papa.
0: So fo, I am saying say nipa bebre enim say wo wo ye Christoni. Wo sum nyame. 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But wo mo be ye nema bia test wo say, are you truly standing for God?
1: That's right.
0: 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Know that God is with you.
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0: or the battle. 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I first let me drum, sir. Mammy, papa, wait, yes, sir. Not first, Mr. Michelon. It's one then I'm a gather carriage, could be sir. I don't want to live with your radio station back upon us, I also put you so answer what we see. It's actually, I mean, sir, say, meet ye, what's some, it's you preaching. More bombire because you're so much in any more bombire the same thing. Did you want a medibany, a muco screening, or mammy radio, or Sefato Hanon say? It's ya don't buy and no new frequency now, say. I'm what is a local radio for some catching one. And see, me, you just station with your number, but see me name you search it. Bet me also around my chin, daddy. No, my searches are me. While I was at the chimney, who was Sasha the next day. It's in less than a pressure, neighbor, and two. I'm not sure that I'm searching, and I'm starting 17. Timmy, you say I do my 106.3 for so many years. The story of my chair, the station means changing. If you're watching, one, I have a story, I'm a little one, I'm a little one, I'm a little way to see preaching, be a new sort of view, maybe be a shell or pa. No, besides, and who to you also for who's answering. Who's to say I know can I hear, but boy, probably any say. My real hope, says saying, Obacacha, me so, to who's answer. To be sure, I don't know if I was to be sure. And I was mommy, ye. Never who ye, never break it, I got bana. If who not, I'm in a woman or no, I feel it over here, my downfall. Miss many are my womb, may. Me who said, men and may, they be our domain family, ye. And then, and it's a minimum relationship. And then, church, I'll be here, and now, because I was you. Almost on Galanos, and I'm said that I remember that the Wilson answer is stuck, you know. Minna Solly, I was now found to open one more customer back with me. I park was assisted ever got to station because they are two way in change. Me, mammy, introduce you, who about my bra boom and bet you will preaching. A bay knee, yeah, on my mamma Ben Christo.
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2: Auntie Tina, Nammy shall panage my power your time, my dear. 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Uncle Pondi be on Kenya, and I am more. Nano God will surely bless you for that.
3: Radima, when you nipa, a fim, a radima was on so tear some day.

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Baby, I'm on some YouTube for you na. 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Facebook for Medinchia Emma Momo. So I'm joining on TikTok. 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We hear so best radi se radi and nemenko, a radi and nemen tna, a radu

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1: and your banner was coming hand Diana, mommy.
0: I was here for a comment, my for a comment, my say, I am a baba. 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
2: Moy, that's it. 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
0: Oban,
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2: 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That means I'm more worried I'm uncle counseling. 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Because, say, would you show to me so for so worry? 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
2: Right, Councillor. 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It's a good feeling, yeah. And a bad idea. Bounce there is time for everything. There is time for everything. Councillor said, "Me meka tamwa masi etiasi ya witness obehwe ya ma okukra na emia me am compare no me am think as the bit pacho to the track akra masi se debi me ma me besra ye me a me ma me pentemako me yirese anti we the train check akra was a debi, name person, a dear disuad, a better muscle. And he, Igina sent me a wolf for and one cassa sitting with here, but Namaka said, there is time for everything. Someone who know a brekura, I was say, ye near maybe na man in the year, 1 to 20 years, Obeya no mugumu bana wadi. 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
0: Ma yensha ensem nasa yi shase yi edi e free adra fo ay wo me mwa enano adafa ngo buo epeja ye. 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
2: 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I requested for 30% increment. Oh, yes, sir, or better on suffering. No, Cassay, Crapono, and Crabia Basse, Nanke, and Nican can only this year, but engineer Maswa, hopefully by a channel only this year. AG, Yedi, near my deadline this year, sir, Manny Crano, because pressure if you drive a phone in China, but I'm not. Janny Crano, by a channel, it's to be concluded with Viana, Yedi, a class of Babon, since to be Viama, Yashanka for Nanka, at least by. Target the any to take you off. Emptiness, you see, no well. You change the response. Hopefully, we know very well that there is going to be a meeting tomorrow. Nothing, Yashe. Now, percentage in the bed, Yatumo, and with a 30% proposal. And yeah, BBI me at the finally, yeah, the Bay Juma, you know, yeah, change there at the close of tomorrow meeting. No, and you know, yeah, let me say, yeah, and by Thursday, yeah, now it will be over, let me have
0: it. It's Samuel Lamoa, Nekasa. 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
3: yaga sa ye omo ache ti ye wo sa ya ye bibia to wadada
4: Been in my at all.
3: Say, Yamano, first name is the phone. This is an air or movie so nearby at me by my hero. Intermediate my errand at all. Send me the BBA or a straw, Dada. All of us, we manage our safe here. Some people will sleep on top of the fridge, we put sack, they will lie down. So, me and my husband will put seat bench, we'll sit there. That is how we cope. Yeah, because of the flood.
0: Which we are pa the orcas a me and my husband we sleep there. Dear no dear nature say and your gana in we chetegu or no was we been on the fridges one in the crew the omape a ye bench bia or one when you say swan basana and in swan amasia no me any a dash rono now one more air bomb from in Sony Chukwa or Matra Omo demo. Na a penny four shot rin chemu a buffo a kuno a so a one cramantem hanum se penny power down on it Dennis Natty. Or say omo atri nsuo nim eti ene se nsuo nim betwetwe afa nchenchen nom ne ade akwahadwene no eso beti e na afa esu ne ma ba ko mienu miensa bia onu se beboa no om de nyina agu akwan mu Dennis Natty ene ni
5: into no ya static sensitization ya yeah, simulation exercises over here as part of measures to mitigate this flooding after the previous flooding exercise.

0: dredging. They are dredging all the channel from the dam. This means that these are some of the preparational activities I have to also, that at least the dam no be Ukraine and it's no door, so we can reduce the risk of flooding in the area. And what we have to do again is to make sure that yeah, identify as higher grounds or safe havens, you know, in our educated community, you know, so that immediately it could happen. Say Najuwe, yeah, but sorry, it's a dam, no, it's only started to call higher, they will open. In Dubetima, sorry, then there will be flooding. Then immediately you know where to run to for safety. And the IS and she share with you now to her, baby, it's a mattress, it's a call. Send a bear in case of BB will be a bit me a journey. No one can submit me a movie in and divers in a rescue team near on standby.
1: It's way and in someone, Ura Dennis Natty. I will know a year quantity for penny that reaching one wafuku National Disaster Management Organization. Nadbu, Ewo Enkrahana. If you're not sure, young call West African Examination Council. A year wayek for one makache nanuyana. Eja, yen sorry, wasi, and sorry, and to a school for Troy, Hunsun Sansono, one more eddy ababontin. Na eba yeno, let's just say school for bears a hang or tree, every sia ebaco, 861. You see a trawl moon so him, a son say, binum honoma, na mobile phone, she show moho, a be on one essence or no movia, and na ye war a school for bears a pimson, a hand nine edia son and 7,434. 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And to his sober bonds of Mucrono, now would tear ye and penny for so moon quadia was so a bit nice, wasn't quite a troubles of him. Yes, one more tremor, you would do a mochi, a brown veteran, so any almost so as I call a cotton, the tremor, now one more mochi macomini.
2: 861 your council entire results, and subject results are 7,434. 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
2: 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yes yeah traumati and t babia will quack or chance actual soriano or more if you had any year meet me actual yeah showman crying so meet me actual soriano now it won't be a

0: 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Grand baby, I did the or made the Ako school, a bed at your school face. Wow, and I ask you, who made your idea problem? I wa how or my broker?
1: My just said this to this to a band, he said, the mini and the can. Hano, why you can't every
2: day? May one catch up by and say, who be anywhere or beg, I say, Yem Pimpuntu. Now, Puntu, I am. Or mobile tomorrow, Hano, make your one Angasan or contractor no. Or my etty, I see me a trophy. If no crown for no, what I can say, Pano, my no ha. Can't found no, we overdima. Then I got on my yaku sip of broom. Now, so Baba Twas or Baba Lokoha. Yanya, tea, Yanya, and my yaku trophy bear 8 months.
3: 80, I got a phony been out as one when you're breading, then bomb on no. And I heard, sir, or so for somebody to drive for the Ombeya Fano, Afi Ibitia.
4: Check on the road, the effect of the road. Ah, you announced yes, starting from Jubilee House and the other communication course, you know. And so we had to come here today to test and see how effective it has been and how the general public is cooperating with the road closure. Why are we closing the road? Because we all know that when there's heavy rains, there's often some flooding issues in this area. And we need to excavate a drain, a huge drain, 10 meters wide. By 2 meters deep, 1.5 meters long. Yeah. Tomorrow morning, we'll be back here again to see how the traffic flow is going.
3: Also for Gisela Tete Abutri, one now to say what didn't say to Jana. Yeah, you are my Samu Kakra. Penny Bako on what presser or better trade for Penny Dema MP Manukunia Sylvester Tete. Kane English, a man through Debbie Honu Crye, a Botiano, Mrashebi Dreni. Na what they are two dress or no, trade for Penny Jumana Warpen. And yes, who pay the brandy a quack or tenancy, or pay the brandy a Juma, Yabua or Sukuku, San Sendim Guas, said Ne, Oko Brasilia, Nipafia, Biasa, and Menum, and now 1 year before Edma MPP. Now, no, a cock or basse, so trade for Penny. No, I'm quite about to also. Me backing can be a CMP before, Rashid and four outja. One more a dim true amma mahuma quod junum Atiashe, debi, Casadana, and could be Janet Jumansu incident.
5: You are losing 13 regions. You are winning 3 regions. 276 constituencies. You are 87. You are a deficit of 1.7 million votes. Ah, you lose in the last election. Is that the experience you are proud of? The principle of ultimate responsibility. At the head, the crown said, all year in the campaign 2022, these were the campaigns he waged against John Bwedu. In fact, John Bwedu even gave us power as an acting general secretary in 2016 with 169 seats. And we maintained him for the second, for substantive. The first one, he was an acting general. Secretary. He was an acting general secretary. Then John Bwedu as a substantive general secretary. Your seat did drop here from 169 to 137. A total of 32 seats we lost. Then our popular vote in 2016 dropped from 1 million vote to 500.

0: Say the comfort afterwards for from a big jar. Then you have one more. And my one time, dear, we hear him. Then it was a for fro. We see him here for comfort, friends. Yeah, what is some from your menumuno? And son of Wahata. I feel you see a one thing. No, my one time, dear, and Casamau. 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What provision shop? And now market a bear war. One time, dear, will be a hum. And never breathe. 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FDA JJ and Catriatum.
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7: Hello. My name is Wakadri, and I'm a man of many voices. Some people fall for Pamela.
8: Good afternoon. This is Pamela. 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
14: Hey, nana, me what say?
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1: 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And with new innovations coming your way, we are here for you now. Star Oil, still quality and affordable fuels for all.

0: 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I am Drum FM Y2K Jam. My ensure the dome. La Palm Royal Beach Hotel. A theater. 2nd October 2026.
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0: 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Is he?
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1: 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Musa, Shasin, it's one of my Nene, who is to say Tejan or Gun and Kuraba Tibia, and as a Sewapa, Fayan, oh 0302-214-314.
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4: 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Yeah.

0: Ali se wo first wo hunti first no e wo se wo ye duty ana me se na phone so na wo ni za no
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0: I'm going to say,
2: 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We di mu ye bi di mu ye too much. Na ye ye phones so what to phone kwa check kura. Hey, na te se ye ya ye di chrome so ye ma ho. Wa fa buru ni nsem a ko woko ye mi sa hwe. Na duru o my god na kura wa wo free mo na di di you new. And then ze mu type and to phone ni sa. 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
3: Anytime that we come here. It seems like the promises have been too much. So, what he says, since they are our leaders,

there is no legitimate protocol placement that requires the payment of money. For assistance with the 2026 placement exercise, candidates, parents, and guardians may contact the following numbers. 055-037-7388. 059-952-5926. 059-844-5898. 059-797-4847. And 055.

Watch it and then Yamia says, oh, dear, and so I chain a acquire banana, septic money that also a year and watch it. When Yamu Wadarumo, Wadaruma, and Yabidu Sam Pempensui, hire Jason Sim on a Doom 106.3.

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adom 106.3 fm so Kofi Asan and the team great 05 anafe eye Dominic Isieboa ama eye amwakwa Caroline anafe the pusher abna pokuya ahwene ono so mechiano and KJ and Kobe Stone technically Mohammed 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Leverton. Vega to say the Omaso Kwanson goes to a drone was so equitia malaria. Well, just be on a YouTube, Nafe, Jason Sem, bra, Nafa, and come on to Homae. Lots of issues are coming up this one. Yeah, but discuss. My guest, the former Minister Education,

Watch it, Daniel. Me as I saw the end, so I chain a acquire banana septic money that also a year and watch it. When you're Wadarumo, Wadaruma, and I be do some pimpin'. So you hire Jason Sim on a Doom 106.3.

0: 8 minutes after six, Joshua Sema, Doom 106.3 FM, on behalf of that productive team, no, yeah, they all Eba and Nelson BM now, yeah, that's it, Bribia, that was it. So, Ojibre now share, now tea, yeah, you know, more man, and most of the more consensus, and so I bet you, yeah, that was it. Book quite a time difference, no, and Joshua Sema. On a Doom 106.3 FM. So Kofi Asan and the team Great 05 and Afi Eye Dominic Isiebua Amma Eye Amwakua Caroline and Afi the Pusher Abna Pukuya Ahenye on also Michianum and Kejua and Kobe Stone technically Mohammed Nadebre Yachamu United BBRC and then and you may quahu don't show much as so quantum cos of crown zone yeah cos of the massacre and pa Monso Yasini na Fienso Unyamena Miasun Tria Mushim Juma Moody or Quansum Kuskra. Amen Scientific Herbal, Awake Purified Water, Telecel, Franco Twin Enterprise, Glyco, and a MTN, Afe Apsa, your story matters to us. Endpoint Homeopathic Clinic, Anti Mary's Grind Mixture, and Afe C for C Leverton. Vigati say the Omaso Quansum Kosu, a drone was so equitia malaria. Well, just be on YouTube. Nafe Jason Sem bra nafa on come to home. Lots of issues are coming up this one. Yeah, be discuss. My guest, the former minister education, Yera Yao Ose Educhum Doctor, and then the Betrichin Komo. So I tell you, you have to be here. No one who dear air cosu, and then we'll be getting through to talk to current Deputy Minister of Education, Yera Clement Apak. A teacher Alfonso. Now no damage no other one year yet so monthly so about 14 months unpaid no one so on come yeah the baby ever hand say and mamen kao I dear back so say there's a lot happening oba additional film oba a ya kwanso oba a year former good year to a intro on a kwanso and other matters are is of interest to you. So join me now far above good morning far above Aram say good morning your man and the team yachiao. Echia Kese Party, we thank God for his mercies. And now the new kid on the block, David Techimensen, so say, good morning, my brother, Omahine. So that's it. Thank you, Abba Father, David Techimensen, Yehun. Greetings to my dear best friend, Aisha Ibrahim. Ooh. Okay, so Aisha Ibrahim, multimedia hand, saying, Anna Okana Semdia. And then we thank you so much. And other matters also coming up. We've told you that once you have issues, just drop them here and let's have the conversation. Yen yon muso amuwa manone, monso, mo raise critical issues about Nyoma Odifra Manone Babako Mienu and then the hassle that you go through are very, very heartbreaking. So we'll make sure all those conversations will be having it here. With the phones Mienu Miensa, Yetu Nyoma Yineguho, Amenoso Akwe and Sembe Brain. And of course, government working on a national strategy to provide waste bins and so for every year household. San Komono, any other matters, Ninanum, Ebeba, Doc Macha, Pumti Seng, Bijiri Se, Bibi Aiboko.
1: Oh man, how about the other room?
0: Bibi, come on.
1: Oh, that's fine.
0: The future is saying.
1: Oh man, if you book or what I remember, say, okay, say, if you book, and I just say, you know, you want to.
0: It's sure to tell me who not to hold
1: you. But I told you, but any more form.
0: Any more form. At the Mohono, Mo area, Hono, Bubun, you're in a good form, Anna.

0: Bu area hono amote no ade hono aye kwaya na because hono nsu no tanto ade eh mbi bi aza bi ado pope crazy uto pamude nsu to bre kra no na anast june power mo eti amun su su mbu nua eh na nda be so 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Bisa go bundi in ya.
1: Oh my, na ho.
0: Hey, everybody, ya go bohu ya bobo. Well, ya hu ya idi, ya den yami ase se odi, ya den swache, and of course, Dr. George Isiama Jr., our C4C Liver Specialist Hospital. Biribia da, inyane sa, enije, adisunya kesia pa, frise, and some of these things they serve as an encouragement. Said the baby, bet ya see any pediano at the same machine. Okwa do baby, say a oil there's all the guma, say a pepanes or pepemoa, say a fibines or ifrima, sa pepe and pedianity. So it's important. So who say, oh, quana can't crab, but it's all quab, but it's a morning. Go bu and so all kwa bones and one grind needs Africana ginsem. Sana ni pediano. Oh wow, Nantika Kazi a come about pam pam pam pam pam. Oh wow was our nasty baby, or as all those bibi no ma be a be very unusual about the pediano. That's the essence of a Dr. George Isiama Jr. mo. So on the bow, just to ensure, say, once I enke chilling kwa de Oma Masa Kwenya. And now, yes, and come be as one say be a fan of a journey 106.3 FM, Mitre, a dumb just for summer. Yes, and come be as one say, Nay, Casafa, hepatic diseases are acostro and they, na the entire acostro, the entire and they abu and yagusuno, yes, and come on, I say, Doc, at least just that refreshment, you know, now for any what to us, the entire apijan musa, dear neighbor.
1: Aman, let us say, and okay, so let us say for our loyal listeners, I will see and okay. Ukraine, hepatic condition, yes, shall see the uncomofa who say a lipidian or organs, I can see the brain. Now, the Duma Cotineno, a num, your kind of coma, your kind your kidneys, your kind your liver, your kind your brain, no, and now your lungs, no. But the end, the who are bass, a man, the area, cost of brain, no. Akwa ye ye brebuono and afe ye liver no into hepatic conditions or diseases etre yaria hodwa aya eka brebuono ye di common ka se yare ni biwa aye fatty liver disease ibisu ye HCC aye cancer eto aye liver animu ibisu wa na akwa ye hepatitis A B C D E virus ni bina babet nim na de MSR rise no ekosro bebre no in fact eya reho it's an say recent mortality burden akosro na ye ka mortality burden na ye che se de yare ye liver condition na age sebi odofo ekra free ni semuno akosro to the extent say almost about 8.8% of all deaths in Ghana Sisiano related to liver condition. Patcho 8.8% of all deaths in Ghana Sisiano related to hepatic condition. Na condition ni biwa wa na kwaye cirrhosis, na kwa kwaye cook ama acto brebuonimu. Na it's very common these days because of a nioma bebre, because of your lifestyle, nioma bebre. Afe sukrano, ye can be a very be high inpatient mortality. Ye can high inpatient mortality. I try say, ye want to do ye rush ye the hospital no. And permebre no liver condition beba na abamra ye di mwa grow in terms of say liver no more dainty. Am I in signs and symptoms in term into your rashi echo hospital? Deaths are a cost be brave because of liver condition, a cost to about 40 to 54%. Into here, ye will say be your cry free and say more hospital because of liver condition, and also to a cost row. Now, your man who had ye ka condition a age sebi young adults 30 years to 40 years if free a craft in sema na untumi koti enja ACC anase krama elto ye brebuonimu. The patcho

prostate condition and our prostate cancer, the largest cancer, and that's the number one most common cancer in Ghana. Then so the autosomy, you know, liver condition. Now how I say liver condition, it may give cry through in same in term common. Yes. The autosomal second one, HCC condition that talk around. Now and no, about when you

0: your phone side, what we say, Sebio, a bootu, so a science, I actually say, unya metabolic problem. Yes, so I want diabetes. Diabetes is another major metabolic problem. Naturally, I say, pancreas need to name one break it down at the any year, my eye. Apart from say, pancreas need produce insulin, or so also, I want that endocrine functioner. I also buy and break it down. And here, I want diabetes, so you're standing a greater chance of having liver condition. High blood cholesterol. Or man, cholesterol, adipose tissue, no adoso, a buffer so, I mean, na moja animal be brave, liver, so concentration is or so reduce cholesterol. Oh, yes, signing in ano, no, so bre. When you now confer or how it may be better than pediano, so titu ya bre buono, yes, so I say I want to turn drone num, a man and drone be a wa, doctor, and can't draw, and so on, wash out, see me TNA, braque, see no minra. Ebuano, right? We see Mipacho, Mitia, me out, no, no, sway Yamano.
1: A drunk
0: Nancy Crano. Yes, oh, my Nancy Crano, Mitimi, Etchese, Obu, how I see Ofa, Clove, Fatumeric, Fafogunsum, Lion, say, Nano, Epacho, and Cassa, a year, and yet Nancy, the air can say, and you and no obiadi to me fast on your money be. Your uncle Fubu, why? So, which then is Adi and so on ya, only hospital, Ayaka. 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conditions I will bring one more. Myself, or the four, my bread one who now check up at least once or twice a year. Now, who the air cost internally in your body? Who did you know? Quite dear, Kai said, you didn't cost when you pay the animal. And young one demo, and she had a good back at you, Katasusio, no man 1 week. Oh yeah, she and Sony Frim, na found Safa Bucket, no bones in wire to throw, and Sion Ponyo, now one Casa Unipediana, a machine and a bow, and a cleanse of body, and a bow, Nanti and a bow movement, you know, un to one amount, and you shame, now with the Anna say, Masaya no Pam Horde, Nequaba, Debia, now we eat, repeat, sleep, Ninano, Eddie, or Halby Bray, Eba, a Kahumbi, and a rise of liver condition, you know, a Kosro.
1: Wow. Hey. Just nobody is safe. We all have to be up and doing. Doc, medase. Now, Ebanisia, maybe a certain level of above average comfort be your because C4C Mude, a liver tuna, but is that the case?
0: Yes, so man, that's the case. Obadia Daruma, C4C, liver tuna, the Abaja Sudia, Aquaquae household name. Now, there were a lot of success stories within the week. No, you know, the to eja. A copy of my Norway Mua, Aji Obi, I said, you have food poison and qua. Or they can create the can and okay, no. Na ni nisu yellowish color, ne was ni na no, na ayira. Na wa fi yellow ni na the pressure of the liver, no, na a drop wa perform. Success story way, dear, repa chow. But more the animal was anka Livotone. Livotone, dear, the air titun is a elko unipe, the animal ko Kenya obre buono. Kai saw bread one natural way out this sunny mojano so ye fifim. Then she said, Livotone qua, a Kenya in the tissues, no, and mamu to me sorry waka, aye, jumaye. So we need to fear the ya, or the four oyake, to the aye FDA approved, 12 years and above, obi be able to me afebi. Let's also say my checkup who here to an amount of brass C4C branches are hold war, or Cape Coast Green Hill opposite Addison Square Garden, Aguna Odobenso branch, Kesiapa, Ewa Hokumasi, Ejoso Kwamo, Jache Junction, across the Adenta SDA Junction. Wadaroma, number of 24/7, your bedroom, so 050
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0: 431
1: 331.
0: And I said,

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1: 8795 8495 8495 8495 8495 8495 8495 8495 8495 8495 8495 8495 8495 8495 8495 8495 8495 8495 8495 8495 8495 8495 8495 8495 8495 8495 8495 8495 8495 8495 8495 8495 8495 8495 8495 8495 8495 8495 8495 8495 8495 8495 8495 8495 8495 8495 8495 8495 8495 8495 8495 8495 8495 8495 8495 8495 8495 8495 8495 8495 8495 8495 8495 8495 8495 8495 8495 8495 8495 8495 8495 8495 8495 8495 8495 8495 8495 8495 8495 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
0: Dr. George Siama Jr., have a fruitful day.
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0: 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And my missy studio bim, C4C, Liver Specialist Hospital. One number from Dr. Siama Jr., 0500-040331 and 0500-040328. No, wait a minute, wana +3168798585 584 no Edin Ketel. Endpoint say the end to your chronic disease. 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So no do ko die. And yeah, end

0: Well, my name is Black, Black, Black Princess for my name is Odinam. My name is Ira Charles Simpson, Dinam. My name is Ira Nasa Food Drew, Dinam. My name is Ira Eric Tinkler, my name is Odinam.
1: Odinam. Are they Odinam?
0: Oh, yeah. Because I'm going to call you.
1: Hey!
0: Tutu, yeah.
1: Tutu, you change your chef for. Hey! Yes.
0: Minutes after 7, yeah, guy with a bunch of crap. And Zuma Baba can catch him.
1: Newly promoted side, what's it? No, Bonatata,
0: Debbie.
1: Oh,
0: and then the newly promoted side, be any old.
1: Oh, Nimlik, Nimuni Mucheno, Tuchin, no, Asheno,
0: Nanko, for a movie, a year English premium from the Domofri
1: Championship,
0: about a premiership. That's why who skills are more being we are.
1: Hey, but we're going Premier League of Division 1 and buy, no, Bonatanas here, Chen, no, Bonatanas here,
0: take your bomb at us here.
1: Yes,
0: pitching in Indiana, careful about the pitching. Is it a movie?
1: Okay, I'm coaching. I just go, but I say, yeah,
0: and Jimmy, I know the mission.
1: Hey, pitching.
0: I
1: picture now soon, and we just say two goals. No,
0: I know, correct, but they horse out and again.
1: Ready, I did not know what day. Y2K, but Y2K jam.
0: Yeah, I know, but I would say, what are you talking about? Oh, Charlie,
1: yeah, boy,
0: yeah,
1: from a home.
0: Yeah, I'm just a boy,
1: media, my dear. No,
0: oh,
1: what's
0: happened?
1: No, a whole lot inexperience. Not too much match fitness because my dear man said that more competitive games be a before.
0: Yeah, appear in church. I say appear in the church. I'm not
1: there. The calf is in the near broken. Yeah, yes, I'm man. I was very sure.
0: I'm taking it.
1: Sure. The beer crunching.
0: Ah, who to be?
1: Hey, na pe. Who's supposed to say?
0: It's a hotel or better than Tuntum New York.
1: Debbie. Na airport no kwa nyeta di ne wan ke mo mo takwa. And say say place that na bus for a certain, you know, number of hours. Ti I on a bank credit na.
0: Eh, ye kwa mo hwe sa.
1: Hwe. I am so hwe sa. Hotel adin be da so so money da solid hotel. And yes am keto o. Na wato duane si wani na duane na bo anu. Enu bi ne si ye no. Can promise a bab, can promise a jib pudu o beto nyom. Say ga je di be celebrity. I feel ye point ya. Ye point ya adin e boka mo be promise. O say five star general akaso be pie. Ready. Next on dia ni adin pie.
0: Yeah.
1: And on dia ni adin pie. Say na park ne fa ko bi ko park bon ma pepe fa ho. But yes, I never appeared. And I can't genzi for a name. You for hard and your mom, my dear. But then I wish I your full packet. I said, I need your bamo, Joanny,
0: Charlie.
1: Now, Krumo, I say, Dean. Near cast support to Pataqua for Axem say, yes,
0: oh,
1: mine.
0: Oh, Sam is up
1: very beautiful.
0: A packer, a good man.
1: The whole town, and including neighboring towns, and also Biaba. Ready, Yakopo, never fake
0: it. You ever called a bay?
1: Efe, ujo mtu wa nani chini ya, na kwa mwisha president, his excellency. 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
1: but is it like that elsewhere maybe elsewhere
0: oh, no yeah, yeah adoption no I don't think so abai maybe abai frustrated yeah a person of physical free baby, and if you look at the way Ghana fue wa manone, the Ghana fue wa omainimu, you know, very frustrating. And the point I'm do no makra beta fast work out. I'm to go deja.
1: To bad, you know.
0: To tumsa na we go. So I'm going to say all the phone bia.
1: Ah, she inside.
0: To tumsa. Very
1: frustrating, yeah. Mama yambida.
0: You know, very frustrating.
1: CBU, but yeah, she said
0: very frustrating.
1: And then we have to be two moon.
0: It's here now. Who to quiet ba and morning got that will be their madia and our jam, my dear, but we shed some bravish shed away. Nyan Kwan, a book at and Jimmy Samravi. Very frustrating and depressing. I hear. Obia continue to consume 7 years. Or Beth, you know, fast for the Nana no more. No, my young man, na phone. Or no more, what could you not just be able to know? I told you, I chatty,
1: yeah, so you know.
0: What to be in soon be an assay, or no, so a o tu kwa chenti wa fabadia e se o de kakra antutu mu obi agina bebi amantwe bi ato eye eye boxer shorts bebe for ten bi oba obi
1: aba to be man supply tell about reaction
0: no o wi so almost had so so eh enyi amade eno ye wase de o ba tatu bi ya o sa wona ba chese ba mi ja ba
1: ati afemi enyi bebi o de ba jo ade ajo ta se kan se ma enyi amade
0: e no wo black a great a great 05 ana eye a producer
1: Iman
0: and he said, Nipper 4, no? Plus maybe the Echo 12. And then maybe turn on the job,
1: hey!
0: Maybe turn on the job,
1: and you're not

0: seven maker. Oh, one number trana, more horror said that.
1: Onitim dia, Naka, who said Nania Pacre and Fanfrey,
0: any pano mutima, one from Bibini. Now, Fred Ocosino, and any pano mutim,
1: some send the near Pacre and far more Black Stars on Nania Pacre.
0: At a point that they were players in the Black Stars of Munitim.
1: Yes, but they say near my intimate and yet the same old things and expect different results.
0: And I said, one of you from Nania to Ocosine.
1: Oh, well, well, well, well, well, well, well, well, well, well, well,
0: well, well, well, well, oh, that's the point.
1: Me enchere adwen kra.
0: There be mu yasa na mo hadwene. If you said biribia da no, mo ya na makokasa. Oni team ana ono
1: kwati mo. I said the assistance, you can be assistance now. On same way, to any team.
0: By e bit e be fre no.
1: Oh, when you captain there, when you team e dey obeba.
0: Ah.
1: Or nani na
0: baba. Oni team kra obeba.
1: Oh, oni team mo mra say, oh my. Mo mo mo ya active, mo mo ya active.
0: Ana nani an wudi agro.
1: E be e ana e won chen ni nye serious ball like I grow,
0: dear. Intimate call.
1: Oh, feature, I'm a cocoa, a pack of ball be a co.
0: It will never be on my.
1: Where do you be your vina? They cacca on your vina. Andrina, I adding.
0: Oh, so not quite a home maker.
1: Oh, homie, on your bubble. I was extra clasping in a cassassa of its macabo. But he's not, no. Andrea, on hanging boots in the crowd.
0: Oh, hanging.
1: He's very strong. Now, long fishing boy, oh, but I'm wishing in Andy.
0: Then entering your black standing prequel.
1: Yeah, five dangle, if you said languishing. Yeah, yeah. I want somebody
0: about warm to you. Only pay with your team, when your team, boy, no more day. You entering my black stand, Debbie
1: said languishing, if you said languishing. Yeah, but I'm an sent to Chumna Casama, the Ghana Football Association.
0: Yeah,
1: once about a summer, Nicholas Cross, we had Nicholas Nebano, the Brina Casafa Hona, or they two just say some of Sandy Marina, yeah, yeah, solely. A more decision. The ministry need three coach in the council, so I will say, "Tis a moon trampoa. I am moon ambassador, I tell you. And yet, if you want to say, cross on tana, the ministry also felt, say, no performance of a particular than I do work up, as a manatana, about qualifies, never buoyant, Tina, or Mamanatana, not here, against good divorce, so Bashar see ya tea.
2: There was a need for us to make a decision. Decision in a say, coach na, or didn't call World Cup, no, or tana, beyond the 4 months, and now say, or call Ama Obi Fufra. And once there was a unanimous decision, and I said position, on the side of Esko na ewo to me to appoint, you know. Esko nu decided, say, ye nyina ye jitu mu se, yebema na tuwaso. And now ye shed your ye mriti, awa na ye di team no ma, no. Ye jitu mu se, ye mana tuwaso a ebe buwaye. And you know, na ewo se eno, and he sees a genaiano. Saginaiano, and you put to prove because 4 months in the terms, conditions, be out the man who be out the call World Cup. No, I hear assembled that. Oh, Baba Shasia Fufro. Oh, no, Becca say Metna and as a Mentna. In Tisiano, coach, no say Obetna. In terms of the other details, terms of engagement, conditions of service, length of contract, the backroom staff, target idea mano. Nini na yebe bono tofa na idea no so ababonte. But the most important thing that we needed to do was to either stay with him or move on. It was I no yanyini aya dwun akọ benkrom sɛ ɔse ɔbɛtena yɛnso yɛ pɛsɛ yɛne ne ɛtoa yɛ warɛ no so na ɛwɔ sɛ yɛ magana fɔte ɛno na na ɛho hia adapt.
1: Well, here is the chum kasama the Ghana Football Association. What the inchi mo sa e banu ano. Now the princesses so so seven wakasa faho and yeah, good start for the princesses. Your first match now you could have boy me ensa. Tripa ni adia. But Henry saying say and he maybe coach team no. Unfortunately, we say assist what was so. Let's say that's how you are. No, the tie no, the kind joy, and then the rim no.
0: Now no, I coffee. The battery be say me
1: free.
0: Oh, boss one, I'm so. Now when I'm here, so now you want to buy. I'm about to be a money baby. I'm on coast street.
1: I'm on coast street.
0: Yeah, I'm so. And the joint, are you? Oh, I'm missing me. Be are you a donor?
1: Ah, that's what I call them.
0: You don't want to move.
1: Oh, how?
0: Now can you now?
1: Oh, that's unfair.
0: Oh, Debbie. Oh, me can look natural.
1: Kani na ring.
0: Kani na hui baru spare.
1: Mi legum. Hey, na koko strashi.
0: Na mi biye kofi injini so. Already we amobu. I want change the papa. Me can look.
1: Yes, ni yema kofi chiu krobo ano.
0: Biye kofi bonnet so. Oh my anka, baby, I machines are.
1: Yeah.
0: I say it too good.
1: Yeah, too.
0: Make do nyami.
1: Hey,
0: onyami we amobu.
1: Hey,
0: I want change here.
1: And yet,
0: ebe mo ebe
1: mo buy it.
0: I'm telling you, you free wa brabo.
1: And on it, or Timus Harrow.
0: Was it Kano? We didn't start it, or Yanam, who was eight members of Jimmy. When all the bed was I, I was okay. Stand time had it. Or budgets, this is a new free.

0: from when you're
1: to see
0: you be assay.
1: If you are done, if you
0: tell me,
1: when you're
0: first year.
1: To yes, you
0: are. And I didn't count on a main copper battery man. Now, my cousin copper battery man, are you on the team? Of a mission, you're 14 plates.
1: I can't say you're 14 plates. My goodness. I didn't even need any attention, you know.
2: Right, so
1: yeah, you're set to chumoke here.
0: Yeah.
3: Very unfortunate. This is the most unluckiest team I've ever in my life. This is before this tournament. Our first three goalkeepers in are injured.
0: Yes.
3: Before this tournament, top scorer of the team injured, ruled out. Seven of the key players, captain of the team Grapo ruled out. Yeah. Seven key players ruled out. But Minka say excuse because we had enough time to prepare. I think second minute I concede, 16th minute I concede. Second half now changing the number one pumping into me and share. And another long ball be at the first one because a third goal. And make us a very, very unfortunate. But we still have two games, France and Korea.
1: South Korea.
3: Yeah.
1: You better say, no better, my basso. Wednesday.
0: How do you know she?
1: At 1 p.m.
0: I know
1: better.
0: Me and
1: other. South Korea, you better try. We will try.
0: Patriotism.
1: Yeah, yeah, you know. It's here, I said, Chumuna, early on. No cover Black Stars on Abeka Safa Princess on Black Stars would him say and let's give me any Cote d'Ivoire on the 24th. A basis 7 p.m. and he shall so safe my qua we first and some. Yeah, but fear behead yeah when a year cup Black Princesses are semono. Nessa can be as such as Samson, one of your coach and my princesses was say a chia emui a chabi buina.
4: This was a little bit unexpected, the way we started the game, the way we conceded those two goals. They were a bit cheap, if you could ask me. And that also definitely gave Ecuador more strength and got us in balance a little bit. But I like the attitude that the girls showed up. We were unfortunate or not clinical enough in the last third. We should have been able to score some goals and come into the game. And the more the game is going and it's 2-0, and then you don't reduce it, you become vulnerable. And then they went on a counter attack again and got us. That's unfortunate, but I like the character that we showed. Now it's just to accept it. Today we are a bit down and it's normal. Then tomorrow we try to look at the game, see the things that we can do better and put our energy on the last two games. We still have two games, so that gives us a chance to recover and be able to put us back into the country.
1: Brad Simpson, one on now, yeah, coach, the man, the princesses of Ghana. When you can't bother your mouth, say, a Dutch and a boy against South Korea, then on Saturday, as you have said, Quimbia, so never beat me across what you said, the man, your boy, my birthday week, you.
0: Yeah,
1: 11th for me, Jim.
0: 11th.
1: Oh, okay. That's a feeder.
0: A feeder muscle.
1: Feeder muscle.
0: Yeah.
1: 11th.
0: A feeder muscle. 11th, Friday.
1: Yeah.
0: It's Uber Waha.
1: Me Waha. Meba.
0: Unti Meba.
1: I say Oba. Ah, oh my. Nijudi.
0: 11th, Fieda.
1: 11th, Fieda. So, what Maso Swa? Say, Mountain, you know.
0: Made me special best, you know. Mwami,
1: oh,
0: it's Meba.
1: Oh, my, I'm saying, yeah. You're the relax.
0: Meba.
1: I'm not going to say, oh.
0: I don't know what I mean.
1: Oh, it's a bad job. Money on the line, Balan, and money. So, but Ujini, some media may be to me.
0: Of course, semi Busan has to be beat me, see.
1: Yeah, that's
0: for and the car for say, you almost say, be beat me, see. Say, Oba, me home. Na se wo kura ba shemia eno nchese me ba homa unti me shemu se kanani kwa kwa rally kwa kwa for be corp na yesru because
1: and to
0: be you want
1: omo ba jania mama wo be you ah
0: yeah
1: I'm just hoping so
0: ba mo ball there
1: bon no and a chances in the omo benya chances no mo bo gu ye e do ba bi no mo bobo na mo right back boy mo
0: no my brother
1: am bre almost destroy everything.
0: And the percentage of the team, no more.
1: Always factor. A new.
0: How many experts?
1: Yeah, 90% of the team is new. Yeah. Apart okay. From Felix Che, Suleimana.
0: So we have to be grateful. So, almost one football and two at them.
1: Mediama 4.
0: TP.
1: TP 4 share 1-0.
0: TP 4 share
1: 1-0. I'm share Mediama 1-0. Sulia. Sulia. Pa! Neshim. And stadium, what they did. Stadium, Abo Manu. Ne, what they did. Yeah, and see, yeah,
0: TP4 share one nil. When you tell me, she drew best second for baby, I'm so good.
1: I'm only 1 minute, 30 second, they all call number. A 2 hour, you one I can promise the security. Ah, I say party. I'm my dragon, say. But thank you, Ibrahim said there's still light and what tunnel on it.
0: Okay,
1: I'm a fat.
0: All right.
5: Yeah, of course, there's only option we have. We have. folded to get a win so that we'll go to the next one. It's not easy, but I hope that, or I'm sure if we go there, they will open, they will not play defensive game like today. So definitely we have a chance to win over there. Yes, I think it's one of the problems, but I don't think it's the main problem, because if you create this kind of chances, you should have scored one or two goals. So I would not say experience, even though experience counts, but I think we have the chances to score a goal. We'll keep on working, and we still have a week to correct everything to go.
1: All right, and so I know Ibrahim Tanko somebody to dress. Yes, sir. Like you know, I see. Yeah, now be at me call you to Saturday na some match, you know. And so a be bash on. I can't say you know. Now it is 7 minutes. Yeah, the ball to attend we had me pa. Now that's a full draw. Say on us so. I will GD.
6: No. This just has to be did that. There was a club and a friend who got his sport of Gariwa. I didn't believe Chelsea boy, it will be cool. And the score line was college draw. I don't know, so we'll pack it up. 9 years, for 6 years, no beer and share. But in 2 days, I don't have a very good draw. Be cool. Therefore, I was sure 2-1. I'm one number share for the FNX. Oh, Gariwa, Cameroon. And you know, it is possible for Midiama. And then why would it be not possible? It is possible. So, if you ever should go, if I'm not players, why can't Midiama also do same there with no players? They can. It's a self-motivation. They should psyche themselves, self-motivation, put everything in there, let's go. Because who bought group stage, you cry. As a group stage, you can say $100,000. How much is your car? At least, let's dedicate some money to the players. Let's do something. Let's motivate them. What's a good $2,000 down there? That's who we have a finance. So we are going to be on share every million of $2,000. I mean, my head. So it is, but Midiama, yes, it is possible.
1: It is possible. Hey, I see super. And the Champions League is back.
0: All right.
1: Yes. Tonight is going to be fireworks to us and perfume. AK Athens and Lask and Elbow Club, Brugge, Aston Villa, Bebo, Borussia Dortmund, BRL, FC Porto, Manchester City, Nafi, Lionel Rebetis, Abo. Then it will be Real Madrid, Inter Milan, the biggest game tonight. Yes, 7 p.m.
0: Real Madrid.
1: Yes.
0: And Inter Milan.
1: And Oberti, Party, Patron, watching it was at the Ma Yang. Yeah, can I say, you know, on the 2nd of October.
0: Yeah,
1: Shani Moon said Y2K Jam. Y2K Jam. And Oberti, the Patron, Obia, and turn ticket to Nisha. Yeah, most of the MTN for us, Abribium Kenho, and me at the Sports Speech 1 at the bar. Happy birthday in advance to myself.
0: To yourself, 11th of
1: September. I'm going to go to the
0: 11th of September.
1: I'm going to go to the 11th of September. So why am I sharing one? Line by line.
0: 11th of September.
1: Mr. Samuel Dodunu. Mr. Samuel Dodunu. Not Kangen Water Penny Pa. Mr. Samuel Dodunu. So, 18th birthday. And then, I just sang you some ketwa. Now, to must say yes. Kangen was on the followers. Omo, and Numbi. Omo, Yangina, we show well.
0: Okay.
1: And contenting a pomodi woman yesterday, okay. Mr. Samuel Dodunu.
0: Okay.
1: Nyadia. Oma, auntie, Mekwa, Maminya, where are you? Where are you, Adia?
0: Okay.
1: Now, I'm in from. Happy birthday to my lady. Amma Santua. Of Achim Tafu in the Eastern Region. More grace and God's blessing. Official Palma. I love you so much.
0: Is he out of the six? They know between you.
1: I did. Just say a shed eye audition.
0: Just say a shed
1: eye. I mean, no, it's pretty.
0: Unica pre. Uchusu from six. Hey.
1: Although I

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But my main cow, as usual, Star Oil, over 240 stations. So, my mobile, and I keep telling you, reminding you that once you are thinking high quality fuel, great service, and real value for money, that's why I'm a Pebiano, Meji Brain, I'm a count for Star Oil, Eddie Mao, because you are choosing quality over and affordability over the others. It's so important. And they, oh, Kogana, mia, hodo, the hen is a auto, a yafangu, a guka, numqua, a gushen, mukwadia. It means that it should be Star Oil. They have over 240 stations, a year of mining, baby. And Shannon, so just don't buy fuel from any place. It should be Star Oil, where quality, great service, and real value is the order of the day. Shannon, so Bianco Kama, and Farmer Sankaiwe. National Identification Authorities, main pharma, and yet businesses, institutions, and service providers. When I say the National Identification Authority informs you that LI2523 has introduced important changes to the way you verify Ghana card identities. It is under the new requirements. Biometric verification is the principal means of confirming a Ghana card holder's identity. And most importantly, when verifying an identity, do not rely solely on the photograph or physical appearance of the person presenting the Ghana card. Once they use the NIA approved biometric verification system. Indeed, I want to say, do not photocopy, scan, retain copies or images of the Ghana card, or rely on ocular inspection alone, except where permitted by law. Failure to comply is an offense and shall attract penalties of up to 2,000 penalty units for a body corporate and 1,000 penalty units for a partnership or other undertaking payable by each partner or responsible person. If your institution verifies identities onboard onto the NIA's identity verification system platform, prepare your systems and staff and comply with the new requirements before the transition period ends on 2nd November 2026. For onboarding support, email idverification@nia.gov.gh and our first cell number is 0302-999-306, 999-307, 999-309. Now, if you wait to me, I am part of a year. The future solutions now, and I demand it. It's also important. Say the bear, a bear, boy, my baby.

Kama Ediama. I told you my guest, former Minister, Education, and then the current one, Deputy, Yira Clement Apaku, Shebinyan Nabonkomo. Here we are. Yen Yanma, 14 months at Church for Yen Tiomoka. What's the challenge? My N say hi to the Ghana Police Service, especially the IGP, Yira Yohonu. Kudos. Enrada, Jumasuna, Makoyama, Ghana. Edamasi.

to verify whether indeed Kufiasem check him and say our communications minister Eka said 25% of poor network issues are caused by Galamsey. Just check it. Ama correct, eh? Okay, Ama Medasipi. So that's a confirmation from the production department. Wow, so that's how far Galamsey Edie Untiene. Communications minister say your network in you know Galamsey so ADA now Kwanstrom so illegal mining. Well, I'm surprised you because how I just see a quantity of a good year to up. You ain't to one Kwanstra. You know, now I'm beginning to understand. Say, yeah, need to. Any, I said, any apology for it. The intimate truth be a quan a because apart from that, there's nothing to convince some of us again. And Kokobo Winsor Free, the education minister, Huaba, Era Haruna Edrisu, were director SHS, SHTS, and a technical vocational institute, sir, Omunjai manual admissions. Manual admissions. Wow, nam okwanso na ojija. Minister say one year careful as we trick say ebabe down so no one kasa ubinunti enye careful. And then this is also coming from Wayek. Wayek blames weak grammar, poor reading culture for decline in 2026 WASI English results. It is say former Minister Betinasia. Some of these conversations ebeba up na yet me aboa. And then the Deputy Minister of Education now, Dr. Clementa Park, was say 313,283 candidates selected category A schools as their first choice against only 76,417 available spaces. Hey, everybody. 18 quadrado doona one person call our category A schools. Over 300,000. They move Kenya. I want them. 76,000. I tell you, we are in for trouble. And see, this and many other conversations are coming up here on 106.3 FM. Adom Jason Sem Jumedin. 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

Well, I'm getting ready to read your messages. Hello, YouTube out there, Abremi, on placement, on challenges. I will have with a Owasi new BC, Mofrano, so here, Auntie. Get ready yourself now. So far to Hamami and Koma who do be a person before the minister sets in, and then in the Betrician Koma Fenian Musa, one war a year, one at Stadium Fidun a year, Mosu Makumako, a do a 9-14 months. One was running your work. You see, this question keeps coming up all the time. Ghana, what the Bible says, there are certain attitudes. I had the Anantia, you go to the Nantia, you who Sansua, a Yawo, a your minor, Nimpuntu. So, and that spirit of a patriotism, a hard journey. 14 months. What are the in Tiauka? How do you feel? And how would you feel? It's also important. I say a former good year, a gusu queen, a gusu high, a gusu in Susan, so born air brain. What continues to be the challenge? Then you know, now Basubodia Sun Konsun Kosunko Emma, the Ghana Police Service under the distinguished watch of a era, Yohonu, you know, and Oshe Hawa, one Ninyanum, the colleagues, a year the service personnel, one at me two and among na nyambra phobi, one at me a chirwono. Now she two a hood do up what uncle and crensem, and my ring fish there, and they small arms, Dr. Bonham Michel, and Afi, Interior Minister, and then a deputy, and Shah Modia Ba, say a two a hood doing nano should be re registered, no, and once them a idea a hard. And this fight against Galamsey, I tell you, I bet you now, difficult to understand what the realities are. But if I'm coming to Bremi, Ewo, just on some on YouTube, now I can come out and join the conversation now. Ebra also over frame me, and the minister is seated now on any matter that bothers your mind. Fatu Jamami, I send me a doa Koma Subiano, Fatu Jamami, 0302-216561, 0302-216562, Missy Subium, 0302-216561, 0302-216562. Now, if you also don't send me a doa, I'm a BBA to me a Koma Edia Mao, at Dome 106.3 FM, just on Sam Jumedian.

0: 0302216561 0302216562. Good morning, I'm pumped to say.
1: Good morning.
0: Yes, sir.
1: Mpacho, your friend me, akwesi ankuma me fi kum katamanso.
0: Akwesi it you.
1: Mpacho, meba wo, meba ye fi kum katamanso na meba nya ya santwa day. Meti me nya bibia fa ho na na watimi anya body ana. Onya aggregate 8.
0: Say, and the Dominic, almost set you up, you are a not all, eh? Yeah, and at least what him paying for on this matter. But what I know is that what was our challenge, we are not all and cry up. Once I was here, now about no baby, some paying for somebody to me, a boy from baby, I tell you, offering
1: for Katamanso.
0: Katamanso, no more than my ass and to a day. Right?
1: Yes.
0: Okay. Yeah. And the Oko Church will see me in a Tatsuma and painful. I'm sure there's always a way out of some of these situations, isn't it? Yeah, that's it for drawing our attention to that. And thank you for your call. Good morning, Apom Design. Hello, good morning. Oh, good morning. Good morning, Apom Design.
2: Good morning, Pastor Apom. I'm John calling from Spinters.
0: John Spinters, it's you.
2: Okay, so basically, all that I have to say is that the structures and the infrastructures have been put in place. So that one is constant.
0: Mm-hmm.
2: So all I want to urge Ghanaians is that it's a behavioral change. It has to do with attitudinal and behavioral change. Let us commit and try to adjust to the structures, because the structures have been put in place.
0: Mm-hmm.
2: There's nothing we can do about it. So if we have a change in mind and also have a change in our behavior, we can do something about it. And number two, as for the government and leadership, all we need is good and committed leadership. Thank you.
0: Good and committed leadership. Okay, so yeah, that's it. Good morning. Apomti saying. Good morning, Apomti saying.
3: Apomti, my name is Peter Nyako. Mr. C. Tema Community 1.
0: Peter Nyako, Tema Community 1, yet you.
3: But you know, my son, Bakoye, Empower Kualana. If you have a place from school, no, Mr. Bewe school, enum apepem.
0: Mm-hmm.
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3: 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Ye place wa mo school, ma bibri na ye, pharmacist, ne, we bring now lab technicians. Me, me aggregate 14 as at that time, but me and go school. But then mo obienya 8, obienya we mo must mo replace mo school because of science and math. Inti, I'm calling you home. Mo low schools now. Mo call SS. 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In fact, I have been be bring. Kwa la be bring we ni na bet safety. Ah, mo go school. Ye ko hini. 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Or see, omombe ti omu, first term school, first year level 100 for school fees na mom, up to now. Mi ba nsa o level, oko level 300. 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
0: All right, yeah, that's it. Good morning, Apom Tiseng. Well, good morning, Apom Tiseng. Good morning, Apom Tiseng.
4: Hello, good morning.
0: Yes, sir.
4: Me pacho, pese mi chere magene kakra.
0: Padaroma.
4: Yes, rem abuaje.
0: Abuaje to you.
4: Saka ni si bung na wutun, obabi tun. 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Anku unku tu fi, se pono, side ho. And this ever since you can sit there, you bring up an account. We were starting with an issue in Suto. That's a holding on Sunuma. Everybody, Tahonuma, I believe you could need to be a wonder. Well,
0: okay,
4: my grinning.
0: Okay, okay. Yeah, that's CP for also a gentleman out there. Good morning, Apomti saying. Good morning, Apomti saying. Good morning, Apomti saying. Hello, good morning.
5: Hello, good morning.
0: Yes, sir.
5: Mama, you know?
0: Yes, sir.
5: And I pray Christ has been encountered with my own studio.
0: Encounter.
5: Omanye ye femina na amwa kwa meta fesi eshu boy ewo alien solid influence.
0: Na na mwa kwiti u.
5: Omanye mestre abaiwe. 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
0: Mhm.
5: BC Oko Onyankoko and Trasu school, or my own OV was no ban. Look at 5 A's, 3 B's, and a 1 C. And you said, Obia Trebiasi and Apatasi Apple School, when you are Kadia and Fair and Shia, the Jesus War. And then whatever force up to BC, who's fairly English and that's a mass, and do Onyako and Kwan to the school, dear, or my net a more, you know, your best friend. Look, Obia Chakra. Any of your tea or chimney at the Frenchie Court, or addition, and the difference, a womb, because you are the Arc, and your Cadia or the Shadi, or your textbooks, when your computer, Asher, laptop, and the Shadi, your Otioro, and in part lighting, put a pinnacle when your computer mouse and pull on their mouse at the same at the sea. The best Ramano, the Echo, at 11 o'clock, say, Mimo for school, school, Akra, our Obrugo, yet look at the Lancaster on Quay Day. Obediency, a crack, a great student. I was a man cafe. A man, and you ever said abandoning any education minister? Yes, so I won't put measures advanced to all. I'm going to say, what is your question? No, it's when your school stays and no, it's your school. I'm going to say, I'm going to say, I'm going to say, I'm going to say, I'm going to say, I'm going to say, I'm going to say, I'm going to say, I'm
0: going to say, I'm going to say, I'm going to say, I'm going to say, I'm going to say, yes, good morning, Apom Tisay.
6: Good morning, Omahine.
0: Yes, sir.
6: Apom Boko. Watch Omahine. Pastor, dear question, I'm best and so make sure my drink.
0: Dear Nekos,
6: I'm a man as a fabric. Pastor, number say, education is about business. I didn't see now say, who was here? I won't say, it's sure D7 pass and like E18 so pass. But Oko file for application now. Yes, no. Do a pass the announcement, so yeah, ma'am. Can I say qualification? Number them is I say, what is the essence of that EAT, our mature person? So when you say a failure, any other thing I'm going to feel prep, but I'm mature pass, hoping say be a advantage, kakra. But I'll be apply for forms, you know. Ubo say, what's the forms, maybe you know, say, what's submit here? Ebe, but I'm going to admission, crumble. That is so you eat for one of the core subjects now.
0: Mm-hmm.
6: It, what is the essence of that eat person?
0: Okay, all right. Yebe busa sa se monsu de ma. Yen fa frɛ fo bɛ mien san so so na fi. Yen na mo se na fi. Yen e former minister education Dr. Yao Osei Edutum Entutwe Nkomo. Good morning. Apom ti sɛn.
7: Bato, apom ye, madam ma wai.
0: Onyami adum enya madaro
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7: 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NDC professor Mesa now Mahama Baye Baye no 3 years. A group of the Baye predication, MI will be a self qualified saying you'll be a co. Upper Mahama, as I'm trained by Chile, say, Nipa hit 4,000, Nip back no. A man's not qualified English and math, dear, and I say, Omon Yan School Bank, called the Na education, no national of Sumuclano. The answer may be a penny, as I say, I buy a twin, and I need to a barn.

0: say me youth no dey omo na e kura e da chim bi nti mbe yes I want me qualify sikena to read me qualify akona nim nti ko ko na nim na say be home one one be chim kwa say be me ko sin djuma ana me ko yin say ba to say 54000 man pass am ko trace am ko sin djuma dey na say omo no youth no say no person handle omo na say omo ni adwumpa ma youth no gan for dey sremo any somo to me yiwai na da chim omo 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
1: wife yeah CP good morning apom ti say Hello, good morning. Oh, so bad. Good morning, Apom Tiseng. Good morning, Apom Tiseng.
2: I'm unaware of any
1: company. Good morning, Apom Tiseng. Good morning. Boko.
3: NS, the Taifa.
1: Well, NS, it's you.
3: Kamra. Listen to the agenda today. I'm on the same with you. Who is that? More passing for me, the boys, you. Ah, I'm on FA. Was it your papa by Paco Saint Louis and Bacos O Saint Winnicus? A memo about a Senate Cobasa. I am my dear papa, but me, Lemono, Messrs. Barry, Messrs. Those education, every government, they are challenges. But this time, there, I'm wanting. About a Senate, this time, that's in Quaramaco 50,000 at plus. Na encourage me in go school. Let's go make traffic there on Barbary. And I dey in share them on mom. But I am on my pal. My ehun. My way ehun. Where are you? I dey hear my boy.
1: Well, yeah, that's the endless to a tie for a far friend. You chat to a crown of a yard. I must have getting through to us. Maybe good morning. Apom to say,
4: Nami, I do more. I told me the Erica.
1: Erica, it you.
4: That's all. Mimi, I could try a trophy bar, a placement bar, you know. Yeah, they need you not to pend it. If you need babies, I said, that bay, and I, a beba, and I say, Yanko school, Muhonum, Yanko check it.
1: Okay, so, the beb one say, oh, checking a pending, maybe a so called nut. For on hall honum no a honum paying for in a sipuna more and more challenges with or your bar then nakoto bema a meman kwasuku a be hon marbone say or could I get a 11 no nya baby and 43 mbo and a wrong a year program placement and so and was him and I say a year selection data no wrong from GHS no and this auntie all those things no call a year not all on my and paying for a sink when you say one be boy, I'm a baby at my kama at the amount to kwakuma to him. Why? One be all right. So, yeah, that's CP. No more trouble. Wow, Jibre, a friend, so no, lots of your issues. So, somebody about a year, YouTube on Jason Sam. Yeah, but Jibre, I can kind of, you know, at the amount. But thank you for calling. After this, we have our conversation on.

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0: Well, yaba back ya da munyina masi ohwe bre na it's 9 minutes after 8 just on 7 Adom 106.3 FM. Yakache was a former deputy minister, former minister education, member of parliament, Bosumtwe, Dr. Yawase Adichum ebeba. If I obotain tia ye pese the former minister ekasa to some of these issues, then the current deputy or the minister so yenya na for so ye din kita ho, simply because there's been a lot of issues about the implementation of free SHS, placement matters and all others, and he is in a better position to paint the picture. Kwan oni faswa oni ja oni jumedi omudie no omuja ho, and the pluses and then the minuses. Wa doc, short notice biribia da. Thank you so much, Bato Jibre. Now, once it's about education, maybe at the minimum, say, "Oh, dear, for Hong Kong, you have a super interest." I tell you, dear, that's a pass. British, why I can say, and what could he say among common? What he has said now, by Nabokodia.
1: Aminia, Nyame, and on Pibo Boko.
0: Great. Well, as a former Minister of Education, Utie, for the past 2 days, and as maybe 1 week, cry. And you may be a caucus. How is it feeling like? What kind of office?
1: Mixed feelings.
0: You know, but my chairman, sir, we have the party feeling, we have the Ghana feeling, and the workers as a minister feeling.
1: Hey, it's happening, Capresa.
0: Maybe to start with that, ain't he? To avoid the party air pressure, no, the current education minister say, "Ubi anywhere so a manual air engagement in terms of school, no umo ubi akonya so unko school on for uanka side masters, parent teacher situations there. Ubi anywhere so utu sa na mauna ye bechwaso and is a good question.
1: Now me unhu eko anfaso etimi a manual. Yeah, person etimi a manual. Bi ako system.
0: Je ni huko akwase weba koko weba.
1: Manual bi anymore. Manual ni. Nemo me bi a. Ubenya situation say every time mo wie no na mo check wo mo computer no so eno mo wo senior high school ye send e ye nkrofo no ko obehwe na kula bi wo school ba bi anenzo ho.
0: Okay,
1: 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And so, nephew, no, so, nebia,
0: uniho.
1: And he drew time, I be a Vienna. It could do maybe a sad, and it me see.
0: Okay.
1: No, been so, I can say, no, so, nephew, dear, and society, and simply bring to a bomb home cock. Name of a young dear headmaster, no, a shed, I say, ye genie pegum. Our bra, we near fidians, name of it me see.
0: It me see.
1: It me see. And to cock a bobemoa, a bema or many other horse a moon ye. The Sakulebi school have been making sure yourself, dear no, or so. Name and your manual admission and their headmasters near Nanso, you who be paying. Our school be a coin and call be a honma on the report buying. Nan call be a honma, or moon near Fidino so. And Tiacobasana, na a mania bans ahead than what had your crowns room free school.
0: It didn't near Fidino so. It's a copy school,
1: copy school. And Tiacobasana is ordination. And to the all Canada. And okresse e BC name enya dia ye admission manual and the fidie no so and ese ko awofo bia ese wo hu si a print crata amount oban di onu akototo niema na adna ko se school no name kokobo de enya de ye adebone ne nso de nim aba headmaster be brain se enya dia be ko poko are ko akohu sa asem no ho on se school bi ho no ma ebra me no wo kase ya na efi se school bia e ma nya no kro. Your schools be a hot moment, Penipa. Oh, ain't in a double track one, Tiasia. O can home send me brie bed, maybe an enemy.
0: Double track,
1: nah. And your school be an air double track. School be a hot one, ye be a school for be a hot one air community school in a bind, a bedia tomb, a war a crabby assia, and quale womono, and also a more pet, and qualado do a ma baho. Ain't ye in person, ye ain't ye beer. Na a hono, open boarding at the bema says, ya. Na ye be boarding no more crime because a crime ho. Say, oh, per se school, ye are with me a day. Echo, Fisa, and your school be an ayama. Name mum, be a any paddle do no penno. A hono, ene tim bia aye ma e ma double track ne ba se schools no into category C schools no eni enya double track.
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1: under my watch
0: yes Mastercard Foundation esika na ye de fan as ambassador of education enti Mrs. Jokoto eko schools fufro ni nyina de Wesley girls enti tie eko ma wo mu na ukor hebu some chi girls school e di mfie nan wo me ko represent Ghana ewo America Michigan on world yes world robotic competition Mrs. Jokoto ko ho eko chirechire teacher fo e chirechire students e ma wo pair Wesley girls wo mu old girls a wo mu wo KNUST e mo mu ko ho ko chirechire nkwala no Wesley girls culture afi busumtwe girls if I'm crying because the Wesley girls now to me, you know, I could say, how she said the school and she say, a city and what in the abomu school. And you know, say, your mama then and creating more category A schools intentionally, not by accident.
1: Yeah, the pressure, but
0: because I didn't see, and I'm school, just a problem. So, I didn't fear the nominatory, and so I knew so pokuari, I didn't hear. Bibi touch ya. And you know, as I said, we are intentional. I will for a category A schools. You want to say, yeah, we are going to be creating more category A schools. Women school no science lab. And name of all the man, woman who transfer her, Manfi Methodist girls. A Bayer school, Kessie, she's a Wesley girls assistant headmistress, echo home. Examples in the baby. Ah, we will be free school, leadership, a key. We are moving square, unborn home, or then the Omoko square, almost were Pedja, Nasa Grand Yankroom, Omoko Yi, who means assistant headmistress, Wesley Girls, or call her Pedja school in tent. A year examples be brave.
1: But this should be deliberate. This be, should
0: it's
1: be, should
0: a, deliberate
1: be
0: a
1: very
0: policy.
1: Conscious effort now, because here is our deputy minister, current, talking, and already figures are very worrying.
0: Mm-hmm.
1: 313,000. 283 candidates selected category A schools, but a quiet 76,417.
0: We can create more, but it has to be intentional. Any accident. It should be intentional. Schools go where here, yeah, and Kualano call Opokuari. Any students, no, echo dinkita home. Ye assistant headmaster and for Pokuari Corsair School, no. One way exchanges. Opokuari students no echo school ho. Na almost walk opokuari. I headmaster opokuari of wipe or mark man colana ban school ho. Na on one kasako school fofronum intin of me share the air in affiliation here na. So who taking you to the next level? Who bet me affiliate four category B schools our Ashanti region to Opokuari.
1: But the point is that your government and your person as a minister then namoye deliberate about these ones.
0: Yes.
1: So in your handover notes no more capture a yenshi amudi gua come to ensure that nipado dona bit menya that satisfaction so mama or category A schools and was it that passing policy or something that more wishes it should be there so that it's how we know 718,000, 313,000, and 76,000. Always we are fighting ourselves.
0: I don't expect any minister be as well.
1: But there are key points out of that.
0: Oh, yes.
1: There are key points
0: see,
1: out of
0: see,
1: that.
0: That's why I made a point some time ago about transition arrangement. Say, time I may make on, the minister might. In the Seattle abandoned and with me a transition year.
1: We didn't come much.
0: A requirement. Say new minister number. Even if say one man to man, new minister number, there should be a formal arrangement of a friend said deliberate communication presentation over a period of 3 days, 4 days. Say this handover here yeah, most of the time. Crawford Bass.
1: And your papa
0: amount for na or more hand over to them. Or new minister no. A political appointee is being a president in the education.
1: So encourage.
0: No. The independent people are here. Projects are not more.
1: Those are what the interests are.
0: That is it. Nobody asked me about policies, what you did, about new STEM schools. Nobody during the transitional meeting.
1: So what's the relevance of it?
0: No, it's irrelevant for the most part. So there should be an intentional transition arrangement. But meanwhile, it goes even beyond that. A minor or my team, I'm a continuity about education. I'm a mom, my assassin. There are certain bodies.

0: is a horn one, go beyond the term of a political party. So, we are not Ghana National Commission for Education, for example. A non-partisan with some reputable people, Ghana Academy of Arts and Sciences, sitting on that commission, holding the entire education system to account. And then you have an address to the nation of Ghana on state of education, because you see education as an economic policy and not just as a social thing. So if you know that Singapore transformed because they did majority of these things, in fact, look on you, Eddie, Minister for Education, one time was filling in for 4 months just to get a grasp of it before he appointed a minister. So if that is the focus, you don't minimize education. You see, emre bi etwem ye nkwala akoye wasi eya de me se amanyofo ye ho abusuefo
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0: 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COVID ba ya name be ho pese ya ye ntimi anya enya approval for 35 STEM schools throughout Ghana.
1: STEM
0: 35 STEM schools. COVID by na the whole
1: fall be out of gear.
0: And county the near be o man pani ma me kwan ka se me call Dr. Bemua me call president ko brief on what we want to do. They gave me approval say ye nsi a STEM school e wa Chimota. Ndin ka no be ye Achimota STEM Academy. Under the same governance Achimota school board no woman and Kebeka school no so we are going to build a similar one and so a Presec STEM Academy up under the leadership management of Presec but two different headmasters board no be the same here say me see Achimota STEM Academy in 2-3 years time no aye school ke see category A engineer ban woman sika from World Bank compose be school for front yen hwen hyehye ye ben no di gura kwa mu na wan kwaye community day school a wo di akosie kra bi ase a enkwala entimi nante nkoho awofo jesu ko high dan me no ka say president mel square de to no school no gu fi say day school entina e blocks a isisi ye ba bi e okrom no ekoyie ba bi an ni krom ye de boarding facilities ko kan ho se beye boarding school
1: mm-hmm.
0: Into a Dujama, I have boarding school. In Saura, I have boarding

0: bear boarding school. In Tia Dujama, I have boarding school. In Saura, I have boarding school. In Nipa, I be a mumma. In Tino, and ya dine out, Bissino. A sesso whom say, school ya missy, me perse, Ghana for, our four air bread. In me here category A schools. Ewa ha, say school ya, ewa ha da da, edin fear du numa. Enko babia. O my honey. A bear reho, so be whom say. School be a horn one. Enquale kumuno. 10% any timia A1 to C6. 10%. Baby, we have 2% any team qualified to go to university.
1: SHS.
0: Me na make control. Yeah, person. Many headmasters say, what's the school's new in Asia? I can't tell them, debit. And a MasterCard Foundation and Aroma, or Maisika. An organization be the teacher. Omu di animu. In the same schools, no mko koko trainee teachers no, a trainee headmaster. Yeah, the headmaster said nobody trainee omu. If you said that time, no, I was shocked to see, sir, 50% of all senior high schools no. Enya, A1 to C6 of 10% or less.
1: Ah.
0: Sir, eya company na, enkegu.
1: But what was wrong?
0: Minua, win him, the touch ya. And intina make us and trust on beboyen. We even say, why ye high school curriculum reform? Ye di bibi baya say, yes, ye transcript. Anything. Okwa brutra, American baby, nyamia domisi school si age mohon. Oh, high school. Now, from one, English class, who failure? Obey, reset. Near the asset or transcript mu. Fi say, aha, where the emphasis is on Ophili, be brave, say repeating. Ophili be brave, be dear. Emrama how can say repeating? And to man who the emphasis is, akule biya brofokas an
1: edema. No.
0: From one first semester Ophili, second semester Ophili. From two, ni eni so be Ophili. But okoye English Ophili. Two semesters ni njana. So Ophili was ina ala ne yongo wa.
1: Because a part of the oye.
0: We did not give him any intervention
1: along the line.
0: Along the line, Emma, once I reset course, no American team, yes, sir. Who call high school or form one English who failure? You be a school, obey a reset, and they cry the computer into whom I call a common on the air for the near and yes, you are
1: mount.
0: The air for the better trousers, in the same colano, Oko exams, not your coyon, sorry, not and call over 183,000 a failing mathematics. If you say, Ofeli from one mathematics, Yanya Yafi, or call from two Ofeli, Yanya Yafi, and nuntin ya di bi ba ya year high school curriculum reform, ya ka say, we are going to what is called a transcript system into a was in a year. Now, so the awoo, and sorry, I will hear from one from two nina, ya report to Waek. Ah, a call crowd house, university no, oh, qua, oh, printing no. Now the account will was in a home. University ni betimi ehun say yeah and okrese o teacher ni na e ma grade no na e wo system a white team be check ehun say exams ni bibia and o teacher ni na de grade ni ma o de nanso ye hwese wo ko school na modern what
1: say
0: na wo ko yen so hwe na wunya f na bi kura na dan na wo yare e na sem bi e den
1: e see
0: and the short transcript na na e de atoto ho wo be hwe na English no o failing for one wo ye reset and wo pass e. If you that time, come and say, and I can't see him say, Semaya SN
1: is here.
0: Semi teacher, ni a bit me a mammy grade, a bit dimachi for the rest of my life, dear. Mr. Mensa, I'm a corner crasser, machine ye. If you say, Mr. Mensa, grady, say, College of Education or Crocre, a cast on Bershire transcript, no, no man's after me was here, one had transcript in Inti, Menko.
1: So all parties should be deliberate.
0: A ye deliberate policy. Ah, we ye who follow through. Ah, we knew the woo ye. And who knew how crana? We knew say, aha, and a meko. Ye woman, she amun semno. Dear idea, ya, and say, so I did a trauma for Frobiho, now make a leak when you book Singapore. And near a deliberate policy. Say, ye knew, say, woman, she had a bit change your mind, no. Therefore, we are not playing.
1: But over time, we've not been deliberate. We've been rather politicizing every step the other way.
0: I reho, say. Asem ewo ho no mo a obi ti meka se MPP4 enam ye ni se nti enkwara na ewi akwara bi akwa nsore enam se wan to bo ase enti enti ene won so akola aye ade no asem ben ena obeka eh wo hwe asem ba aye ya 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10,184
1: from if, yeah, for 13 the shots, yeah.
0: Uh-huh.
1: And 13, about 10. Okay.
0: And I says FSR called 13.
1: Okay.
0: And 2025.
1: Okay.
0: After 2026 could be I could do 54,000.
1: Who do we blame?
0: Let me tell you. From where I say. You see, yeah, be placement. Menewomo. If you have do 1 a.m. Namo placement center. You follow data. You follow data. And sana. You be release a resource no. You could snaho that time ana minister Napo Dr. Metoku Poku Prempe Minister na we deputy. Deputy sing na yen netiho. No ma be a presentation ya train. No ma chair see ye ye no. See you su sa a same way our computer no swa. Saying in any school. Since you done in yen say ya saying in any school. Near catch romance and won't go so. In this all here, may me time cry now here numbers I'm the by 2023, 13,000 pay. Now bro for Kasemun, you will be an ant, any either or. It produces different outcomes. The attendant say, and my ban and rant here no more your computer and hold your software for only medication. And now only medication also, any computer and hold you. And to assess our door policy, and my own your computer and hold you. Na omu hu se we na ope. Enti wo hwe mfie na call form ni nyina de na ye kan se exclude only those who could not pass both English and mathematics.
1: Exclude
0: and mathematics. 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

0: And it's all can say, Sir Enkunta, any brofun in me noon, yina, why, dear, dear, wa home day of form, in tea, yer maun qua, in a crab in uncle. Nemum, a cobasa was a brofocas, I want your own qua. Dear quack of banner say, a clever of her, not what passes subjects in yina. It can even be hypothetical, you know. We insuciate, dubia, a betting ambassador, subject be on your one. Nanson a brofun ye. Eno ko feli e
1: isa kwadano
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1: it can be
0: me ye quantity no tete no ana 100,000 students entimi nko no eno ne ye sa ko biem no ye man ekoy animu akoduru mre bia ye de emra ko mra she bedwam se Yeah, yeah, free compulsory universal secondary education. Nenka secondary, eh, yeah, but yeah, emremono compulsory. On the free senior high school, yeah, be a class will be anko. Baba Hakula was menko, mekoya galam say. Na ye emrano, the adiba, and I say, and not some rain at the call parliament, I did this, ye intimi and pass it. Emrana near per se, parliament jitumono. Nenka, wouldn't we a secondary school, emra shall say so edding, as oko. In 20 years, my junior high school.
1: And one of
0: them, I'm going to Debbie, Debbie, Debbie. Minya, Abraham, I am a.
1: Didn't you know, President Wayne, sir?
0: Tell me, minister. Dear me, who you are, sir? A region by a district by district. Transition rate from junior high to high school. Ewo form. And Kuala Oha, any junior high school. We call Northeast. As a regional, no more than 92% in the senior high school.
1: 92?
0: Yes. Northern regions were topping.
1: How far did you say?
0: Northern region, culture of secondary education. You know, into a junior high school, they ask the Oko, or find a back, it will be Oko. Into all the five northern regions were topping the
1: top
0: country.
1: Most.
0: Oh, yes.
1: 90 above.
0: Above. They had the highest. Transition from junior high to high school. Obeti me akaso drop out from junior high, but so do junior high school no across secondary school ne dia. The northern regions topped during my time as a minister.
1: That's good news.
0: All the five, yes, all the five northern regions. Omo na the highest transition rate.
1: But this data, are we available for us to know?
0: The
1: stakeholders nankasa to know.
0: Yeah.
1: Dangers ahead, the pluses ahead, the red flags and then the green ones. Mo
0: you know. My state of education addressing you know make am myself now say the man when they say. Just say kaka.
1: Hey.
0: Northern regions were topping during my time as a minister. Consistently. Northern region itself. It may want to be 95%.
1: Wow.
0: Yes, transition rate. Then you come to the north, south. We say central region and voter region were the lowest performing.
1: Transition rate. And yes. Voter.
0: Yes. Were the lowest performing.
1: Your time.
0: Oh, yes. As transitioning from junior high to high school. Yes. South, west, central will shock you. Because your fans say Cape Coast. We are not looking central, rural. And Central Costa,
1: but you find Cape Coast.
0: Aha, Cape Coast.
1: Yes,
0: not the case. And Kwalabe Bribe, I echo Cape Coast, no. Omo free Central Regional. Omo free Accra, and echo Cape Coast top schools. No.
1: Come again, next year, you face a challenge, no. Cape Coast, you know, so Adishuem, Nemo Dudone Frabontin,
0: and echo. Dudone Frabontin, echo. Cape Coast for an antenna. Mema, Cape Coast University. A bus, 65-seater bus, Omunfanya, what I call Neighborhood Academic Initiative.
1: Yes, just to encourage. Mkwalano, to encourage.
0: Yes, and Kwalana call public schools for Cape Coast. No. On the public school, no, a prosy to tell you, say, Sikenifie, yes, a specialized public school. And in Kwalana call public school, they are less likely to go to Cape Coast University, they are less likely to go to Infansipim and I decided where would it? Well, now for four, I quite decided.
1: No, do
0: you have almost almost schoolmates? No,
1: yeah.
0: No, do I send a free of his Cape Coast? I know a civil servant,
1: yeah.
0: And you know, Cape Coast was schools, no, but one top schools, no, one few honor, uncle, win him at the Corinthia. The MI chases a free senior high school. Fisa or passing or crying, we need to go better or better boarding.
1: It is that opportunity is there free,
0: free.
1: Call me a Cape Coast,
0: yes, room. And no, until now, ma, Cape Coast University said almost on your outreach. No more fun, Kalanamra or Saturdays or more. No more intimate call at this other near all these schools. No more to me by university hobby.
1: Oh, that intervention was progressive.
0: And you know, I gave them 65 this about your true neighborhood academic initiative. Say, bring the indigents of Cape Coast in. Na ma omun so school say waham fancy pem no omun so ntimi ya den enko bi entino
1: well but why don't you run as a permanent education consultant for Ghana not for the new
0: people I've set up YOE consulting say say I'm no ka say Nigeria for in fact organization bi etua meka amaboa wo mo on person boa Liberia other countries and I Ghana has so private schools be approach me on so it's me a consultant.

0: etua meka ama boa wom on person boa Liberia other countries and Ghana has so private schools be approach me on so itimi your consulting ma wom wa woni mama nyosem Ghana ya ye bi
1: amansem
0: enti de me answer mani abre me tree book den bi a book ne de on be fa kan me ahwe ehun kwa fa so a wo be ma nwo mesua no agina brane it is a Singapore there. Now, the American say, Obeka constituency be, district be, and Kualanon transition and Kwa high school. Now, the Mihun, and what can I say, the Intina, the policy with
1: yeah, Eddie Bain.
0: The Intia, your car says, a free, compulsory, universal, secondary education, no? And say, Obeka Manson Quanta, maybe as an example, at that constituency, baby, at Galam say one. Transition rate be 61% from junior high school. To Galamse.
1: Hey.
0: Yes.
1: 61 is too much.
0: Oh, yes.
1: It should be by 5%
0: to a number of constituencies.
1: Sika yes.
0: A number of constituencies, sir. Uber Galamse or home. Net transition rate to senior high, even though it's free. Baby Bia, here workers, voter regions, and I be a best 70%. Now call other regions, sir. Greater Accra, 90. Ashanti region 88. Now, what could do Ashanti region? Constituents be a horn one, net da form cra. Oh, yes. Constituents be a horn one. Now, a wo form cra. And she said, we in a free, compulsory, universal secondary education. And no, and now, we best starve all these illegal activities you know, of the labor that they need.
1: So that was one of the deliberate policies.
0: Yes.
1: My person, yeah.
0: And
1: nunti, ma difia unko hiya.
0: Yes. Into the air can say, freezing your house here, dear, but now so, and yet, say, what you say, me kwa na menko.
1: We need choice, be
0: no, we need choice.
1: Obeko.
0: Me fre, district chief executives across the country, now more transition rate here low, and run by Ministry of Education.
1: What?
0: I met with the DCEs of all the low transition districts. Any normal train, no more so bomb more than it be started tall trunks. Any chop boxes, a man could be going to a hot one. Chop was went in tow. And those the free senior high school. But a near man kitten kitty be a year taking it for granted, they don't have it. And you know, a number of MPs also starting. Chop trunk, a top chop box near a top mattress, at the MS students. And you know, so we're in a free, compulsory, universal secondary education. Then you are putting yourself in the same place as Singapore. As United States of America, as South Korea, where it is required to go. And Tianco Bassa was made a menco, what pedo pedo, a baby, made a menco, unco, and a honorable bank, Yamada Hana, Joab.

0: omfuna be yimi ne ma
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1: options no ho enya papa
0: enya papa it is only free compulsory universal secondary education and then it compels the child to go and you as a government it compels you to provide the resources hwe year be a nkwala ko senior high school pa mema circles of vices wo hwe numbers for 2023 nya 504,000 students omko senior high school mema circles of vices incentive enwo mu re fie bia mu e wo Ghana e ko hwe se akwara na wo 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
1: wow
0: se uma wani brese wini mi se mwesha na esa Ghana enye se wye search just a minister for education wye economic transformation agent inti akwalebi ya wankono onu maybe Ghana's Einstein
1: so as a minister you are part of the economic transformation of the country in terms yes. of education
0: front and center education in one intimia ubi country of the 21st century ube timia transfer of country without education he's lying to you or doesn't know doesn't know because everything has now come to rest squarely on education.
1: Education.
0: Now education also as I transformed. Okay, minua school at Dembi Aquelebitim. Now I catch and say education is everything. With future it depends. No, as I said, government investment should show. Okay, across them academy. Now a public school. A near my
1: Ankara.
0: Public school, a co kindergarten to senior high school. And near my waha, a fidia gumu, and an honor here crab from Kalano so co hobby, so we omo padipa.
1: And Krahano,
0: and Krahano
1: was terminated.
0: Oh, yes,
1: away.
0: A East Legon. KG.
1: A war East Legon.
0: Yeah,
1: from KG.
0: KG to senior high school.
1: Now, Doctor Duchum, I don't know what they will run to Ghana for the donor.
0: It be a man, my hakese. My boo. My boo.
1: So, yeah, can say.
0: Airtime, not Joy News, a transformation education series.
1: So, yeah, can say. KG STEM no.
0: Yes.
1: Eko pium SHS.
0: Yes. Omo fani pe wo hoka.
1: Ewo.
0: Oh yes, ye bi ansa na eko. Enkwalegum. Uko kumase ne, meni age se ne. Uko du kumase asem boys a. Omo bie the first term junior high school. E was in boys.
1: Really?
0: Yes. Ei a enfidiegum. Ah uko hwe otuo sribo junior high school jwabena. Biology, chemistry, fixes and engineering lab at junior high school.
1: So it's a continuation by this government or they are discontinuing it?
0: Ubusa minua park abebwa. They may not discontinue, minua.
1: But the passion, okay, everything about education now should be a deliberate
0: policy.
1: Policy.
0: Oh yes. And na utimi utra ki hun se semitiminya percentage of students say normal core university. Na majority of them AS term one. Me economic growth ni bedru ha.
1: Mm-hmm.
0: In therefore, omu di omu kwaye to the extent say no. Omu akome ni mwa se. Omu wo human development a year omu track. Omu di education ni shwe. E kwambe in education faswa. E timi transform the gross domestic product of the country. Ye frebi bi human capital index. So what the year 69 to 79, you are not developing. Yeah, they are 45. Now you started see your innovations, you know. And I'm a share 0.45, you know. And I said, no, something is wrong. See, I went to the World Bank, you call World Bank or US. I met with them, almost statistics unit. And I'm conscious, you know, with the changes going on in Ghana,
1: mm-hmm.
0: our human capital index cannot be 0.45. Something is wrong. So they brought a team to Ghana. Minister of Education conference room. You know, me share na me kung sa sa omo di 2007 exams be and the rate Ghana 0.45 human capital index.
1: 2007
0: exams ba kubi ya ye 2003 ya ni BM teams. And no omo de rank Ghana. And niema ya ye ni nina ano. And kahum. Enti ya wa. If it is and she be as a deliberate policy, no. Your friend will be national standardized test. Class 2, 4 year, class 4, 4 year, class 6, 4 year. Now, we are sir and so on. And we call junior high, we call ni ye hum be bia o mu mesua ni jina. Enye BEC, you know. I call ako school and feel du ba kun echi ansa na o man ne hunu sakula na yade ana. 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
1: brofo
0: oh yes ahafu national standardized test they were good one of the best performing regions in Ghana is ahafu
1: ahafu
0: yes but se ya anya sam so he na be na nyume hu Ahafu is one of the best regions.
1: Nti bua pa yom na se otutu sa na mono.
0: Ne data number 20 as minister for education and no hun say what is my policy for the regions that are not doing well? Because when yan ntem, wo hun say class 2 asem wo ho. Wo bo ho moden na bo mo class 3 say pa na class 4 masa yibim. Ne wa hwese e kwani mu ana asem kwani mu. Ansa na class 4 for na ya wo hun de omugina no. Na class 5 my intervention. Ne wa sa akoyom so hwe class 6. E no na nim so man ne humesu ano enam e kwan tortin so na so wetimi ye ne saade a wonkwala adodo no be fi de ebroni friend say learning poverty mu enwumasu ehia World Bank for say learning poverty ene de di ohia paa den eba learning poverty ene say akwala a wadi evifie du a wontimi kenkan ana o kenkan a wonti ase ye say o learning poverty ne mfie du no So who need national standardized test that what they measure better than what you mean? Na learning poverty what you are saying. International standardized test, no. And the boy me who say learning poverty crow on. What if you are my money? Na no work for regions. No work on crow. A crabby answer. What you mean? Who learning poverty? A homo and a DBB be a friend of community of excellence. A mea yamema madrin on home. My penny na bed the HG to mu. And I'm a creative be a friend of community. Of excellence, our Ghana. Call Jacob Foundation, on my Isika. You call Big Win, on my Isika. MasterCard, on my Isika. See, I'm for implementing communities of excellence. What does that mean? You're testing Kwarani with a crow whistle, and Kwara will help you answer. It would do pet any team can care near the intervention. Abba. Reading intervention, mathematics intervention. Now, your formal group will chrome Hohene and Wahima. Committee members, eka hon, a teacher for penny ka hon, omu ne formu committee ya, omu share community of excellence ino so. Manfe, eni eko pa hon tuma. Ena, for Jacob Foundation, they were excited about it. Omu diskabai. And what it means, a community of excellence, and she say, Krobia, ube hon mwa dembo a usku ubo. Tia ya national standards test, say, Krom hon hini benya copy of the results. Ama krone hon say, ye usku yi, ekwe yi, Now, Chrome Wahin and the Noah can say, Community of Excellence in the Pedima teacher need be over here, be a him few cram and a metana. Esa would dear him from the Sabemo and Womission.
1: Okay, so if you've just joined us, Yao said to Doctor Anna Energy, como former education minister, Anna Energy, como you know, Yenina, AJHS Oka, that's where that peer precious jump for 14, 17, that age bracket to them. It's like we are preparing them. Just not to survive in SHS, and it's not healthy for us as a country. Anna, Mama Yentiasie, Sir JHS, a BEC historian, no more personal. Now, what was it about? Just to wholesale promote or still put some checks along the line, or what was the reality?
0: You see, Minia, a quiet fast one more fra a bomb home more day, a school. You don't maybe now, yeah, the gum of fran or so. The social media and your own partition. Ne social media American hana ewo ho che om
1: social media ti omo mpa disu e cannot be
0: any American phone call an na omo ukopa na you say ye de nguma sua no e she school no e me school no e gbom ho modern tem e makola nso timi hu no say esese misua de adisua de me kwa ha admisua de me kwa ha ye ko me ko school bi mu wo osu he ya ye friends in Barnabas na me twem na me school mi nko hwe Minu ya mekodu ho pa na mehwe osu former seat of government e dan kwala ne timu no
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0: 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That's why we have to change the school. Omo ebubu walls ni bini ade retrofit yi roof ni nyina. Within 6 months, the school had been transformed. Everything had been transformed. Any change your school uniform sa kan.
1: Ti ya kasi be ya be ya.
0: Yes. Oh, me no any sika, any so I didn't know sense of urgency. A sense of urgency. Mimi who also for Nkwala. Now I see two futures for them. Say San Kwala we man change your environment. Omo da change fe. So I quickly had to change the environment. 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
1: kimpiski
0: yes my birthday I invited them kimpiski management did very well say minister so mra to these are our future customers say san kwale nya ba bi jina omo so be ba
1: omo be dijo
0: ti wo ye corporate entity now osua who said those and Kualano are your future customers?
1: Everything you can do in your own small way
0: to help them, help them. A bank manager who passes in front of a public school every day, one day stop, go there and talk to the children that I'm a bank manager, and one day
1: you'll be like me. Encourage. Push.
0: Wouldn't impact how we make your home. Who call be a bank manager because you?
1: I said
0: no. And you were deliberate about some of these things. Inequity in society, a source of discontent. Now, discontent, you know, they do maybe. Now, say, I didn't know. I'm crawling here today. See, I don't care. See, I'm gonna say this. So, I don't want to come here. You mad? Call super sec. Now, I'm gonna share walls and collab paint. Tan. Then we made it one of our deliberate policy to transform super sec.
1: Okay, so Kwakunti, I just left Accra STEM Academy. It was opened in January 2025. It starts from KG1 to SHS. Please tell Honorable Duchum that we are grateful for his service. Odin for you know, at our tour,
0: yeah, yeah, yeah. Minya, Upa Sawa Yaobe, and you here, and Jessica, and your vision, and sometimes lack of it.
1: Out for you soon, 50,000 plus. You into me, I'm my man uncle SHS. I don't know, yes, sir. Oh, yeah, open down such a one, yes, sir. And yet, what's wrong? Oh, now, yes, sir.
0: Yeah, yes, I'm here. Quite across them academy.

0: day school and kwala salai because it's good. I will be brave. Do I move across them? I can be high school. Say say ya. Because kuhum fidi egu honwa. I say meba. Ebe kwa niya chimo tenye vi oba. Obe tine fi ebe oba. We have to be deliberate, and there should be continuity. Imagine, who adenta STEM Academy. A day school ba wo fon beba. Fi se niema wo di egu mono. Eye niema wo fo bia bi hu o pese ne ba. Enya sa
1: fa part of that.
0: Nansen na mete sa wo fo bebrebe ense guo muti textbooks buo private
1: textbook textbook.
0: Na ye asem de. Emma obi kra ka se public schools ye ma textbooks. Wo ko here record is there. We supply textbooks. E wo busy schools and junior high schools. And the high schools cry there. All the science subjects, but bia, you make it sure so bia, and you be near other core subjects. But the American say, se I will for no say go muti no mu school fees in the textbooks, and I am ya. A ya buying, I said, say, Ube see a buying school, air fair, air corner, now I will for be intimate in a babaho. Now, Ocasse, a buying the air, Nemum, me bay, or your Romani, or call Catholic school. A ho and a beb wine. Na oko. Oko private school, ebi be an okra and a ben if ye, no a day, oko. Name mum, a ufo bebrebe, share 30% of our parents and co public school. And nam say, Timbi, I'm a castle rectangular shaped building, you're painting a brown and yellow, and uncle I share brown and yellow, or semi dear, mena metrin one me banya day, antinum. And Timinia, Esese eye enhyehye ya wani abrese ade wei semitunye ni ya ebe maga na tumpon enti enwumesua eye economic policy enye social intervention
1: enwumesua
0: economic policy 21st century there enwumesua economic policy o went me anya because countries are developing and I must say your most important resource is the brain, not gold, not diamond, is the brain. Enti esese yitimi bua ne brain ni ye adwuma tembia hwe enema Bill Gates utu gold human capital
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0: Ghana.
1: Yes. Minister by Parliament can say we have about 55,000 teachers. And so, commander, our clearance is 7,000. And today, I may can say, sir, it's a casual no co ye dia. DNA see and quine say, young petitia for moment and quala, then quala be dachin. Any diagron, or many in our dachin, any diagron. The Sakola no ni teacher no, or quayan so her, no in your elf in English. Also, my uncle.
0: 30,000.
1: Yes, classroom with teachers. Ghana, Sabram no cousin. Clarence. I said, I've been a Minister of Education, Clarence or Mope, may a member of the Education Committee, ranking member. Yes, they are not to be. Ya can, 7,000. Ewa bra, yen, Afibia, 18,000, 15,000. Because a teacher for a call Mahumi Jimuno. Else would be the Sioman. Tis one more call Mahumi Jimu, cobbe 10,000, and now 5,000 krana.
0: Not the 7,000, man.
1: Minia, Afibia. 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

0: 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Mo Ibrahim Foundation e rank Ghana second next to Tunisia because of STEM education. The idea was STEM education no. E bi si abrek amemu kra so ko hwe fidi egu egu ko school bi ho amuni sam fidi ni bi. Ko hwe yes. And near my Efia Kobe girls, drones are more young. Americans, how many high schools are doing?
1: Efia Kobe.
0: Girls. Senior high school.
1: STEM.
0: Or my so call. Now caught one day. Yes. Said drones are all my year namsruno. And yes, I'm kito.
1: So wager my buy be all.
0: Yes. Wager STEM school. A kaka crab near to you and a jayenwe. You see, I bang caught trust no mumwe.
1: Wager
0: is the most beautiful high school anywhere in the world.
1: Weja.
0: Overlooking the Weja Lake. Now, Kosha Dampa, yes, Siegu Weja Honoma, Minia. And none Accra, Stemma. Oh, unbelievable. Unbelievable.
1: That's how we're ranking. I don't draw attention all the time.
0: You draw.
1: You draw.
0: Who near Bemo was him so? Who near Bemo?
1: But this is a useful very needed.
0: Of course. Sure. Across them, I can read 2 years in a year. Minia, a bill ha nadjo, 1 a.m. I'm there. So, person pun to a and you're
1: trying to show.
0: Oh, massa. Me woho Sunday, me woho many contractors, no. Because I knew, sir, see, and we are. They are wage, a better. Minia, on my noon pun to any dachan, a jina Ghana membunoso. Now, dear media men who say, Ghana has one of the best. Group of youth who anywhere in the world, their brains are great. So my child in America, my year school so home, at the America phone call, I can't be fast for being in attention. Now back Ghana, who could do classroom? Now call an officer agent at home. Hey, you're so agent at home. One can so montanse or montanse. Some call our ways, why you're the best in the world that there's something wrong with us, not with the children. Something is wrong with us. As the leaders of the country and the leaders of the education system, if the youth of Ghana, innovation, are near the best in the world,
1: But Eddie, because ya chia gwe trim for nsore, our target is in sore. Ya chia gwe trim sa countdown to nsore ewe pe ewe.
0: Enu nti ena adisyon fufro, STEM education yibayi, wodo nsa eye robot, wodo wajwen eye robot, wodo wajwen eye drone, ame etu. Enti sa enshise ena woyeno, eno ena ma adisyon anu mudo. A free baby web's depth of knowledge, critical thinking. And to him, they are working on time. My year high school curriculum, new year, and I may free a wife for near year policy. Come on, say, yin yai and so hena, yea, yena, which you good human are passing. And a wife for some so here, ye any West African for union, and I'm say, West African for say, or moon come anyone, Ghana can't wait. It may mean saying a very different exam. We are not going to wait.
1: Chew and porn.
0: No, you betcham. Because I'm in my call United Nations. Aqua can say we cannot memorize our way out of poverty. Now me country, no.
1: Yeah, chew
0: memorization. And oh my name wife for trans any more policy statement coming out of a high school curriculum reform. I'm happy to report.

0: exams regime a eya critical thinking
1: ye dwene
0: ani se wunti me wunni me safi 33 senior high schools in Ghana eya the new exams na etse Cambridge ene IBD ni bi
1: omo dwene.
0: Yes, first time in the history of Ghana. If you memorize, you fail. School back when you be able to some girls. Me call my class when Kuala na chere me. Say, your exams, you know, a beye, your free BB DOK, Death of Knowledge, four. Four, no, dear, just a who create BB. And no, you ain't me my questions, I'll memorize it. In Kuala na chere me, say, your exams, na your question. A DOK four and three, you know, one, no, in him, in you be.
1: We are just about wrapping up with the former Minister of Education, Dr. Yaose Educhu. What time? How many extra languages outside our local language now they buy Adichim?
0: Sir, the attendant said, Adichia and she say, Mono, I dare about quite a decay a year, yeah. Now, Samuel and Dr. Mansu, who prempen a minister, a castle called Germany. A called Germany a fair German phone. Or camera for pa English. Look at German. Ah, I want to explain this, eh? A economic policy for them. Because someone who said German, a we are seeing, you know, or make a German casano. It's a. In Tisa, and no, now, one day, a year, they can't dominate the world. In Tisa, there, German schools, no, you policy on back English, on between English. In Tiamat, German for a year fluent, both English, most of them, both English. In German. And ti me kaze ni din kita hono o kaso ke sadia. Adain na, yenye modela, yen su French. Yen kwa lambe fluent in French. Te ba eno taske me to look at creating bilingual English and French schools in Ghana.
1: When we did it was French?
0: And English. And ti uko a Minister of Health, basic school, ewa kwa libua. Uko wa, ye chren kwa lano French, any English. In fact, P, any other subject be crying out, the French in the church, say, yeah, I'm better French in here. By primary six, you know, we expect that the children will be fluent in both English and French. Because French, you know, are a necessity. If you want to boost tourism in West Africa and get tourists to come to Ghana, every hotel be at the front desk should have a fluent French speaker. A economic necessity.

0: Who crashed around in your fractions? We need vocabulary at
1: me. What do you mean?
0: Yes. A swing form. Implementation became difficult because you know what happened. So, bank ran over classroom, house new ho, man proving you, we were ho.
1: Mix.
0: Subject Ben and Betty or classroom. Teacher in a catchy, then call anina and country. A Ben watch ready. And his cities near other places, you know. English as the language of instruction is the best policy. Now, there ya na tembi ya miguza ankrofono se. Wama ya policy na omweni ya bromo, ya iba true, ene wabank for my isika krom diya transition to English. E momo printe English textbooks ema Ghanaian schools. E ifo, sorry, USAID. USAID. Ye mpenifo na omo ka with passion. Se, esese ye ye, ye in language. Anyway, say no. We had an echo private school. Private school in all concerned the professional Monday. Yeah, the professional Monday. Now, private schools for no coins or no more pass ya singing. The attendant say, Sir, I'll probably better in our classroom. Now, which room kunta? None a casa or can a wotia. Now, would the sarcas and a children no better ya? Use for differentiation. Wait me, I can gang and can say and fat gang try the intimate gowns or to gang room.
1: I bet my boy.
0: No. And to wait me, there are ye, aye. Intervention, differentiation. I'm a colano at se a dena si yinadi pejana kakra akra eko bro for kasanumu. No sa bro for kasan you shun yo niem mini fre your language learning and language acquisition. Language acquisition in a will be tekasa. Ubi waha on co school da or co arrucus or no can at least French ya can streets or no can be call Italy on tebrofo. One tip bro fu kroma wa anko school but what Italian no can Italian language and no language acquisition no re acquisition na no akoye learning enti enkwara no se wo kan bro fu no kire omo true 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Your strategies are the Ma akolano bro funo emu yudu. Minya.
1: Me that's it.
0: A bre e de confinto.
1: Me that's it. Me that's it, Doctor. I was here the tune. Me that's it. But finally, maybe this is now a national canker, a bear albatross, in our quest to save ourselves from unemployment. You know, yeah, open up. I'm that illegality to see the air cheer away.

the pipeline to Galamsey. Pipeline to Galamsey and block that pipeline. Obeko Oshe pictures Galamsey site a ma we grand ne ba echenichi. Yet a new Kobe or high friend of complementary education agency, a revenue friend of non former. And no and such treachery at it say in Nippa be a 40 years, we 35 years. 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

0: 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other places a ye de on be school se no omo community mu. Now, because education is free, compulsory, and universal, you have to go. A kurane ba no be senior high school or prempe college, no be shese di ehu city. Ema kwanya
1: onkwanya. I feel you're not
0: onkwanya. Ome se you ask baby or baby. O prempe college you be here now onen e ye math and science based competition. Onko hobi onen se hobi bi e onen im.
1: Oh my goodness.
0: Enye law enforcement im kwa. Me wo other policy proposals.
1: But there's one striking fact there, say, because uka yin na makai say those times eh yeah. Yeah, 1989, a mighty Japas. Yes, your Methodist Day. Japas, that time, the crime 89, was almost break even, O level, no ABT. I think if the records are clear, and I think almost they've not been deliberate, and leadership is very important. Until Japas, as I'm saying, our whole power schools, Nibia, our watch, but almost mean free.
0: Now say at the end of the year, old boy be.
1: Yeah.
0: Recruiting assistant headmaster TI.
1: Yeah.
0: And Okoho. Eh, Akwano Yejuma.
1: Wapijem.
0: Wapijem.
1: Mighty Japas. We lawyer will be able to because I would didn't bobo side. The mighty Japas.
0: That was here. Oh, and if I have
2: St. John's.
0: St. John's.
1: Mighty Japas.
0: When they rear said by St. John's. Or say, the only school on what chapel.
2: Mighty Japas. And I will free one about high school.
0: Oh, okay. But I say Japas high school can see
1: a oh, good to hear.
0: Yeah.
1: Wow.
0: Hey, bro. Headmaster. And petty drawings or say petty pension, you boy. In the school, you are to say petty you. As a headmaster, I'm going say petty pension in the chapter. Or say, as a headmaster, I'm going to say, I'm going to say, I'm going to say, I'm going to say, I'm going to say, I'm going to
1: say, I'm going to say, I'm going to say, I'm
2: going to say, I mean, briefly, I think number two, Metier the whole interview.
1: Yeah,
0: oh, I see.
2: Beautiful interview. And I mean, sir, for Doc about education issues. I mean, I read on comments maybe on YouTube, no, because Ebayang is the permanent education minister,
1: for
2: the Republic of Ghana. But of course, I mean, once or that's what Tia said, as much as possible, no, we tap from the world of experience and the knowledge base in education. The one person we boost the last time I'm a far cross term academy, the old East Legon. I don't know if, as part of the original plan, my imagine mobile wall,
0: of course.
2: Because I think the walling is very important.
0: Side how wall niho.
2: Yes.
0: In fear bear could be in fear me. Ah,
2: yeah. I think the walling has to be there.
1: A distraction on.
2: Yes. Because a ma who's a dining camera with a wall, never mind the beauty now you complete. Ah, no, it means you are protected.
0: Approach
2: students now. A open sanity
0: and fidia gumu.
1: About your ranking to draw attention quickly. And I want draw.
2: And I think, say, a wall in so are not a form honor. Your team here pave.
1: Yeah.
2: Yes, and yeah. Yeah. Yeah. Yeah. Yeah. Yeah. Yeah. Yeah. Yeah. Yeah. Yeah. Yeah. Yeah. Yeah. Yeah. Yeah. Yeah. Yeah. Yeah. Yeah. Yeah. Yeah. Yeah. Yeah. Yeah. Yeah. Yeah. Yeah. Yeah. Yeah. Yeah. Yeah. Yeah. Yeah. Yeah. Yeah. Yeah. Yeah. Yeah. Yeah. Yeah. Yeah. Yeah. Yeah. Yeah. Yeah. Yeah. Yeah. Yeah. Yeah. Yeah. Yeah. Yeah. Yeah. Yeah. Yeah. Yeah. Yeah. Yeah. Yeah. Yeah. Yeah. Yeah. Yeah. Yeah. Yeah. Yeah. Yeah. Yeah. Yeah. Yeah. Yeah. Y

0: I think I know better.
1: I was him because my camera came
0: out.
2: Oh, I see.
1: I die for fair feminist.
0: I die for feminist. Yes. Oh, I see. So I'm going to be a G Tech. A TVET service dying.
1: Oh, okay.
0: Who figures how many cemetery
1: okay,
0: in the
1: I've seen that building.
0: Yes.
2: So Accra Applied Technology Institute.

0: Tibet service dying.
1: Oh, okay.
0: Who think so many cemetery in the Bowenim Kakra?
1: I've seen that building.
2: Yeah. So Accra Applied Technology Institute. A hustle me auto mechanic.
0: Yes.
2: Big.
0: Yes.
1: Oh,
2: and
1: I see.
2: Oh, say. Then me then say, who you are? No, I say, excuse me, I Ryan.
0: Yeah,
2: I school.
1: That's it.

0: So as usual, our Tuesday team back where we know we go to Akwa, but never say.
1: Ah, nyango pado.
0: Bibia na mle kwazo.
1: Ah, Bibia.
0: Airport is here, no fuaso.
1: Yeah, yeah.
0: Airport is here, say, ebe taxi, you know, phones, ne bags, ne.
1: No, munja isa sa.
0: Omu ye wo.
2: Statement about it.
0: Omu ye.
1: Me amu, mu pese mo je taxi. Onze, obi oha wetu kwa mwa. Wato, phones ube ye 5.
0: Obi ma,
1: ado. Ebe se, oba becha mangrovo.

0: fixed percentage of correct answers. Fixed percentages, you know, say a predetermined percentage of the student population is assigned to each grade band. Into it is predetermined, say a one student, a one, it's predetermined in the omo ebenya 2 omo ebenya 3 omo ebenya 4 all of that is predetermined regardless of how high or low the overall cohort raw scores are
1: and found
0: and there is this predetermined and it's been in our system all this while the standard when it's
2: been with us all this while and it's a obanya naya memo no men twede nim
0: oh
2: I am telling you
1: maybe as abre no e ni
2: course so men twede nim
0: yes yes
2: what must say first Wayagivono.
0: Yes.
2: First grade,
0: sure.
2: 4%.
0: Sure.
2: Last grade,
0: sure.
2: 4%.
0: Sure.
2: Now for 12%, 17%.
0: The grade breakdown in here, in each subject, the percentages of students falling into specific grades typically look like this. Grade 1, top 4% of candidates. Grade 2, next 7% of candidates. Grade 3, next 12% of candidates. Grade 4, next 17% of candidates. Grade 5, next 20% of candidates. And at grade 9, here, the lowest 4% of candidates. Inti, that is how it's arranged. It is a union minor. It is your 9 when you just say you fall in the lowest 4%.
2: A bit of a 9 now, when you know. Every crowd win 60% on the raw score.
0: Yes,
1: but
0: on the raw score.
2: But that
0: Sabri,
2: year,
1: but that's where we come to challenge.
2: Another year, so every the best student
1: that's year, the best.
0: Yes,
2: yeah. Discriminatory.
0: No, it cannot be discriminatory.
1: Not necessarily.
0: And based on the general performance in the exams, on raw score, and on the grade, you know.
2: I think that we need to change this.
0: Now, according to even in the universities, unim say. A B or A for a particular university, unya aggregate 80. A. Obeko university
1: be 80. Okay, I'm going
2: to give me them gear. But when one we say, Ama, in fact, yeah, tree and color than you watch it.
0: Ah, Tia, Hano, Oman Tia, or say, practical impact of this policy, you know, because the system relies on a curve. A student can score a high mark, such as 90% in a subject, and still not receive a grade 1.
1: Yeah.
0: If more than 4% of the national cohort scored even higher.
1: Exactly.
0: It will be 20 or 90 in a particular year. By your amount, 1.
2: And no na make a discrimination, no?
0: And say, I just said, 4%, there was only 1.
2: Say, when finally say, nipa 100,000.
0: Yes.
2: Anna.
0: Yes.
2: Anya 90%.
0: Yes.
2: 4% of 100,000 will be 400, maybe one.
0: Yes.
2: Ah, adding.
1: So your man, Dr. Peter, party.
0: Yeah, party anti.
1: So, yes. What's your first question on this matter to
2: me? I don't know.
1: Executive director.
0: I first.
2: Yes.
1: What's the announcement here?
2: I say standard degree.
0: Yes, standard.
2: I say SSC.
0: Or say discriminatory.
2: Yeah, discriminatory. As I say, I am based on raw score.
0: Mm-hmm.
2: Because me 85. No, Bianya 85. Me, I say, I share the first 4%. Now, Obi 85 na kwa kofole. Now, me media na kwa down.
0: Yeah.
2: Now, my one. Now, my kwa, ya push him kwa koshi two. I discriminate.
1: Dr. Peter Pate, Wadaroma Machi, and Mijiris Wati, first question, I hope it's not ready. Doc, good morning. Doc, good morning.
3: Hello?
1: Doc, Pacho Timinka.
3: Pacho Timinka.
1: Yeah, okay.
3: Michia, only where your phone now?
1: Well,
3: My second question now, missing your brother, Austin Ebisano. And I think it's a ministry in a computer placement for normal work in Japan. And sometimes I wonder why I say all these years, you know, that kind of transparency, you know, MBA system, you know. Because as someone hopes you can, senior, first, you know, I'm doing years, so being a 9-1, 11-1, and those things, you know. Now, they do the, when you introduce a computer placement, you know, who wants one, no, but almost place you are almost to raw score. And see, for example, say, ABR 80 to 100, a one, not a minia 85, a minia one. Say, Oman is 99, almost a one. By about grading now, Oman he become a nim same because minia 85, no, Oman 99. If he almost

omo place wa omo best place o man him first e won the choice because on the year 99 and now answer no ma be hwe because me dey 85 in this 99 no e no no mo ka bo mu mako 6 in to dey obehu say when you 6 once e wo subject na o best core subject ni be best two no when you 6 once me so make me any 6 once but e hwe me raw score na if you are not me raw score no 6 once no e ye around 480 or my raw score 6 once no e ye 550 there's no way I'm sending your man here for one score. Or be placing me ahead of your man here. Be placing your man here ahead of me. That is how the system works. And then, the introduction of the computer placement system, no, hey, did this one came about? First, no, we say, oh, yeah, now go to school now, I'm going to go to school now, raw score. Oh, that is the kind of transparency and SF bus system, no, be at here. Into your idea, say one, and doesn't work since the inception of the computer placement system. This is something that it shouldn't take some of us to come and explain. A ministry, any GES, any computer selection secretariat, again, I have heard a lot about this 10-9 system. 10-9 system came with DEC, so it means it's around 1990s more. And that is the same system I use. Into when the baseline is the same. What do we mean by the baseline? The baseline here, the kind of assessment system are you using? Won't you mean blame me the system no when the results are changing? Because the same assessment system no have been used all over the years. The standard system look right there, it outdates the computer placement system. You see, DEC, they were graded using the standard system. It is a mistake in recent times, you know, every challenge I company with DEC, you know, everybody is blaming the standard system. And I'm like, the problem, they say, they are changing the curriculum since 2019. And this one, I have written about it. Professor Pogwa Mankwa have written about it. I've seen a lot of other people who have written about it. And the issue is that you change your curriculum in the course standard base, you know. You say, yes, the assessment system. So this is just 2019 assessment maker. Mm-hmm. But we didn't change the assessment system. When you use the objective base, you know, you use it, you know, it goes with the norm reference in assessment, the friend norm reference assessment model. It's the objective base, but when we go to 2019, I started to say diversity from the objective base, you know, about the standard based curriculum. As my friend used to know, what we needed to have done is say, change the assessment technique, you know, from the assessment for friend or norm reference to what we call the criterion reference. And that is how we were supposed to. Because we believe, sir, DEC is just for placement. Oh, this is where the conversation becomes interesting. DEC is just for placement. So if you are doing placements there, then you would need to use the raw scores and not think about NIPA way in your one and NIPA way in your two, NIPA way in your three. So if you talk to the assessment people, normal a guy they not can a wife for now. So they still wanted to use the norm reference now. A bit more any other raw scores of the students, no, normally they are placement. So there's nothing new that has changed. The only thing that has happened this year, and it's when we introduced free senior high school, criteria be, and your friend is if unya English 9, any math 9, you put 2, you place 2. So that has been the process all these years. And I think, if you listen to some of the people, they will tell you, they rely some of these things to ensure that children, people are able to go. But at the same time, as a country, I agree on ourselves, sir. We want everybody to at least get to the end of senior high school and we're dropping out. And that makes sense. It is okay. MPP 4, redefine basic education to include senior high school. And unfortunately, I don't know how far they were able to go with that. In our minds, you know, we want everybody to earn his basic education at the SHS level. But we did not remove that criteria. Now, I said, when you're 9 in English and as a master, won't me earn to us? Yeah, if you hope. So what the CST people did this year was to just apply the rule. It's in a, who said,
the CSP person they call, I think it's about joy, and Obey announces that 55,000 people will not be placed, or so and so forth. It was because of the criteria, policy documents, you know.

0: not be placed on so and so forth. It was because of the criteria, policy documents, you know, are communicating. But you don't come and announce this when you have not consulted, I mean, you have not spoken to the GES board, for the GES board to give you the clearance, because they will take that particular decision. You realize, hey, yesterday when we released our statement calling for the ministry to give clarity to that number, no, within 2 hours, now, Deputy Minister Abeye, that kind of press conference. No, and our chair said, yes, these students had 9 in English or mathematics. And I said, 9 in English and mathematics. But the system, no, and I said, the ministry and GS, no, are now looking at, they're still going to do self-placement. What we need to do, 2 things. One, there needs to be a lot of transparency.
1: Mm-hmm.
0: So that when the result is given, instead of the 111, Trotro or Hona, in highest near, you know, we should just add the raw scores. Some of us in my private school, no, we see this thing. Once I'm going to track any position, I'm not trying to raw score. No. I think it's time we start doing that so that you know your total raw score when you pick your best test. And when you do the placement, who download the placement form now? You will see that it's clearly indicated there. It's clearly indicated that we're
1: okay.
0: You just have to just divide it by 600
1: because you're taking your best six.
0: So, and if you do that, a lot of parents will now understand, say, maybe then you assess once. A question you assess once. But in terms of raw scores, no, a question max, no, a question, a thing, maybe no. And it brings a lot of clarity. The second thing that we need to do is to be clear in our minds as a country, through the Ministry of Education and Ghana Education Service, that what do we do with that criteria of 9 English, 9 maths? If we are going for universal access to secondary education, if we are saying, say, we don't want to leave children already 15 years to drop out from school, then we should just remove that criteria from there. So that we just, whatever grade that you get, we just move you to the next level. But interestingly, when we were developing the standard-based curriculum for SS, you know, there's something that we put in. We did what we call intervention mathematics and intervention English language. I know the former minister, but I don't know if by there, he might have said this one. So when you put the person there, you put him on compulsory intervention mathematics and intervention English. And that is how you try to now correct the foundation in Akwalana Wanyede. These are things that need to be communicated clearly, because education is in idea. Or money in interested. So come out, let the people know how the system is working, let the people know what your policy criteria is. And I think that a lot of this misunderstanding will go down.
1: All right, so maybe just being interactive with our YouTube, I just say, Paul Mensah say, the Standard 9 is the worst grading system. How can you tell me that if, let's say, 3,000 students sat for BC and 2,000 of them scored between 95% to 100%, all will not get 1, but only 4%, which is 120? Why? This is bad. Do you agree to that, Doc?
0: The problem, you see, I'm a policy analyst, okay? This is what I've been doing. The thing you need to do is to diagnose the problem before you get the solution. The problem you are having now is not about the grading system, which is the standard 9. See, what the problem is, say a while, won't mean solve the issue, no? The problem is that we have students who might not be able to reach the criteria in secondary education. That is a problem. I did BEC. Mr. Nanayani, I think that most of the young guys are what system. We all wrote BEC. And you can't say because we've been away now. It has got nothing. Yesterday, Prof. Stephen, I've also made that comment. We should not put the problem on the desk of the standard 9. It's got nothing to do with what is happening. Because when they are placing you, they use your raw score. So if your child got whatever it is, as I was explaining now, that is where the focus is. 111, those times when you can, 10 ones, 11 ones, no, it doesn't work since the inception of the computer placement. They need to come and clarify this. They need to educate the public on this. And you should stop the blame game of 10 and 9. It has been in the system since the 1990s. All those at times that we wrote BEC, it's the standard 9 year used to say, it's got nothing to do with a child going to the secondary school or not going to the secondary school. It is the raw score that is used for placement. What we need is policy clarity for everybody to know. Say, when I got, who by UCC, when you're 80 to 100, when you're A, but when you're 80, when you're A, when you're 99, when you're A. So when you are grading and you say that you are placing the person, you say that the person who had 99 goes first than the one who had 80. It doesn't mean that there's something wrong with your grading system, which is the standard 9. It's got nothing to do with that. Omani, and take this from me, you can talk to any assessment specialist. The standard 9 is not our problem. We should diagnose the problem well. Policy clarity, transparency, that is what the problem is.
1: Dr. Peter Antipate, Executive Director, Institute of

So can they start serializing some of these schools, how the environment is, how what they have done, the achievement, those things? I think it changes the perception of people. Yeah. And this is genius. You should be able to do this. But when we are getting closer to school selection, you run this documentary, pick about 20 schools, get the media houses to do that documentary, and then project them. Don't go and pick Presec. Don't go and pick Wesley Girls, and after this school, and after Infantifying, and now Infantifying. No, leave them out. And then start targeting some of the schools. But they are very, very good. Go to Okapemai, go to Benkum, go to Odansko. Those are schools that they are doing very well, have nice infrastructure. But because we are not seeing them as category A, you know, when a parent, when a child is placed there, you know, parents in this school, no, almost in school, the only one they are presenting at this school. So that is where they are targeting. We all need right. to be conscious, deliberate about changing the parental perception about some of these schools. And I think starting with this documentary, bringing these schools up, speaking to the headmasters, granting

0: Enron as a in Chimune by said now they will do self placement. Because okay. Anyasanka 54,000.
1: I know
0: what you do, man. Let's hope, sir, a base seamless. Now, Enron, a scientist, sir, Oma Creti resolution centers in all regions.
1: Yeah.
0: In the Accra, how we issue our call Natpol
1: on
0: more while we meet me a share.
1: Yeah.
0: Abua, where was I?
2: And okay, join us for no for live feed.
1: And you joke.
2: Ocean
1: near Kosovo.
0: Any is mainly or more the 8 choices in I am finan to be
1: and the normal ones
0: in different place.
1: Or your bar and occupy Bema school and there and there. El Munya would change.
2: We advise I'm the Bema mine is sir community schools in almost starting.
0: Yeah.
2: Or more morning come.
1: Okay.
2: Now some priests on betting me are they
0: boarding facility and not able to make
2: I think sir Ebeboa.
0: Yeah.
2: Right. They should look at this and then because me brother back on the bar. I'm the Nako UCC or more senior.
0: High university practice.
2: Yeah. What in Graham? Yeah, the number back or two.
0: And on my any day.
2: Yeah, any day. And your Ora Haruna, office or there, of course,
0: we have to be there. Yeah. No, yeah. Well, also, I'm going to say, I'm going to category A schools. Me, you know?
1: Yeah.
0: But I'm going to board and I'm going to D.
1: D.
0: In the first choice, but the second choice, not for D. As a category A school.
1: D.
0: I don't think so.
1: So we should pay attention to details.
2: I don't think so. Because Cape Coast, for Befa D, I don't think
1: okay,
2: so.
1: Cape Coast, they did. Yeah, well, every night. But if you say, Fabaku D, not Fabaku board.
0: And you know
1: what you say? Once you have Cape Coast, you're the air board.
0: That's the challenge.
1: Yeah.
0: Maybe you're some ocean a list, A choice. Almost say, oh, yes, sir. Now, one of our D, the Amo D, the Aoka will move for you.
1: Oh, almost so far, I'm running your pampas, sir.
0: That's
1: all you're the brother coming. We be one man here. You should be
2: a parents.
1: That one is not good.
0: Me busas asem.
1: That one is not good.
0: This time the anya no crack.
1: Yes,
0: but okay, this time, I'm not throw BC in the way.
1: Yeah, that one is not good.
0: Choose schools.
1: What do you mean, yes, sir?
0: The parents were involved, yeah. And this is first,
1: yeah.
0: What are the answers?
1: Yeah, yeah, what is the
0: first? Who throw me? Asan work with
1: you. Throw me.
0: Is it out throw me? Asan work with you.
2: Oh, okay.
0: Aha, auntie.
2: What's what he's saying? What he's saying?
1: Peter. Pate anti.
2: No,
0: Daniel Feni.
1: Feni G S.
2: One A B R.
0: One education.
2: Where me baho? I didn't know the over who Adoye. Adoye would know. Ah, Monya is my baho.
1: Okay. All right. Don't be biasi. Tell yourself, my haters say you are the next millionaire. And the boss will be at 1 million. And I say now you be answer 20,000 afi. They be at 100 Ghana city. The only thing I say. Just top up, reload 10 Ghana city or more data. Now you're topping up your Telcel cash wallet. Make sure so be hate it. Now, why the next millionaire Telcel Adarama? May the man here come now, Santo. You may do my china. We're here. I'm here. I've been a poker. I'm here. But Ansana Mekono, Sammy Odame. It's a special day for your wife, Sammy Odame. Sammy Odame. Aywa. News file Sammy Odami Sammy Jibre na medin ho kan info yin no edimao na afi wo so ode to kama edimano enti Sammy Odami let me wish you okay, so there's happy birthday to Mrs. Gifty Asule Owusu Odami. The message Esther 2:17 King James version. The 17 is, and the king loved Esther above all the women, and she obtained grace and favor in his sight more than all the virgins, so that he set the royal crown upon her head and made her queen instead of Vashti. So may above be her daily experiences, testimony all days of her life in Jesus' name. This is from Samuel Dami. Of news file fame, and of the man who can you, Joe Bashat, who can you phone him at the Hokama Kama Kama. Mrs. Gifty Asule Usu Odame, happy birthday. But the man, Henny Cobras, and Tina, we're meeting tomorrow. Are you asking? Happy birthday to my lady, Ama Santo of Achimtafo in the Eastern region. More grace. And God's blessing. Avishapa from 05. So that's it. Ama, Avishapa. Why? When you make count on to the moon show.

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0: about the 90 minutes. 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
1: So many crabano. What you mean, Miansa? Okusu Kunanim, a dino bit near you. What in the more? What bosso? A year go.
0: It's not just about the win, it's about the will to win.
1: So many touching of
0: it. It's not just about the jello, it's about what's inside.
2: It's not just about the game.
0: That's what you put into it.
1: A false tomato mate. You want the mug who can see MBR. Sunset or double.
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13: 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So dear woho. Mpenini nkwada obia wane die. Wananti area so ama wwe die ni asheno. Febi jari, Duffy's Acne Cleanser. Ebwe yi we die ni nsa any pimples. 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
14: The pressure is on, the clock is ticking, and everything is riding on one dish. Season 5 brings you tougher challenges, sharper judges, and the most fearless young chefs Ghana has ever seen before. One will sweat. One will cry, and one will lift up that trophy. 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

0: 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Bebeba. 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
2: 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Work and happiness. 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

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So now pay wasugu sunu wa biem na uti enkana uti yen. 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Ye mo bibi akwaba. And that Tuesday, September 8th, 2026. 106.3 FM. So now pay wasugu sunu wa uti enkana. 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

Won Carlin Plus Roofing Sheet na sida kese en confirma dwumako yi. Asida bi enko emfama Duffy's Health and Beauty range of product and what Ghana dwa so. 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What you say?

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I'm a new man, Timia Conkai, come on. I will nip at the amount. 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Duffy's Hair Grove and a diamond in a whoop a beer for any chill. We have been AH Hotel, Pogas Furniture, Tech Junction, a hall, any a wall, any of our home are true for an answer. Fray Nebra Bejo, dear number near 059-66-11277. 059-66-11277. Nebra Bejo, dear. And that Selena Boyating.

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Problem near the end. Health ministers nominate a Greek minister, Monte say, I no pay. 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

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Selena, wabe come inside. Our studio has a break. Now, my info on end point, Imra. Now, I'm going to end share and call my tricky. Dr. Edu Boatin, the founder of Endpoints with my party clinic, and I'll pay some info to him. I said, we'll prostrate, you know, on check it that we are bear man. On check it, we'll prostrate, you know, that I'm Adiye bi wo ho a estate nke ten one page chiri kwan end to ase wo be hu ana akwakoye problem e de amawo ene nkrofo bebre e de rubber tututu omo be mam 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

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Fertility issues especially a man wa mo pa wo no me so mo nko na end point untimi em wa mo. Burning sensations, numbness. So I dear to a be more an answer, I was so. And I do crow be anti me and that tea, dear chess. Tinny grad say gaga gaga gaga gaga. Now to us here. Now, dear power, yeah, dear, whom we a pan so a stroke. What stroke? A boy and kaya stroke could be a don't nipper, dear be so, and a stroke could be a how near be an hour, papa be an hour, mammy be. Number in your more modern summer friend, Dr. Boatin, who my 2 foot so. Number near 0244867068. 0244867068. 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

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And a bow on Kaya say,

0: menim se ukọ music school ana se debut TV on unne na ade to dwon me hwe wanum so so on the why on kate wan se pa na ana aduma chede a ewo fie aduma chede ewo
1: fie na kan se aduma chede ewo fie because me ko music school
0: but any come here say most Ghanaian musicians
1: yeah
0: I saw one man shada anko music school be out
1: they say offred and the passion that you have for the work you are doing no and my own experience be bring me make me I am very dull but that day no kan am to no more.
0: Wow.
1: Yeah, inti me only say a call. In your medic chow and all their chow. A bia me cos you crank a minion in bia, many a.
0: Sir?
1: Yeah.
0: Wow.
1: Yeah.
0: Selena Boyatin.
1: Yes.
0: Me who shampoo. Oh, what's that so dear? Just a ba, ne ba.
1: Yes, I do.
0: Wow. Because in fact, and you way at the year, pa.
1: Yeah.
0: Your book rabbit can say a young fry album, but where's what about?
1: Somewhere 2011 album, no, never was so.
0: Wow.
1: Yeah.
0: What would you say?
1: But obey Inshra. We Inshra. But the full album, Naka say Min Kumio.
0: Min Kumio. Obey Inshra. A punya yom the same.
1: In fact, now I was there and then I just heard something that uchi chi chi chi a bibia ni wa ubenya age se uhia Yesu
0: uchi chi chi chi a bibia ni wa benya
1: bi papa bia age se uhia Yesu na uben no. So I was contemplating said so if said me hia Yesu a kwa ba so na me fa so and the song just came said ain't we say should be we wanim and I want to ye send the pebi we urade fi Onyango pon di Yesu ateye. Sa onone ya die nyina. O se I have given my son to the world to come and save them. Enti enono mami who said no. Then it means say without Jesus we are nothing.
0: No cred.
1: Say Yesu ni mu a de obeye bia ensasid. Because or say and for God so loved the world that he gave his only
0: begotten
1: son that whosoever believes in him e hono na pese ogina ho ye
0: di
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0: And in fact, be ye be a wolf, you be more.
1: Be ye any dear, or what hope? Said a bear best show with the Amoa bomb pie.
0: And found it, Cassia, before
1: the Sankro for
0: Becagus,
1: criticism, and no dear in country. 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
0: so it is

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1: Was what you went to
0: oh,
1: and maybe by ya, Selena, Banaha, Wonum, every radio station. It is hard time that Bernard Sumewa.
0: That is it. Because when were the days, sir? Na Obia Nime, I was behind the scene always. And Nesopoku Nyum Nami Wom, Mama Esther Nyum Nami Wom, Owari Junior Nyum Nami Wom, but no Bia Nim Krasa Miname Toy. It wasn't my time. Said the maker said, Yamed the Brenna Yen Adiano. But the Brenna Sue Yana mean Kumi Hom Ba Yeno. Ebe Pippa, many one in your swinging. That wasted years, Ninga, Ebe enjoyable years.
1: Musicians, Edu Baby.

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0: 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Encouragement ne ma. Ebe mu abema bu uye nipa. What I say, but a drew baby na a radi can't say me chairman say that crow by your wood that a debby by your wood that and found it or how I would name we that crow by your wood that if it's a me and yamia me to me adding in a year, Master Samuel Bramau. I'm at the B.I. wood that into Saturday morning now was the trial and temptation time period. Ah, no, rather than me firm, I'm a me swing yoma. Ain't your name? Be answer, who can say, the way I'm swatting, what whom it touch?
1: Oh, yeah.
0: Because my Bob band, that's it. Jehovah Nisi band, Kumase.
1: Oh,
0: engagement, a year baby, I'll be who Selena Boatin.
1: Wow,
0: ain't that live band performance is new win a training me?
1: Yeah,
0: ain't who mommy 4 hours cross? I'm into your memory.
1: Wow,
0: yeah,
1: wow,
0: ain't me Jesus as a man faster entity anymore. Enka saa we nyina minya.
1: Enti abrebe na wuhia berema bi o ma wasem ye odedede no.
0: Enti me hia Yesu e wo bra me hia Sibes production.
1: Okay.
0: Ena Sibes production e yesa ma me meboa.
1: Mhm.
0: Me wakra matenwum Kumasi nkrofo nwum a woni wom bebre. Na me be wura studio o wura studio na me ye enwum bi. For me fre Yesu. And I say, ah, you me de. Me boaw, me se me boaw. Me that time na Sibes production Mama Cecilia Mafo adwuma.
1: Mhm.
0: Na OG adwuma.
1: Okay.
0: That time. 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Ka wa koma to yem. 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And I say me to adwuma no so. 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
1: I drew baby a
0: man a cans or bay, mammy, but oh, ye be him. But I fade. 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
0: Empire no uwa e wase unya bibi gina so.
1: Solid.
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0: Eye Yesu Kristo.
1: Anase Sibes na wuhia no.
0: Eye Yesu Kristo ena me sia no. The dead. Mommy Trimo, so I am dead.
1: And then that's how I know if I make mechanical honor.

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1: o
0: pesa anyum no pa
1: yeah so masem
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0: nkwekwede
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0: 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I've been begging. And you mustn't go for a bopa.
1: Ah, Yami show, bia, or in fact, oh boy, my promoted that song.
0: Wow.
1: And up till now, it's still doing something in the lives of people.
0: Okay, out to.
1: Radiadum, there was a yensakani yensakai. Na epokra
0: insu togum.
1: Momra.
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1: Pa. 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
0: Adia Bachinia who easily. Adia Bachina or bedroom. 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
1: Yamiadum. 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Yamiadum.
0: You've been blessed.
1: Yes, so me a mobile.
0: A juma ya woofer too, Musi. Yan edi of ruins air desa throughout. A could hear as ye be more yenim. A coin be so. Challenges be our firm so far.
1: A cookery, I said, dear baby, we any pay the ube shabby. And yet, Obia never do. Uben you'll be your bedtime. Uben you'll be our best supporter. Uben you'll be our no dear air car no system no crowd with him.
0: A car nonco.
1: A car nonco.
0: San Crophony gospel musicians didn't be an
1: eh, Obia, say any pay dear. On your beer Bible crosses and if any nado what do ye? Enti eye denara obi beto obi betawo eno de eye challenger e wose uye nyumtu ni bia uye ready to face it
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1: nya mi adum me producer obi a Yami straight when you mupa,
0: okay,
1: and a juman has no passion for it.
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1: 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Men kaida a bar say a was a obi. Behun say a juman a question to also beg Jesalina Finney some

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1: right
0: and most of producers on final cry anya dwuma ne bio because na ye red guitar platform so eh eh na you see anya CDs
1: no cry
0: see see na ye CD and a ba pen drive see see switch akọ digital platform nti adwuma no asesa nti now no producer no ni ho bebree obenya manager manager so enye na adwuma any producer adwuma enye pe
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0: ade bi aw advantage and disadvantage ne papa wo ho e na ne bone nso wo ho ne papa ne ne se enne no bibia aye online
1: okay
0: social media it will show them cry you can promote your song but enkane no obe promote nyuma che so wafa ka ako radio station
1: it's true
0: ako hu presenter e the CD nation nsa
1: na de kakra
0: na wo de kakra ka ne ho na wa gba ma but enne no obe timi aso wo them na wa send it because be here online that is the advantage that we have and the disadvantage is ama laziness abem kakra because first na ka promotion ye gidi on nam hana ufa hana ufa hana ufa
1: ye twa cd bi na
0: kofo ton
1: 2000 copy 5000 so we bi mi wa
0: eh

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0: 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Dear Obinian Shrasam, O chase, and Yancupon, baby, be so chill will be, and you may any. 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
0: Alpha and Omega Selina Boating 2014.
1: 2014.
0: Sometimes new we are say do. 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Number no A is 0302-815789. But the number no M will be 0302-815789. Not yam wow. Not Udra Wood, you know. One of our suppliers, you know. And Nijia Embra Muntem. Biguswani Selina Buyating. Adam 106.3 FM Kasafi. Yes, one of pay. Afe, you're new. Come on. Where are you? You're the Selena.
1: Yes, dear.
0: My name is every year. Be a nay, you Mwa yanko pwa drum mwa mwa ni suwadi hunu nyu ubiye ni timiye saadi eno.
1: Yeah.
0: Every year. Yeah. Yehunse musicians na dodo anwa wa umu anwa event ha.
1: Yeah.
0: Programs ha omu eye.
1: Yeah.
0: Na this year

0: Odia no baso den yen ni hun komo because me be me hu se wo she atade na throne room experience eh 20th September 2026 ya e baso Bishop Eric
1: Efriye
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0: Only maybe come throne only where about you.
1: Aye, program Selina Boati Ministries every year bi a ya de ba ebre ya na do for any yen loved ones. Na aye every fully on every September.
2: Okay.
1: Eh, enti this September no abosumi weye mu no 20th yen nyina. Yeah, Cross Painters, Church of Pentecost, James McKeon Worship Center. Ah, it was Painters Road, you know, so. It would offer car, baby, I would be also Cross Painters. Who do Painters? I also pay Inkum Hospital.
2: Yeah.
1: A hospital, but Frankra Nimho.
0: Inkum Hospital.
1: Inkum Hospital.
2: Yeah.
1: Eh. Inti am no touch am na appeal.
0: Yeah, yeah, say would you no me sua o.
1: It also pay Inkum Hospital. Na as a hospital in your sorry in Sunday, exactly 4 p.m. Now, your chassis. Now, this year, and so you said there will be a book launch.
0: Oh, okay,
1: Matro book, Alpha and Omega, the Genesis and Revelation of Selina Boati.
2: Wow,
1: the journey of faith, worship, and grace.
2: Okay,
1: ain't you? You better launch a book,
0: a journey of faith, worship, and grace.
1: Ain't you? You better launch a book, no, that night. No? Ain't it brandem now when your baby in fact last year it was explosive, it was mega, it was fantabluta. Now this time on dear, in fact, cause a free takura day,
0: you be buffas,
1: or be a friend, mommy, me patcho, yeah, bow. In fact, 1 month, when your baby int na ti brandem na any ticketed program, a free. Mempesa obenye excuse.
0: Yeah, na moye ne saying because this time around no yehun say sika no enye easy to come by. But
1: nyame adom yenya sponsorship kakra ewo so a eboyen.
2: Okay.
1: And afin so ankrankra ni bi wo ho a they support the ministry and e boama yetimi push program no.
2: Okay.
1: But oba emfans apan emma. Because of book na ye launching inti. E wo sa unya book no bi na odi coffee dia dia dance ye say. Wo ba throne room experience 2026 Selina Boati Ministry. Wo support it. Inti nyame ya no oba abo ho sa obenya book ni bi ato. And afin so ye wan so for bebre say the odi kan kan. Nana, you were sorry. You were Owari Junior. You were Hinneba Clement. You were.

0: choir mommy lady, supreme lady, mm-hmm. maybe Sasanti, mm-hmm. and the host herself, Mianka Sanso,
1: solid,
0: me was so, and I was young artists be ah, you do almost see say, almost system, no, no, we are very powerful. Ah, I'm on your platform. No, this
1: me cry more. Sometimes your program near who be no more price. Hey, I'm your good.
0: Some of their voice now. Oh, say wow, we on your boafwa or be calling him. Your package is microphone in this time round. Yeah, more quiet. I am far guest artist. Ni be brain. No, almost one minister. Ama nyame ahini aye kase ana nyame ya adom so aye was surprise guest
1: okay
0: ah ye dey see a obe pie dwuma die na se kama aba pe performing ti this year there ye were lady be a or ye young artist be am say be 12 years or 14 years
1: okay
0: Emily Adade Boateng from Takrade
1: okay
0: ah or trendy pa or TikTok ni social media no so in fact or ba live and calendar into this time round there will be a mixture of prophecy because Bishop Nana Erica Free of the Creator South Chapel Tema Gov City
1: Papa no e good o
0: eh
1: oh the way me can say eh no Papa no e good say ba follow no
0: this man is going to avail himself for God to use him to be a blessing to us that night. Apart from onono kwa asofo bebre
1: e bedjumedi no
0: enti anya agudie prayers kakra deliverance kakra worship kakra and na the next day your holiday enti eno ni se bia se me check
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0: 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In fact, the time me see so say menyu hu mfrim say adanse a PP last year no. OPD.
1: So far why host jumedi for how many?
0: Five. When need the fifth edition.
1: Okay, fifth edition in.
0: When need the fifth edition.
1: Okay.
0: Na previous ones was amazing but meje urade di empire ko jumedi mu pa. Yeah, the fasting and prayers edge na up to now. Ain't ye a jerra dear? They say, Obi Bia would do a bisa dear. A beba jumedi and as an own free ho and consa pinder.
1: I mean,
0: a radi a bayer wakuma swadia mo. 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
1: here.
0: Ain't he foul how ne bra? Na me jiddy sa radibefa Bishop Nana Erica Free of the Creator South Chapel, Papa, our Gulf City, and so I'm my way in, sir.
1: And you're done so a done in the autumn, so bear my
0: book. That's why you say. Ota no swa yesi.
1: Wa, upe se akwentu. Oh. 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
0: Fa jidi abranti ya no fa.
1: Yeah, yeah, no. That's right.
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0: Nkoyi.
1: Wadi ya family certificate. 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
0: 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Fa betu
1: connecti.
0: Connect yourself.
1: That's right.
0: And believe God, say. I mean, be an expectant, say. Ube receive ibi ibi. 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
1: Amen. Amen.
0: Said ye obi be di dance ye and dance ye no up to now go for free edi last year ho dance ye. Ti me gidi said this year the dance en be bubruja.
1: Solid. 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
0: Me so me da wase.
1: Na minim ye be see follow social media.
0: Okay.
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0: edi ni ye Selina Boateng me wo TikTok Facebook Instagram Selina Boateng official into wo call now search Selina Boateng official. 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
0: Ena omasi. Diedi kan ye da Bishop Nana Erica Free of the Creator South Chapel, Temagov City. Papa, God bless you. We salute the oil on your life and also the support you have been giving to Selina Boateng Ministries. Yeni aso. Ena fe so, eye Glory Foods, A.O. 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Nyamin Sramu. Hills Lounge wo East Legon. And so asoye na sne. And in fact, crave yogurt. Almost so so yena say. It's also so bra. Na be support it. Na jumedie no enye krabeche. 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In fact, aseda fie clothing. Enzo so ejuji yen style. Oh, hini ba stitches. Enzo so ejuji yen style.
1: Oh, hini ba stitches.
0: Aye.
1: Oh, mimi guy pa.
0: Wene no ahon.
1: Oh, yeah.
0: Ahe.
1: Ba upe yogurt wong.

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Now we know they are in partnership with DHQR. 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Oh, yeah, no, this certificate in our back or empty and that's what you may register now. Akwanya no and say, and yes, the panel a 3 hour kaka cannot not what this can there be then so set what back no budget that GHQR code no uncle betimi bet me a faso edia 3 hour car merchant ID na uncle for bet me a scanning a 3 hour can. Every payment, Bianso Unya reward, and so ever home.

0: for and crack to na and son and no dear na just a Ode ma mimtwa me homra na me ba na afi me de eno ahye so dedications ahodo bi na mfan totos na enko.
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0: Mami Enchia opening case here, Mr. Samuel Diamond. 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Very gentleman, Chairman Hopeful, National Democratic Congress. Ano pay papa, ye chiao, ye tu chepefu, edemao. 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
4: 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I'm not dinner. I'm not dinner. I'm not dinner. I'm not dinner. I'm not dinner. I'm not dinner. I'm not dinner. I'm not dinner. I'm not dinner. I'm not dinner. I'm not dinner. I'm not dinner. I'm not dinner. I'm not dinner. I'm not dinner. I'm not dinner. I'm not dinner. I'm not dinner. I'm not dinner. I'm not dinner. I'm not dinner. I'm not dinner. 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I'm not dinner. I'm not dinner. I'm not dinner. I'm not dinner. I'm not dinner. I'm not dinner. I'm not dinner. I'm not dinner. 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
1: 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This figure is an accumulation of the following: 3,807 from Libya. We have also repatriated 440 Ghanaians from Cote d'Ivoire. We have also evacuated 246 from Nigeria, largely victims of QNET, 244 from Cambodia, 201 from Algeria, 18 from Kuwait, 8 from Sierra Leone, 5 from Mauritius, 2 from Morocco, and 1 from Iraq. So we are busy all over the world, in all continents, everywhere Ghanaians are in distress, we are there to rescue them. These recurring operations underscore the immense financial and logistical burden of responding to unexpected distress situations across the globe. This is precisely why it has become imperative to establish the Ghanaian Diaspora Consular Fund. It will afford us a dedicated and sustainable emergency funding mechanism to ensure that Ghana can promptly mobilize resources to safeguard the rights, dignity, and welfare of our
0: Yera Samuel okujeto abla kwa nani ye wote chirimu eche se binum kwa Cambodia no mne Saudi Arabia no mne baby ho ma ni nyina no eche se wose ye hyase ne yobofoto obi tu ho se beya won mo asoe no mo 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
2: You cannot tell Ghanaians say flights, Indian, transportation, medical, everything put together is 38.84 million. When we don't know how much the flight cost, I how much the feeding cost, I how much the accommodation cost, it's not accounting. Being a mayor account here, details gives you the details. That is why the RTI is demanding all those details, the itemized costing. So you cannot undermine auditors, financial experts, accounting, now pass a figure way into one hour solemn. And I think the minister wants to evade the detailing of the thing. Yes, I didn't know why. Because if you really and truly want to do a proper job, transparent and accountable to the people now, this is not what you do.
0: It's way and in someone, Nana Asa for J.I.A. 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
2: The RTI beside said, "Oh my, the procurement started flight. And then our charter flight way, flight to do say available to you. Can you choose to flight way? Now when choose to flight way, we can attempt to say we're demanding the RTI is demanding this information. And now, friends, okay, say none are buying any partners. You the bluff no. Ghana buying any partners. So partners, no money here for. Engineers and planning. Okay. Engineers and planning.

0: 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will be ma 20 million or rejected 20 million that is another issue that we have to deal with.
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4: e se at least omo organizing why two policemen cannot handle this crowd only one policeman is there now. We is control up and down, up and down. It's impossible. They should have brought people to queue. 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Everybody who is here has a mission. We have come to check our schools replacement and other things. 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

0: Bugumu, and say Wom Kong, Sisia, not Omo, and I know that Jamaica, a Trentham or two, Omo, a Womonko Engineers Regiment, not Omoko, and Pass Romanko to Mayanim, not Basuboba. And you be Sassena, a year Dana, Sabi, you win him the first soldier for say ya. Omit me a yard, papa. Now, one more papa, any person here tell you a whoopie, and your betia, no yassi, near go papa will be as soon, Galam say, and so not a quine or horn may win him before a yaso your form bit my head, and then he am for your quay momo. 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One Penimpa Wada Institution of Engineering and Technology ano yebra Davo Wonder and one more chile say Juma soja for ne ye ne brasso si e bim and ganka 54 engineering a year regiment for no. 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Sabi, you offered your pony piano. 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
1: you your building contractor civil engineers and your work road contractors so and that's a construction a o mu ye no Ghana Armed Forces ntii nyi nyina sa kwanya nyi nyina wo ho o mu wo mfidie ntisa o de contract ma wo mu. Now, why I said drip machines are buying that down to the toy. What the mad disassembly is in the day? Yeah, the minimum engineers, armed forces engineers, so I won't find your road construction. The thing is, I am more cabby because I would pay that. Ebia, Ubebusu, Amumura, Kakra, Allowance, Ibi, Omukodan Tuntumu, and yeah, then Ebia, Ubebua, or someone you will call. Your friend plays a crime of we yet to the bread and so ever. To one year, so I'm here, Yana Ho Harimu. Sir, one more for more group, one more Edibe Yakwine. No, Omunya Acadia, I near man, one more debaya. Yes, but you can also be for contract. And Rubaya internally generated funds for Ghana Armed Forces.
0: Eti wei aye Major Derek Odru retired kanin kwanza north mashabedwani kanin so fa bi de chano hwa ho bambonsem so soje ni dada no no e na wo chire mu no na ye yi e na so ebi abeka so no ye soje ni 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
2: ye wo a whole regiment a how much you dedicated to civil work in Sanya? And you want some who was anchor for my training to that extent in India. I think, sir, on me to me, aye. The only thing is, sir, your procurement law, no. Actually, sir, sir, who will be this an officer would demand? As I said, would defer competitive process. As I said, we advertise, you see, you will be there for no Ghanaian. 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
2: 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You see, for 2 hours fire by 2 hours, to make sure say obey do no more. But so the man private contractor on time open obey
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3: to check on the road the effects of the road closure ah ye announce yes starting from Jubilee House and other communication a ekoso no. And so we had to come here today to test and see how effective it has been and how the general public is cooperating with the road closure. Why are we closing the road? Because we all know that when there's heavy rains, there's often some flooding issues in this area. And we need to excavate a drain, a huge drain, 10 meters wide by 2 meters deep, 1.5 meters long. Tomorrow morning, we'll be back here again to see how the traffic flow is going. We also are going to increase the number of signage and signboards just to make sure say they cover yama enough communication also. Because in said Christmas time there's heavy traffic in these areas, but unfortunately we have to construct the drain to be able to overcome these drainage problems that Accra has been seeing too.
2: And we ask for the actual share. Adwadie ohwe adansie enwuma ani nsuwaso maame Gisela tete

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1: 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Look, I say, I start credit, but then sit and run, and then a muda or more movie says on the other one, a flow and sing in our mouth when you want it. And one take push up and more fun with the Bahano, a swastika crown. If you want more a young man, and that's the garbage, and you want no bar and almost two grounds to share. And now, on that, the four almost one day, I know we see the place, oh, almost your point, Diga, and now I'm going to pay you for a more data come or more.
2: Okay, and now you're taking drone shots. Yeah, you have two major services. But when you need first flight. Omo two times back run about your route me and you, and I'll find me and you, you catch your mother as a dumb back. But you say, we bring Omo Fa TV Africa, and I'll find back. Honomo. And I don't see a honomo no ne a mad traffic kakra e ba honum. And TNA per se yaka chomu the thought and the anuanu traffic wall palme point usu nausu awudume. Yeah ne a ye free at a ho free. And TNA per se kachomu te omu yuzu a point ye noa yes ye omu yuzu or take a honumunu omu yuzu da ubiya per se o yuzu palmek mkwa. Ebe ma traffic no pay help your honor and ti awudo man so wo ho e se omo use second one no is a new one to yan who say omo fi ministry any accra central no that traffic no yeah I heavy our honor after ye ti hanu mo up to 8 to 9 that traffic no go to our honor anajo and ti ya take it to be say obi tebi want to fly over no is here ya block it. Ya katre contract and who say on here at Manuna YMBO Honum. Ye dear Honuma Oki traffic road ba obet me apply over now up for Pamplum Janshi. Then I'm out going or joining the other lane Lukakra now Zaba the who see and if you are past where we are working, obet me up the main road now work. But here no dia yam here contractor no or eye ho juma or where ye be ma public announcement ah obi abe ho say that side no ye be die ten attack no be be for
1: contractor okay main contractor no be start da be ma unda na wo pa na wo kan di say ochina
2: mr yeah and the main work no fi ochina no contractor no be here holding no obe fancy area obe here juma no obe start e ochina and the ochina obe here that diversion and make them want them to traffic road. Obey him, Juma. Now, or that higher, what do you know?
1: Mr. Phillips, you know, Bano Communication, I was worried. I was more up. And Rula, Bobby.
0: Meteo, pa.
1: And he as well, I think I clear when he said, motor riders and Oda, wouldn't him that.
0: I'm
1: not going to pick us one at the normal, you know. And you better run about no one of Omo or chat on about no eban the nipa so sa kwa na omo omo kika so na de no bo to no what just
0: eh
1: omo nyina o pet pa eh do do na no what just nti amampo mo wa ha kra jan me no ka sai bi na omo atwa mo omo kwe wa no hia ka so no
0: na apostle phone ho
1: 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If you want some parking, no money amount for any attention. 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
1: 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We a Yamani Boni, the Akosu or Kadeshi, Mpremprum, and now what you know, Quartin Collins in Prempromuno, or Sina a pub, a sport TB in 1970. Now, how boss of Papa, I say 24/7, which in a muam, Numbia, Dibia, Kama. Ana ana Medina kaho there is a pamprom
2: I say look out
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1: 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Now, every June, July, August, September, I was in Ghana. Yet on 7,000 is a copium say domain include yes as I June, July. 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
2: 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Was here Martin Tinning your mother and didn't from Papa and his answer. Ada, Akokra, ah, Papa Penimo, all confidence, you had your son, actually. Nanny Papa for Jenny's a free and non-confident in some say, Ada, into almost as a tentrine and Yajuma.
3: Say, Bush, sign on the Abohaya. It's a crime scene. A crime scene, as a so be a trespassing. Kakra, you namely say, oh, what there be every single day. Unya call, say, Obi and Shiriko, a dining. And then near my mercy, our hoddy, Ujina Bontin have run out to a near. Electricity main switch a ball, yet to call. 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And sana, or my son, a book main kitchen door, I would be rather dining inside, you know. Oma Bueni Ujina ho, now two and if you are a dining there directly opposite. 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You're intimidated inside because it's still under crime scene. 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
1: New Crystal Hospital for your mamma more pair for what? Moya de Toto, I mama gana hanky, and humbet trigger pa. We are so young, could I know Dinah says, send your motion as I'm for Pomodino. 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Eye abasubopa. 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One missus will be bold raw was here, ye will be bold raw with them who fee, no as woof in New Crystal Hospital, waboa. 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
0: Young call thanks to you, Computer Clinic. 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Thanks to you, Computer Clinic in Fidi. 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It was 0545252880 and a 0205961109 0205961109.
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0: Oh fine.
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0: story. I said God will change your story. Your test is going to change to testimony. God is refining you, preparing you, adoring you, cutting off the excess.
1: Thank you, Jesus.

Father, we glorify your name, and we thank you for sending your Son, Jesus. We know, Lord, that you care about all our problems and all our hurts and every disease. And Jesus, we know that as we release ourselves in faith, trusting only in you, that the power of the Holy Spirit would be released, healing and wiping away all doubt, disappointment, and fear. 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Let your living water flow.

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1: I said God will change your story. Your test is going to change to testimony. God is refining you, preparing you, adoring you, cutting off the

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There is no other God like you. Let the world know, let the nations declare that indeed God is almighty, all-knowing, all-powerful, excellent, compassionate, trustworthy, reliable, dependable. That's who you are, Lord. No one is going to hold me back from giving you the praise that is due you, the worship that is due you. I honor you this morning, Abba. I honor you this morning, Abba. I honor you, my Father, my Maker, who doubles as my husband, my rightful owner. I am honored to be in your presence this morning, Lord.

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5: The pressure is on. 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
2: Said the comfort afterwards, full from a big jar. Then you hear more. I'm on time, dear. We hear him. Then need the horse for fraud. We see him here for comfort, friends. Yeah, what is some from your minimum? And son, what hata? I feel see a bun thing. Now I'm on time, dear. Casa mau. Quite you comfort sashi. What provision shop? And now I'm a cat.
3: When
2: that, dear, will be a hum. And that be brie. Comfort at the baby. FDA, dear, dear, dear, dear, dear.
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0: Hello, my name is Wakadri, and I'm a man of many voices. Some people fall for Pamela.
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1: It's not about the 90 minutes, it's what you put into the 90 minutes. 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

especially in a situation where you don't even know who you are fighting with. But you can seriously tell that, yes, something is fighting you. Good afternoon. 21 minutes to the top of the hour 4 on 106.3 Adom FM. And then Tuesday, the 8th of September, 2026. Yeah, don't crop on us, say what train swab boy home by Eddie Drew Sampen Penswe. And as you already know, say Unau Nimusu de Ayen Kancho. Say every Tuesday, Biano. Yeah, the air confessions, Ebrel. Yeah, the Aquanian and Mao, now what free Abbage made you so. Na de e du nya etete wo na so unhunu kwan a won fan fa so no woni a che sa nkomo.

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Yeah, pretty simple. 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I say make every move count. And share a crown, you best say, yeah, now wow, observe a sign, share no. And she be a baby, be a man out to move. Now the confessions are bro. I was 106.3 at Doom FM, because every year so. Basa bo frano man aduane a woni olusu wait esu an osu tete wo sa wo de be she chiro be en din abeto nwo bia mana so mfiu o timi didi ye e mo france wo timi lusu appetite pa wo mo ze nanu ato sa bo frano be nya baby vibe drops ya ne shrop ka ho e bo amo monum da wo mo timi didi ye o ma sa shishai fefefe from kama pa enya mpomden so. And penny for the and your friend of bioglobin syrup. Yeah, and a capsule so come home. Iron, vitamin B12, as well as folic acid in the nebium where some boy a reduce anemia. Once a day, oh boy, I now call. Name them say, hey, male. Malaria nette till they are. The Uyana, hey, Lumitrust. We a hey, reliable anti malaria container artemeter lumifantrin. You want a tablet for adults and a flavored suspension for children. Say what the answer is for your pains. We do you need to do? We chill better more. What pos? We go to grade. Sisi. Ube niya Neurodol hot gel. Ana Neurodol ice gel. Me me pen ni me shishi bi breeze anti. Ice gel na na me pen. And what the fab baby a pains? No, I bun say I say what the ice be na to one. Bun say why you new. Ebeka crown tipping baby ayira sana ye nadwuma sonson tete o dia obi hia trazo 400 ye on a suspension in a tablet or we a broad spectrum family the wema very effective against a ye and sonson type bia woni padua no bia ku mu na hwo ma se enupain na fifa mattress limited they are available away pharmacies ahodo ni nyina mu across the country. Dodo Pano de na wafre 0561-088-663. 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

Right, so yeah, yeah, ready now, yeah, kwa umano so. Now fi yeah for confessions and she so. Benidi Jerry Justice, once again, good afternoon and welcome to your own show. Ofie kwa so on Adom 106.3 FM, Ghana's number one radio station. NTSM Reno numbers to call a 0302 216561 0302 216562. We any numbers I'll beat me out free now waba jumedi so confessions on Ofie Kwaso on Adom 106.3 FM.

0: Brad, you're fine. First call and I ain't see a same word in a way. Hello, good afternoon.
1: Hello.
0: Hello.
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0: Yes, good afternoon. Mm-hmm. Yeah, I'm Patrol ATO.
1: May I 17 years.
0: Oh, yeah, 17 years.
1: Yes.
0: When you're 18?
1: No.
0: Mm-hmm.
1: And pornographic thing. The person in driver, I don't know how to stop. 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
0: Okay, bye.
1: 17. 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I said, oh, yeah, no, I don't know. How? 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
0: 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Hello?
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0: 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Hello?
2: Hello, good afternoon.
0: Yes, good afternoon, Patro. You're in TY.
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0: Hey. 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
0: Ena ono so ukwa debi ano otosu.
1: Yeah, debi a because you on the bani no wa too kwai. 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
0: Na girl no school wa kwa wie.
1: Yeah, wa kwa wie. 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
0: Hey bra, sa de we dey enye bi wife go. But se see an there. E say who say scan the ashu. What did I say?
1: Yeah.
0: Sigande, I said, to me, you two missashi. Now, people from now, you and if you gain or so. Now, when you're full for a man, yes, I mistake with you.
1: Mate.
0: What did I say?
1: Yeah, boss.
0: Bow the tea. Now, you ain't read the counselor, Becca, right?
1: Okay. Mate, boss.
0: Eesh. Now, we on send young elsewhere, we cheer, Gary. Who see the good Gary before? Hello.
2: Hello, Roger.
0: Yes, good afternoon.
2: Patio, good afternoon.
0: Mm-hmm.
2: Patio, me soon your issue, Kakra.
0: Me patio, you tell your issue, no?
2: Patio, me ne a brand tebi woye. Ate kakwa 2014.
0: Na mon wari.
2: Patio, debi. 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
0: na mi kwe. Who's na woje just two?
2: Patio,
0: hey.
2: And see, me woe, no. Minimum, no, no, no, no, no, no, no, no, no, no, no, no, no, no, no, no, no, no, no, no, no, no, no, no, no, no, no, no, no, no, no, no, no, no, no, no, no, no, no, no, no, no, no, no, no, no, no, no, no, no, no, no, no, no, no, no, no, no, no, no, no, no, no, no, no, no, no, no, no, no, no, no, no, no, no, no, no, no, no, no, no, no, no, no, no, no,

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0: 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I need banner minimum kind. 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
1: Time now on your bush and phone, sign by and now, Mobeka, one, 7 hours, and car, untiasa, 3 kino. A colony dean to me, I did, and one on it to a colony dean.
0: Pacho
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0: pache ni dasi
1: ndasi nti ye behwe na ye ne counselor ato aso na Same old. And I issues me hard. Patro and yeah, security tip. Yeah, they nante. Can't get see virtual security Africa. Or see review passwords. We are can one semda. Yes, I can be. Or say use a unique password for every business account. Next store passwords in a password manager. Now they are why enable multi-factor authentication. Yeah. MFA where it's available. A basa BBA is secured at the mouth. Sa cyber security tip way it is brought to you by Virtual Security Africa. Na MTN Momo A non sono air coso. Se on me say the Momo A on air Tuesday me pache and the year. Bomodia say on Thursday, the 10th of September, between 12 noon and 1 p.m., so just buy airtime worth at least

0: 10 cities on your Momo app. Now, why enjoy instant airtime rewards during the Momo hour? That's simple. Remember, date no air Thursday, the 10th of September 2026. Time no air between 12 midday and 1 p.m. Momo hour is brought to you in partnership with the Gaming Commission of Ghana, Ghana's official gaming regulator, committed to promoting safe, fair, and responsible gaming. Terms and conditions account. Yeah, best you know I share so Eddie and my aim. Now for you can for man say nay open baby I'll be too fool. Now you crow crow come on come on. Why is our toy fool papa padia a star oil? Yeah, yeah, yeah. Pump attendant and when you move to come up, Eddie Joso. 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Now you're my high quality fool, great service and real value for money. 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You say, why no be a. 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I would do P now, my fana baby, and yes, I'm afraid. It was 0244-335-168. 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Now on Sakan Sintest Tank. Sintest Tank, because they are strong, they are tough. And also, a home and come on, cry on. Yen Sakan counselor, you know, no, and to us so from here. Hello, counselor. Hello, counselor.
1: Good afternoon.
0: Yes, good afternoon, counselor. I'm Patrick. I'm pumped to say.
1: Hello.
0: Hello, counselor. Good afternoon.
1: Good afternoon, Jerry.
0: Now, me patcho, I bomb to say.
1: I'm not going here, I'm not going here.
0: I do mean to yes, we are here, pa. Right, so, yes, sir, and then come on, as you know. You know, you are afraid, you know, at JHS2, and I'm going to say, I'm going to say, I'm going to say, I'm going to say, I'm going to say, I'm going to say, I'm going to say, I'm going to say, I'm going to say, I'm going to say, I'm going to say, I'm going to say, I'm going to say, I'm going I'm Penisosa, Emma Okipie, Enna or Wabofrano, Letano, Enna or Bemanon in the bush and four by Ebe Patch or so. On Bana Jatum Sabofrani and a Bantino, on Peson Bana, on Beckham Wassem. It's in appearance also, yes, oh, Nyashi, Omuna, Omkrum for Nea, Dintin, yes, on Beckham Mansu Biantino, on Beckham Quasi, Bosica crack, because why Nyashi, Abofreya, na up and down one almost support 290. And count you are 3,000. Na fino, etchino. Omwa to a colony dinner that, but and come man the opportunity, Nanka no Timia Beche, Edni Dia to Abofrano Sonia, dear. On your bush, you have one coin and one etchino, one mountain in Cambium. Abofrano so a monchino. In the parents say, and Crofui, Omo Bia Quasia, say, my barber dam, where dear my Bofrano crown who say, Nepa Pano now, and I feed it, there's a so we are on yet. Into the name A song because social welfare near the Sunno. Niniano and Quankusi Aga. Yaches are Brantiano, still Nano, Shana, Onche, Abofran. It's one day we in any air and I miss obeying the Hona. Why do obey me? I be Ash Abofrana as we speak, no, say no. Or Chess Abofran crowd was a classic who said there, walk on anymore. Nina, Bemano, a capre cry in him on one Ashana. Now recently now, M. say Omo Ekushi and Mo Baby are on honor with newbie, but on Unina Bema. And or in conversation, or catch our branches, say ye di ye ni ne bana watun a jj mu non ye non kon non kosheni ba. From the guy no see or no, uni baby or baby ane boni ubi ni baby anti one day. Unya is asem no kan. To say based on their branty ene ya or ya basi ne unti mi shabo franabo do class 6. Any ni statement you sign make ye. Se say no no person who say why didn't one wa shabo free ye ano. It's that she be bema no betimi aba be klimu se abofrane ne de ana ananso se ekwan bi wo betimi de abrante na fa so ana onja ne life man ana one nam ne ba bi na on de ono ankoso amre no

0: Ghana on one Echeniba.
1: David Darcy, but I think I heard some 1,000 CDs that she received from the guy.
0: But
1: I think I heard something that she said along the line. There was something they gave her 1,000, and the mother said she won't take the money.
0: Yeah. And no, nobody has sent you know. On finding some cases, can only bet toward the marble from there. Yeah.
1: Now, that's cannot G. That's cannot G. Then became the compensation for whatever she was looking for. You see, like in law, no, somebody makes an offer that this say, oh, can't be before for her. That's a counter offer. The moment you accept that different one or the other, no, it means that now, so and then they have a compensation. So if she didn't want the 1,000 CDs, you can just almost cry. So as we speak, no, it means that she has been compensated, even though initially it was 3,000 or more. You know, the moment the guy brought the counter offer, no more accept here. No, that's it. So that one is it. Now, you see, the American say, no child should suffer because of any papa and mama problems. Because ultimately, you know, it's about the welfare of the akwada. And then all can say akwada ni nyankupo pijanua. So she thinking about the welfare of the child. I'm focusing on the welfare of the child. Because it looks like guy and that can say, oh no, niba.
0: Yeah.
1: But I won't say all narrative story, no, or can say, or she, or call back, or back, can obey, whatever, no, you know, call back, no. Or see me, Jimmy, back. When I say, yeah, banu, or see me back. You see, when we speak, sometimes when we are speaking out of anger, no, we must be careful about the words that we are using. Because if you go to the people and say, me, Jimmy, back. What you are saying that I'm claiming my child and not our child. So all along, it has never been said, Yebano, what's the way forward for Yebano? It's about say, me say me kwaka, me go say ma, me ba, me ba beti me bano. And then when she went back, they didn't want to give the boy to her or the child to her. Me nijo Yebano bema. No one person me akwana. No, she no. I'm my ba say me ba beti me bano. And without the knowledge of the people, she brought the child to Accra. I know that she's working for the welfare of Akwada. Opposite Akwada ni yi. But for the sake of Akwada, na opposite of Buano. Omo to mean trust, no more share the way forward for the child. Because the way she emiba, way she miniba, way she emiba, mecheno, ochina. Because you see, we cannot talk about tomorrow because we don't know what tomorrow will come with. All kasa no see. Akonana kasa bewu se ni papa o baby.
0: Yeah.
1: Oh, see, akonana kasa bewu se ni papa o baby. And because now the child knows se ni papa o baby, no, that's how. Also, mutu tells the look. There have been issues. Me say 3,000 and you offered 1,000. That's why I say law, no. To be my offer, no be my counter offer, no accept here. It means that's what we are going with. Now, I'm going to share the wealth because that is where they are now. After the marriage, now they know that they will marry. I know that there's nothing between the two of them. But for the sake of the child, now, Obisu, and to guy new folk. You got guy new the language, you know, it's not helping the matters. We see me ba, we see me neighbor, we see me ba, we see me neighbor. So, the brother now, or see, on a kata kata, say, you see, so Nimse or Nim guy knew rapport, so to me in the casa. Ni brother needs to near baby, look, Jack, can't sing. Now it's not about my sister, it's about the welfare of the child. When you say, son, no, no, see, people become angry, people are bitter, and all those things. But for the sake of the Aquadano, because she has an interest over the Aquadano. Because now that the boy knows the father, say, oh yeah, nebe do baby. Now, Kwanan say, Kwanan papa wa. Then, now, Kwanan say, Akwarane e betray no. And I don't want the child to go through that. Once it is also, oh, try Akwarane, oh, try Akwarane.

but the boy knows the father. He says, "Do me a beat now, call the papa. One final." She must say, "Oh, my bre, be do be beer, feed the only whoop up and do so call." And that one too can bring bitterness. Now I say, "I could not betray the mommy." But it's not about that, because the boy knows it, or the child knows the father. So please, dynamics in the door. So, be only careful about the words, whatever they are using, for the sake of the child. Because she wants the betterment of the child. No, being can't change the papa, no.

0: She wants the betterment of the child. No, Binya didn't can't any papa no. Having said that, no. If we are on frame, no, we should the way meet me in Gakura and Papa Casa. Also, last because also there was an issue that we can say. Also, Ghana has statues now. You did put in Parano.
1: I was going to come to that. Say, how come, say, Obabi echo through this? Now, you call social welfare and they were unable to resolve it.
0: Yes, 2 weeks. The statues are 2 weeks. Because, look, maybe I'll say, I ain't no good to Myanmar. So the person comes and says, okay, Busum be a member of 5 cities. Oh, do we need to be one home? Oh, dear. Okay, member 20 cities. The person pays for about 3 months. On your girlfriend or catch your zoos, it's a normal way. But oh, boy. So your structures, you know, you see, we don't have the structures to protect people. Because, yeah, Nipa now can ask him, don't we go to a boutique and ask him? No way. There's no way that guy can go to any developed environment. I'm not very serious, and they are protecting people, the rights of children. I'm going to now say, me ban anyone. Me call social welfare. Need be some say, I'm not ma. That's the problem. Our structures are 2 weeks, and it's about time or say actually year because you see, if you make a man, Nipa ne gumuno, the human beings in the country who are lawyers, engineers, politicians, presenters, journalists, whatever, no, they are all coming from homes. Obani, Bema, Nawomu. I think we have no. Aya ye nguini sa say ah. Whether the person is a president or a cleaner or a, whatever the person is, and your Obani, Bema, and a bar together, they are Nipa no. So if we don't protect families, if we don't make sure the right things are done, at the end of the day, Nipa no mbebe go man, Nipa no mbebe rani omano. A bigger problem, Mama Omano. Into your structures, no, say, actually, obviously, Casano, there are people who team, some of them, they are working in those environments. I know what I'm saying. Please, let's look at our structures where, how we are protecting families, how we are protecting children. Because, yes, people grow with a lot of anger and bitterness, and people feel betrayed. Because, Nima Mine Raisin, it will be a crime, say, okay, Mama, the Bible, say, will be your bonia. Oh, and all those things. So, the structures, lention ibium, whatever, those are in charge. You see, those are in charge of Nkwara rights. The any armchair, when you say out your office, Nkwara never be casa. No,

sisters, whatever, women of Val, whatever. And yeah, bro, what we are dealing with in our society, you know, all those who talk about children's rights and women's rights, you know, they must be able to, on some job necessary, so that the right structures will be put in place. Structures need here. But if the person goes there and says, what can you do? So, madam, please, it's a fact. What you have said, you know. Having said all that, they call me. Because it looks like the guy also be pumping answer to me. Yes. Also be pumping answer good to me. So that you will know, say, me many part of the family. I'm a third person or third party today. Let me pumping answer good to me. What you are doing, you know, for the sake of opportunity, you know, somebody is now a witness. The two of you should sit down and for the sake of the current welfare, opportunity, you know, no child should suffer because any papa and mama problem. Out of lust and all that, and I would have as I say, so no child should suffer because no papa and mama problem. But our structures are too weak, and people have taken advantage of that. People rape people. I say, "Omo anye rape you, omo no maye bonye, omo mo omo na maye bonye." I say, "Oko ni dem koye die," and I say, "Then oh yes, I want team team. Women of value." Children's rights, whatever. Obi, I'm sorry. Because from the marriage, you know, and you're producing quara, and this.

0: students' rights, whatever. Obi, I'm sorry. Because from the marriage, you know, and you're producing Kwara, and there's the same children or the same human beings, you know, who grow up and become leaders of the nation, doctors, engineers, president, Yanyasani and Kurt Wood, you know, we produce people who are emotionally, they are not stable. And at the end of the day, it's a nation that will suffer. Mm. See, madam, you're the framing. But Lucia, you are trying your best for the child to do well. It's good, fantastic. Also, they can be betrayed, guy. You know.
1: Yo, yeah, next one, no, a branch is to say, no, only lady be dating. Lady, no, a day as I'm to the name, say, or per se, or 12 schools. So, basically, some uncle ye, it's on also, obia, on any boss here, you man, or catch any boss and say, we yes, car, a corrente. And no, geez, can the man, girl, no, say, on Fanto to school near Manu Franco school. And which, you know, according to him, no, say, girl, ne mammy. Osan maniska e mo de ko e kwan so ko fa ne ma beton omo rent nso so ye nso no san san mo muska mo de ko ti omo rent ne ade now lady no fi school na ba we wi a oh but se se no onya access to girl no 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
0: the truth of the matter is that ask can ye I don't think you're inside the
1: car ashi scan ashi my catch
0: him I am so sure but you see the problem with this one is get ni mami any ni ba ne kuna evi no mutiti ga ni sa ni mami kan one onu anka sa fi wa rent am mu your man ni mami captor di ejuma
1: yeah
0: o ma get ni kan obi tia whatever
1: school
0: so ni mami ni should know say no young girl I will phone mun tie mi o so obani obi call out na you are not interested da put your feet down. Now catch up and say, that guy will be see her. I don't want to entertain this person. That girl will bow her. He doesn't entertain it because of 1, 2, 3, 4, 5, 6, 7, 8, 9, 10. But you see, they have used the guy. Tomo you see no. Ni mami ni bani kunaivi na mude you see no. So now I'm going to say, mi bani ni ho. Mi bani ni ho. And do your parents, be very careful about these things. The other one is, when you be caught out, when you are in a relationship with Obi, it is not guaranteed that the two of you are going to be eventually husband and wife. In TMU, you say only will be caught out, not even with the courtship level. Until the day the marriage will be consummated, you know, the two of you are never a husband and wife. If it makes you possess the day Nanka Mbabe worry, maybe she am worry. So, because it is not guaranteed, say Mbabe husband and wife, no, only you be in a courtship or not relationship, you don't assume responsibility.

0: students' rights, whatever. Obi, I'm sorry. Because from the marriage, you know, and you're producing Kwara, and there's the same children or the same human beings, you know, who grow up and become leaders of the nation, doctors, engineers, president, Yanyasani and Kurt Wood, you know, we produce people who are emotionally, they are not stable. And at the end of the day, it's a nation that will suffer. Mm. See, madam, you're the framing. But Lucia, you are trying your best for the child to do well. It's good, fantastic. Also, they can be betrayed, guy. You know.
1: Yo, yeah, next one, no, a branch is to say, no, only lady be dating. Lady, no, a day as I'm to the name, say, or per se, or 12 schools. So, basically, some uncle ye, it's on also, obia, on any boss here, you man, or catch any boss and say, we yes, car, a corrente. And no, geez, can the man, girl, no, say, on Fanto to school near Manu Franco school. And which, you know, according to him, no, say, girl, ne mammy. Osan maniska e mo de ko e kwan so ko fa ne ma beton omo rent nso so ye nso no san san mo muska mo de ko ti omo rent ne ade now lady no fi school na ba we wi a oh but se se no onya access to girl no 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
0: the truth of the matter is that ask can ye I don't think you're inside the
1: car ashi scan ashi my catch
0: him I am so sure but you see the problem with this one is get ni mami any ni ba ne kuna evi no mutiti ga ni sa ni mami kan one onu anka sa fi wa rent am mu your man ni mami captor di ejuma
1: yeah
0: o ma get ni kan obi tia whatever
1: school
0: so ni mami ni should know say no young girl I will phone mun tie mi o so obani obi call out na you are not interested da put your feet down. Now catch up and say, that guy will be see her. I don't want to entertain this person. That girl will bow her. He doesn't entertain it because of 1, 2, 3, 4, 5, 6, 7, 8, 9, 10. But you see, they have used the guy. Tomo you see no. Ni mami ni bani kunaivi na mude you see no. So now I'm going to say, mi bani ni ho. Mi bani ni ho. And do your parents, be very careful about these things. The other one is, when you be caught out, when you are in a relationship with Obi, it is not guaranteed that the two of you are going to be eventually husband and wife. In TMU, you say only will be caught out, not even with the courtship level. Until the day the marriage will be consummated, you know, the two of you are never a husband and wife. If it makes you possess the day Nanka Mbabe worry, maybe she am worry. So, because it is not guaranteed, say Mbabe husband and wife, no, only you be in course of a relationship, you don't assume responsibility. Renting for people, giving him any capital, and all those things, I think we are assuming responsibility. Meanwhile, when I was assuming responsibility, who sees Kanukrano? I have to do whatever from a master. It means that the guy himself is struggling.
1: Yeah.
0: He's struggling. Or you're four. And instead of this, you are going to assume responsibility. You want to impress people. But all along, again, in my moment, the guy who is going to come to be channel. And that's the unfortunate aspect. But when you are going out to somebody else, you can support the person. Also, for example, the Becca Chen said, we need books, no. Also, books near here. Okay, books near 2000. Okay, meet me now 2000. But because me need to call out, no, meet me now 500.
1: Mm-hmm.
0: And no, you are supporting the person. So, anybody can ask you, me better me go to school. School fees here, 5000. And I host the fee, 5000. Or fee, whatever. Now, if you meet me now 5000, meet me now supporting with 1000 times 5, 2000.

are supporting the person. But when you are paying rent, you are paying school fees, it is for people already married. Obi worry, na ni giri ku school ah. Because oye ni no betime pay school fees amane yere. Obi worry na ni kunu ku school ah. 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So relationship by dynamics, no. It is different for people who are married, and that's why when you are not married, you don't assume responsibility. You support people. Nobody need baby, nobody need AP, whatever. Gift, you're the man. Occasionally, okay, G. Maybe Kaka G. And you have support. But when you assume responsibility, you are paying rent, you are giving people's mothers capital, you are paying school fees. Those things are for people who are married. Fortunately, when the last time you catch us there, I've done a video on CPTV about the dynamics of relationships. And you are in a relationship, you know, go to CPTV. That video is there. Dynamics of relationships. You know what to do and what not to do. So, well, relationship, you know, what can I do? Then I meet me, yeah, then I meet me, yeah. So, go to CPTV, SIRIPITV. I have done a video on dynamics of relationship. For those of you who are not married and you're in a relationship, no, go there, watch the video. They want to know, say, because me worry in the panel, which means me to be in your seat. The only thing is that guy and lady in the man, no, after his money is gone, what he means is that he has to move on with his life. But going for the core relationship, one or so, what he say, we are not married. Those who are not married, sometimes they keep the relationship as if more worry. Oh, those things are not for people who are married. The one is saying, you know, he said, the idea, you know, the pain that you cause, you know, it will be called a big dog. Why don't you do it? You see, yes, I say, oh, can you imagine this guy if he doesn't get proper counseling to be healed? No, because she has a baffle for not a banner done. Because of what he has been through. And people have gone through things in their love lives have been affected. And that's why I took time and did that video. The dynamics of relationship. You know, okay,

0: Because program na here, you know, it's not about only marriage. Confession is not only for marriages, no, and not relation, no. We are dealing with issues that will help human beings to live the way God destined them to live. And in the program, Confession 1, it is not only about marriage. Confession is about life issues. If you have a child, then whatever it is, frame me. So young girl, call me, okay? Call me. Jerry will put my number out there. Call me. I want to speak with you. But all I want to say is they are the ones that are younger than this lady. They are consuming a lot of pornographic materials. A lot. And say, I'm sorry, it will destroy their focus. Come on, it will destroy their focus. I feel they won't say, all they think about is lustful things. They are not able to focus on the education. Baby, okay, baby, yeah. And that's what sometimes leads to a lot of the masturbation. Mm. Because of fear, I know I charge here. What is the outlet? What's the outlet? But I want to tell the whole country, say, all is not well with our country morally.
1: Hmm.
0: Morally. It's about time all of us wake up. But I want to say, they are younger ones than this lady. Less than that 17. No? They are consuming a lot of pornographic material. I want to know, phones near the MI and Bano. Are you even checking what they are using the phones for? Please, let's check it. I know some of the schools, the moment Quran assignment on the phone. You see, it was a COVID time. No? Now in Quran, I see, yes, Zoom this. And the man Quran, be brave, access to the phones.
1: Mm-hmm.
0: So, whilst you are giving them the phones, no, please, you shed your money here. Okay. Young lady, brother, will put my number out there. Call me, I want to speak with you. And if you have a child that is struggling with pornographic materials near there, no, these are the future of our nation. We have to help them become emotionally stable by knowing what they are consuming. And if there, some of them are having mental things and all that, emotional problems, you know, they are born. Okay. For the dynamics of the relationship, if you are in a relationship, go to Siripi TV. Siripi TV. I've done a video on the dynamics of relationship. What you can do when you're in a relationship, when you're not married, what you cannot do. It will help you to know what you do so that, say, eventually, relationship not end up in marriage. Yeah. Even though be a baby, you know, the impact emotionally, you know, will be less than if you just go in, you are just doing the thing as if the two of you are already married. SIRIPITV on YouTube. Like the video, subscribe to the channel, and be part of the community. SIRIPITV on YouTube. The dynamics of relationship. I've done that video. Like the video, subscribe to the channel, and become the part of the community. Jerry, I'm saying, you know, sorry.
1: Hmm.
0: The children are going through a lot. But when I once a young, once a cousin, all you know, you will be on in the back. Jerry, put my number out there. Young lady, call me. Let's speak. Who are back? Also, young child, and a young, an adult, teenager. And that teenager is studying pornographic material. Call me.
1: All right. Also, counselor, that's say. It's in patrol. Counselor number ni ni mo freno na money counselor and kaso no mbaya ringina fi yashe na ya picking up from there. 0276814888 0276814888 0276 814 888 For the last time, 0276 814 888 Kufikat 03 or say a 9-year-old boy confided in a friend that he is addicted to porn. The parents are very rich with big job portfolios, but do not have time for the kids. The world is becoming dangerous for our kids.

no medium say a best special request for a branty year. What your school is here rent today? Or quite my man say the bunny knew what to coin. I dream, or don't you? Oh, don't try. I dream, baby. Right, so coming up, I get a sports. Fashion is Y2K 2026, Ebra. Yami Adam on the 2nd of October 2026. Ebe, the day do. Demand sank out ticket to 153 single, 250 double.

And they are quite any more, must say, the old Baba Tom mattress cry. Your shirt or body type, on your show weight, your show age, near chill, say, way in the bed, wow. The two call, that's what he say, yes, mattress, papa, pa, now that's one. After more, wow, pa. A latest food. Young crab attendee, a dozen. Mia, mia, who do we bring? And yes, I'll phrase 0302 231 1551 cry. Now phrase 0322 293 65 Kumasi. You can also walk into any of our branches.

0: This I think is somewhere in the second paragraph. I say, as part of our consular mandate, the foreign ministry fully sponsored his repatriation to Ghana last night. So me, I'm sure someone will be do last night. And I say we are also providing psychosocial. Support. Not just a way psychological support. And then and a reintegration financial assistance. Hey, so what you say? Last night there, UK there, we do that, me videos of him. Okay, you.
1: First time, but I was kinky.
2: Who can be?
1: Who can be?
2: Who can be?

0: Kwaku, sounds the own Kwaku, not up in one home. A bra or jar, and a whole 20 million when you do my bear, a fee, a female, not on where but the titties in bar.
1: I go,
0: I said, jeans and
2: walk or bow, bet him up performing any idea.
0: Say, but almost it, you can't be a bar. You're not a problem. I'm going to move you. I will land walk to car.

0: Because I jeans no
1: akwa ba obetimi abe perform ni ade ade a
0: say but almost ya kedi a omo be ba ya mana kwa ba no video our land we kotoka
1: ade we oba ahyase ne dia emuye wu
0: oh
1: na yes ko ni mo
0: say say and this ready buy and this ni kwa ba 2 years
1: bio
0: and to say
2: what na I hope so chese the next 2 years no where is
0: ah that office wo go to talk in the office wo
2: ah na say when again
0: maybe go for baroski not tell me come in that office what of my old ni buy
3: oh no
2: buy
3: oh so abenya say
1: crash out yes we live to see
3: eh ya catch them penny for say modern banana mujia no crash ada bi
0: oh kind of kwa now say
3: omo no get
0: you
3: enu kwansun
0: he omo mie studio
3: omo omo no get you
0: omo kofa je no na me yan
2: omo mie studio na oy sound engineer.
0: There is so much you home.
1: No, apart from in Yumna and Cassani, DMBM no betting me.
0: Oh, that's called Ebu Press.
1: The educational background is the same.
3: Oh, Sanya Viviana,
2: they should be looking at this. Because I am a Nina was our way back when me, Kabum,
0: physiological now.
2: Oh, physiological
0: now.
1: Oh, yeah, okay.
0: Physiological.
2: Because it's Munyam and Penny for
3: no one. No, I got you as a fat one. I have a book. Do you have physiological?
0: Physiological, I brought four. Then when you move,
2: physiological English.
3: But I know no one's ever
0: known.
3: Psychosocial, I don't
0: know. I'm going to be a two baby.
3: I'm going to be a.
0: Kwaku ni sa konye. Sa konye ni da da sona ba. Is it physiological ni wo?
3: Sa ko sa ya.
0: But it's a in the block I said. When what had da na when so I said Baroski no wey wey dey.
3: O mu ni din.
2: Enye ampo.
3: Ah o mu ni
0: wo na e bi. Ba mi din prince. O wa ni mo ho.
2: Me say eh.
0: Alan pan.
2: Ti.
1: Ba mi so sa.
0: Ba mi. Ana ayi.
3: Kwame,
2: you be on Ghana. Some phone be break. Kwa we
0: be. I'm
2: on Ghana for.
0: You come see me.
3: Say Jesus, banana ni fafo be break. Na onzwa
0: kwa kwa tini.
3: Akwatafo du ne baaye. 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
0: Ana nyimbo se matine be se desiru. 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
3: Oh, atina hefa.
0: Best da. Best.
1: As no be any favor.
0: Immediately I pray say it works out for him. Kwaku. Some catch us you can move from 0 to 100. In the same way, you can move from 100 to a zero.
1: Because Osha celebrities are omodi omanu too, muse, emane ma. 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
0: too. 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
1: Adanko.
0: Akwa da jeri wye
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0: Showboy.
3: Showboy.
2: Ti.
0: Okay, showboy namde nye soso be shiano.
2: Okay, you and I were not there.
0: America born.
2: It was alleged say or committed crime. And he was sentenced. On the end, he was
0: sentenced.
2: And sadly, and also mostly after it depended on the case. If you want more,
0: after judgment,
2: after what said, we jail term. We know. Naya boy deport you to home country. It you are not there no AS anibi and or there baba where dey there.
0: That be open me compare because onu so eh expatriates ah and what change say come go for at here. It get me ka unua enter ho.
1: They be say onu ba ye no na yesi fie ye kakre. We no no awu.
0: But unu dey ah na babam dey here say abroche say unye judgment me hand die. But ga na unye judgment kra betuma hand die. Abla ko betuma hand man o cha no potututu. But
1: abroche say 5 years.
0: Abroche say sa. So what as here? Ha anti ha na wa ba no.
1: Na dine na wa team no di obedi ni ade na make no. No beginning ni di obefili o. Obafo se bi
0: bi o but as okay. Yeah wa ya den ye didi. But what continue which mo?
2: Na nya adwuma na aye no.
1: Anti na make say. Ye consider no.
0: Obetuma ko talk be. E wo kokko clinic ni mo wo. Kokko okofa trogwa.
2: Obeton.
1: No obeton.
0: Ai unto me kum kun e. Kwaku, what do you mean so you want to buy an MF? Who by this time come the fear? And was to ace na archery. And I Uber juice. And I Netflix account. Kwaku me say we say asam. We open movie time. And you are waiting on your movies. Or your movie freak. That's I don't know me say be I don't matter. It is you say me my pen you. So be at TV at TNT me. Obi say hey, and na kwa be frame free yi. Dallas was it? Hey, mumu yes, serio. Just order it there. Yeah, Jimmy man.
1: Unim
0: yeah, koso. 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
3: Yenu yenu. 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
0: Ochi manka. 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Osi abochi minye. Only come get it.
1: Okay, I'm not going to say.
0: I'm not going to say.
1: I'm not going to say.
0: I'm not going to say. I'm not going to say. I'm not going to say. I'm not going to say. I'm not going to say. I'm not going to say. I'm not going to say. I'm not going to say. I'm not going to say. I'm not going to say. I'm not going to say. I'm not going to say. I'm not going to say. I'm not going to say. I'm not going to say. I'm not going to say. I'm not going to say. I'm not going to say. I'm not going to say. I'm not going to say. I'm not going to say. I'm not going to say. I'm not going to say. I'm not going to say. I'm not going to say. I'm not going to say. I'm not going to say. I'm not going to say. I'm not going to say. I'm not going to say. I'm not going to say. I'm not going to say. I'm not going to say. I'm not going to say. I'm not going to say. I'm not going to say. I'm not going to say. I'm not going to say. I'm not going to say. I'm not going to say. I'm not going to say. I'm not going to say.
1: I'm not sure. Baroski asembe ye watin nkana and he made a statement at walker say in kononke se o treat boys no send other the luman

0: How
1: are you getting on?
2: Bradley, the Premier Mini, say you're too ready, you see near the other social media. Ba. I tell you, be cry, you cry, no. Statement we are more yamus debi, chessing and polite, you see me see. Now, no question, they say, Ceciano. I quite say, even in penny free, dear Nimino. Eh, yeah, and Shaham, almost crying, as you see, and he did the terminal.
3: Woman, that's the way I don't mean.
2: No, Bradley, say, yeah, yeah, yeah, yeah, now, some na banned the
0: air. I'm going to
2: go to the house. I'm going to go to in as much as a year chichiri kruno, manda roma. 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
3: atra be careful.
4: Ye, ye, ye, ye.
3: Omu atra be careful. Omu atra be careful.
2: And to the sense, e bia, obia wababe ye leader pen, kura na, ye de sebe ne private party, ye di
0: do. Obi ogusu ye leader. Cry at the
2: end. Yeah,
0: the end.
2: Yeah.
0: Akufo-Addo Tisso, as president of the republic. Ateni ebe no mo ani no. Timi support pani, me timi so bi dinner tena me am gidan chen kura me mu ahye me.
2: O se dru be.
0: Mahama be ye president.
2: Yes, enkwala
0: ko ebi so so so gusu ebi atem de ye no. Ministers, MPs, they've been doing it.
2: But
0: I'm planning for better to one more, but I'm going to one more.
4: Yeah, no, the money.
0: I say, oh, and the me mumu kwa na say me too much na me ye no because at the end of the day o dey shut up when you to from din awia ya just this afternoon myself Efia man kwa tamakru and Dominic Kizieboa we are having this discussion awia we o be hwe mu pa so no those people are omo the same circles now omo ye decent omo ye omo bi bia with diligence aya hwe say then recognition po munya bi. No,
4: yeah, but them that those position people say there.
0: Omo emua there. E di di atem di di mpenifu atem e wukro mua no. They are the same people la. Omo ni ebe bo mwa baso. They are the same people la. Omo ni ebe deals akese akese ni abe mom. Enti, what are you doing?
3: Let's just say, yes,
0: let's just say,
2: yes,
0: yes, yes. Enti, se te no, wo be transfer over be true for so munya.
2: No, mimpo di ebra di ebra di ebra di ebra.
0: Sa TikTok o se wa wa honi kwa di ebra di ebra.
3: Debi sa black app na kebeti miya block.
0: Omo so. Si su se ya.
3: You are alive.
0: Ateni.
2: Yes, si si akwa de ofa ni mu mana wa ba be hwe na.
0: Ateni.
2: No place name. Dim no. Ti wa ta.
3: A Ghana jollof na ba so kan usuro.
2: Debi debi.
3: Onyo re.
2: No, anya no na mi misuro we. But you see the fact
0: is.
4: Me no ti krom ha. E na party bi chairman, regional chairman, associates of Openizo.
0: Me see.
4: Omo no wa ya.
0: When
2: any ya. Papa no so jina na so de
0: no
2: so to bo baba.
0: Obani ma menka arosem no kro na omni nyan cho. Eh? Yes, dear, ye de ye wa enye ode no.
4: Fanya
0: wo nyonko. But in this case, you know, that did not happen. And now, akao and atwetwe because oh, yeah, when MPP was in power, ye won krofo bi mu a no mu tuja. E de atenie pa sugu aban mu panifo so. And anka ne papa mu anka betimi agya esa de no. There was a point where I even said this to one MPB. Say anka me Ena, me ye opposition leader by then. Na amount for a two say Jano Mudia and could be by Cadibina Musa a two offer. Me and cook me and Casa me by life, look, yeah. Me na me, but don't do this for
4: yes,
0: me.
4: Yes, I will lose you.
0: What do you say? Me can also, no, they will never do.
4: Mm-hmm.
0: But you see, and now, course, why, and now, table not turning. And now, on the moment, they were by me. And now, so say, no, where for us will be so. How do you tell them to
4: say, Jano, are you Kevin Chela? I saw you. The other guy, a friend, simple. Glass and Kwan.
0: Kwaku de se jono fi
4: ya
0: o friend be.
4: Boy friend say glass and Kwan friend say.
0: Chini Jonas.
4: Chini Jonas.
0: Obani mi se jono
4: fi. So jano. Sabi
0: ti obeti mi dia ta. And sometimes
3: get jono fi dia si ja so. Na dia mo to e beti.
4: Mu ya mo dem.
0: Gana jono fi.
2: Brother, we in dia me sante kra say omu timi ko fa even omu o ma
4: na
2: o ye in penifo na o. Timi ko.
4: Jono so wan na.
2: Eje ya o bla jono.
0: Mo ya na na make.
2: Ni aba, you know what the
0: at that point no, they thought say they were doing that. Na a benefit

0: chom because ye paint you black na mami me look you good na me de anya kwen na
1: tu mi obenya
0: and now when you are and now we
1: must say you are one bad there
0: you so yan yan we say and see ebeye way in way out sa and am atem die no kwa na kwa na say be bi adu no and now me catch us a man how because they say
1: you
0: must be careful kra
1: na yan ko Roman father yeah say kwa ku am Roman father no story no
0: eh
1: Kenya
0: papa na ni aji
1: papa na ni aji
2: e dia sem beba
1: na ni aji
2: and now say me say fa hu so wa hu wa ko kan be ka me
1: nse Roman father na so ko asem kan o Kenya ho
0: I'm say dey get ni bi so chair na na
1: say na na mu no a wo ye nyame adwuma no a
0: ma na ni aji papa
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1: eh de na debi
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2: ni kan we blind na
1: debi debi Kenya we mso
0: tradition eh eh asabi omo ya
1: mso omo di
0: odi ke ne be ya
2: yes sir ofo nyatia donko
1: eh
0: opani eh
2: ba fada fono kwa
0: ene ma bitimi
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0: ene ma bitimi se ni padwe
2: me ma come ni padwe wa fada apaki pick up da
1: oh e kwame
2: e osuhu
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0: obitimi ye yika kra bi ma
2: ache bi kitu
0: anu ati wa nka onya nye na adwe so be fi if you are so
1: we what you say the father for so twum wan sampashi so ho a
2: ache
1: bi kitu what you see for mwana je say dane eh
2: papani so wa ye bi da otu kwa father
4: se
2: mi se mi wa hai ama u ba metwa kwa father
1: asa papa ri di
2: metwa aja me
4: eh father look say no oba
1: African,
2: what you talk upon what is here?
1: Fatu YouTube now at your former Hebina, Fadi Diasa.
2: Madame Nemuana,
3: Devina, four, near five.
4: I
1: want Oh, because if you
0: are what do you
1: said,
0: Eddie, you now,
4: I'm a moon and Roman for never one.
2: I said, for the Joker.
1: Ah, na wanyako wo bi no o ma kwa ma befa.
4: Se ba ku bi mpo da.
2: Opani so wo tumi koyo, na o ka, o no Roman ni.
1: Oh yeah. Okay. Jeje
0: po bat main baby I want
2: to be. Oba fa sa, oba wa oda so be chimako ye.
4: Debi.
2: Babe ma de wa wa.
4: Untimi ye. Oba no nya wo pe o so free mi.
2: Ah, babe ma de wo chimako wo no akwa koye.
1: Ato ama.
2: Ana debi e musisi ma sa.
4: O debi e no mpo no eye.
1: Ya no crime se nye untimi e wo
4: debi akwa kodu. Enye common sa.
1: So de wo je akodi police si wo no ko o ma biom.
2: Yeah.
1: Because you yes, you may preach you your crime, you know, a pronouncement may me she or she any beam. You know, so one fuck one person a coy.
2: I'm going to Yomka, father, see Yomka.
0: When shall we answer?
4: Qualifications in a professional certificate in a cry. I saw an anchor, so you know, mom,
0: yeah. Okay,
1: you should be a doctor's lawyers.
2: I'm sorry. I'm a hospital
4: quality insurance. You know, I say Roman for the old schools.
2: Oh, sir.
4: So, yeah, they are. Eh,
1: professional, you be a father.
4: Father,
0: I want to Roman schools.
4: Almost.
2: Oh, okay.
0: Omo department ehwe estate so I don't know gas am say say
1: or the father so
4: ehwe estate
1: so no say
0: bad man people no
1: I get yes mumra YouTube no so father dia sambo huno
4: no kre na na ekume
2: ana father dia said na yes here dey 49.7 million ko for South Africa fund by you
1: isa
2: ana baros is kind of starting so much church
1: isa 49
4: and say actually no
2: I get kan ko eh say baros ko di bay 47
4: oh na mo we father na there no
0: o father no da so osa oda eyi no so YouTube no so
4: kwaku en social be nipa so nyi nyina na nipa timi gina no enti na ya na o he no agidifo ne aso fo mpenifo no bo mpa ya ana so mko twenya mi no ntimi ka se ye ma wo mo aho mmere mu aho ten ko de woni pa ni so no ye wo omo na yakopon no mo kasa direct se
0: mo
4: so a man, you almost sure. What I say, a man, and you're going to be a woman, so throw more kind of your money. Mm. Mm. Still, you know. E me bi say na me bi sa so fo bi. Say nti o ye sure say man o pese soro ho ne be ka no ho. Na o bi sa mi sa den. 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
1: Prempre no.
4: Na kwa dwin say no. Adane. Mm. O ti asie. And sabre no dia wa dwin ka kire no so wa wi na udi a kire a. I ran the over could be baby bassa.
1: Anything I father.
4: And as I saw her, so a bar, and a new yeah, baby saw her. And you're trying.
0: There is a back grass, sometimes grass, oh, yeah, well, like, oh, that we say, you won't see it coming. When you bounce around, not the BCS, yes, yes, yes,
4: yes, yes, when he about
0: yeah
4: Sabreno who teach you much on
2: but father a gumu every
4: and it's in a mind now because I know say yeah you can cry no and to my buffing be
3: I want to be so
4: I want any soon because Bible names we won't say oh sure bar a corner so
0: often
4: one another
0: yeah
4: it is a no mother
0: be brave.
1: Yes, I won't call him.
4: I mean, oh, on the air
0: can. Yeah.
1: Be you one who are him, man.
4: One another.
0: Say, I said, but we are not one who knows who we did. There's no way, say, I did any, you know.
4: Can you do puny at the past, you say?
2: Give me one damn in time.
0: How good is it? What's it?
2: What's it? What's it? What's it? What's
0: it? What's it?
4: What's it? What's it? What's it? What's it? What's it?
0: Eh, one you know you that.
4: I am going to from be do ho chin to her. Say,
1: Omejin no ho. Omejin na fa no. Answer na ma me be hunu no be. Je say na be be yes.
2: What kind of class be frozen na me and the banana.
4: Oh, the number na wa so me fa ma wa.
2: Wa so ma ni wo de kwaje.
4: Oh, there be say number na wo me ho dada. So the offers no.
2: Na.
4: Eh, wo na wo pese obey offer.
0: Yeah.
4: O pese o try offer na yard.
2: What the number of the
4: man, the office was in the no
2: Mm. Oh, and
4: you pay me.
2: Son, a macross with a polygamy,
4: and yet,
2: a polygamous say a yaw. I mind ya yanka, or will be as I will not say ample for thee. And when you move,
3: I will be play with your mind.
4: And no,
2: they have it, but they suppress it.
0: It is not plenty to say,
2: I mean,
0: I mean,
2: na man na come asem se
0: na kwame
2: e fiu
0: kwame e ti de be mo ate asem we ase ne say eh eh if you are dibom even in animals cry wo ho
4: e bi nimu ne
0: e mo akwa no kwame
4: e ne say wa akwa ma wa wa ye obone
2: de mi kan anya se mechanic keke o e based on research
0: kwame me say say my search no why na yes I research
2: oh my
4: and
0: you're
3: widespread and you're not so sad. Opening to no. Yes, okay.
2: Because the M1 M1 M1 M1 M1 M1 M1 M1 M1 M1 M1 M1 M1 M1 M1 M1 M1 M1 M1
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0: Ah, you quite different from one man, one wife.
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1: 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Yeah, dear, you know, I didn't
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1: I'm not going to be able to do it.
0: No, okay, Kwame, I'm not going to be able to do it. I can't be bought with music and a
1: ball. Oh, yes. Send it here. I don't remember. Chance.
0: I'm
1: going to be a GB.
0: I'm going to be a school and then I'm going to be a school.
1: And you're easy. Books are
2: not
1: going
2: to be a
1: school. I'm going to be a school.
2: I'm going to be a school.
3: I'm going to go to the school. Obani sister and I would hear and we are unwe you.
4: That be a bruce out. I saw you make an hour.
5: Now you would have walked over some kind of general. And you was some
3: now. Oh, open your
4: head. We ask him.
3: So I say, now who's who they say will be our $100.
5: They call what you have to do. You have to do. You
3: have
5: to do. You have to
1: do. You have to
4: do. You have to do. You have to
5: do. You have to do. You have to do. You have to do.
3: You have to do. You have to do. You have to do. You have
1: to do. You have to do. You have to do. You
3: have to do. You have to do. You have to do. You have to do. You it's me, yeah. I buy an amico bar. No, it's gonna work.
1: Now that
3: I
1: buy a
3: job, yeah. Maybe I'm in Unatia. Then you know, I deep payback. What do you say? But maybe an agronomist of Bobby.
1: Oh, I strike into
3: the Bacco school. Oh, no, I'm not sitting. Maybe I'm not. Why are

0: hungry journalist is a threat to national security. After some many na person oka.
1: That's okay.
2: E bi no ha ha wani.
0: Akwa ta ni ya kura na wo. But eh ye na menya bibi anka ho. Men te kire me ho se tinche ya ona me
2: de. Eh de no say ba wo boto ma wo na wo tu enti we na me sika be so mo me se.
0: What you say?
2: Simple.
3: Papa ni anya beta se ne wo kan no.
0: Anya beta se.
2: No di open ni kan ne.
0: Atare se wo sika nso wo se tinche na no ana me to.
1: Albert ba se. Okoye omu didi. Obi agina duane. Papa in the name of the so he was here and said, Papa, you mammy. What must Papa and dear boo?
2: Boo.
1: Any idea? You have been a over to church.
2: Oh, yeah, he has a 5 million.
3: I'm
2: going to cast
3: school fees
2: in the South.
3: Why? We don't have a contract.
1: And I'll go, come and look around. I can feast in a young call books.
4: Apostle, the message be about the Marian Cameron. I said, greetings. I trust you are doing well. As for I irrigated the absolute best, Michael Anoma. Of Melcombe, North Kanishi Industrial Area,
3: okay.
4: Alongside his entire family and crew, are listening to you guys.
1: Oh, okay. Okay.
4: They say Adum FM is their only station.
0: First, let me call up and say, "Omo so omo biye bako." Baby, I'm going to enter me anye.
4: Aye.
0: Achi mata mo ho no. Ifa so hey.
2: A new plan.
0: Baby, I'm game for no. No say, is it Melcombe 40 over?
3: Oh yeah.
4: Mm. Game. Not game whatever.
0: Oh, not game.
1: No, what's
4: it? Achimotamo. Ah, oh, I saw the Malcolm
0: game. Okay, I'm surprised.
1: Are you crap?
4: Pipri.
0: Ah, but bonda na.
3: Under the buff. Under the camp.
2: But such show you reach. Obi TV radio no huwa. Mistakes are no so make.
0: I said I am not so. I am a man. So we 2 years we can say we so abo man.
3: Company we are likely to play another league. Aye, your sponsor.
1: And they said you know
4: we need to do it.
2: Opposite side
4: we need to start here.
3: But Oriya Makado to the chair say Omuguso.
1: Ah, omo go
3: be marketing team no e guso e pe sponsor gidi but on team enter say ene and now what na and sponsor be but just obi a entry in this so far because the ample for J band mbe ya ward ya kusuma man ya anka what to say Ghana did any di visit Ghana
1: to
3: Sunderland any matia aya $10
1: million
0: bi nkomo awudi ni baby
1: Kenya abanya but I say Kenya bad say Rwanda for
0: bi bad Rwanda omo ni player papa bi a obi
3: I know you're quite United.
1: Coventry for your mabe. I almost some time ago. Yeah, let's go on this, Kakra.

0: Sheffield, Premier League pen bara check.
1: I'm not sure.
0: So, captain, I'm not sure.
2: So what's the diary?
1: Obe captain ya obe yeah striker wa how many goals?
2: And the new goals do do I was say who?
1: That me say was say me be say me was
2: say. And I'm saying new goals do do I was
3: say. Ya ko ka say identity.
0: Now o short na ya she say
2: be
0: say
2: dey. Papa nka say obe ball pa ma Ghana no. Ni man as goals to chain no. Oba national team wa. But any goals nko I was say dey.
1: Me nka goals me be say me hu keke.
2: It depend on roller. And yeah, the football no sana akoye o.
3: Ya man specific rule.
2: And now bro coach say atena wa mo ma say football no. Because yeah, you could have raw talent. It means a kitabo, a 2-1-2, and now 2-1-2-3. Coach will be your film, sir.
4: Yeah,
2: that's a pass. One pass.
4: Yeah,
2: it's an obio benyabobia, a utimi comica, utimi piano, and my own, and unquane ball.
1: But it's a trim a place for free ball.
2: And I mean, okay. I'm a friend, I said, because
4: that those days, look, that puts me a player or yes, skillful. I'm a bit me a king. From both to
1: my don't am.
3: Ronaldinho,
4: yeah,
2: Coupon, my bro, funny be. Makumaku pe bina de
0: Southern America don go
2: Southern America ne Africa hanum na e was talent ni bebre.
4: Obetimi atwe from Porto.
2: Omo ni bi nti no omo so the technical ayi.
3: Aba be say adin.
2: Ana say no.
3: Dia na world pele mu ye.
2: Yes,
0: football na
1: e se German soccer.
2: Iti bobo no ma wei, fa ma wei, fa ma wei. E gina wei so.
3: Ehansa. First world pele nya bo from Roberto Chinya. Ni pa ba ko. Ronaldinho mu nyina be ye bi na na ze say dia. Oh yeah, yeah, 1 or 2. Yes, yeah, see, boy, Guardiola system. Deep.
1: Nah, so far, we should be empty. On the MP before, how fast you say?
3: Eh, say see, I know. Or say, on any the own yai can until say.
1: But yes, see, I'm continuing. That's what I'm asking. I'm continuing. Or say, MPP petitions national security, BNI, police to investigate Reverend Usubempa.
0: Since when? I'm going to say, investigating. No, man, I'm not
1: going. And I know you're not going to say.
0: I'm going to go to the house.
1: I'm talking about the members.
0: Oh, come on, I'm making
1: sure. Because seriously, quotation preaching now. What
4: can they? Chapter 2, verse 1.
1: I don't get it.
0: Come on. Yeah. We are seeing where you want. The SCBA.

0: Sheffield, Premier League pen bara check.
1: I'm not sure.
0: So, captain, I'm not sure.
2: So what's the diary?
1: Obe captain ya obe yeah striker wa how many goals?
2: And the new goals do do I was say who?
1: That me say was say me be say me was
2: say. And I'm saying new goals do do I was
3: say. Ya ko ka say identity.
0: Now o short na ya she say
2: be
0: say
2: dey. Papa nka say obe ball pa ma Ghana no. Ni man as goals to chain no. Oba national team wa. But any goals nko I was say dey.
1: Me nka goals me be say me hu keke.
2: It depend on roller. And yeah, the football no sana akoye o.
3: Ya man specific rule.
2: And now bro coach say atena wa mo ma say football no. Because yeah, you could have raw talent. It means a kitabo, a 2-1-2, and now 2-1-2-3. Coach will be your film, sir.
4: Yeah,
2: that's a pass. One pass.
4: Yeah,
2: it's an obio benyabobia, a utimi comica, utimi piano, and my own, and unquane ball.
1: But it's a trim a place for free ball.
2: And I mean, okay. I'm a friend, I said, because
4: that those days, look, that puts me a player or yes, skillful. I'm a bit me a king. From both to
1: my don't am.
3: Ronaldinho,
4: yeah,
2: Coupon, my bro, funny be. Makumaku pe bina de
0: Southern America don go
2: Southern America ne Africa hanum na e was talent ni bebre.
4: Obetimi atwe from Porto.
2: Omo ni bi nti no omo so the technical ayi.
3: Aba be say adin.
2: Ana say no.
3: Dia na world pele mu ye.
2: Yes,
0: football na
1: e se German soccer.
2: Iti bobo no ma wei, fa ma wei, fa ma wei. E gina wei so.
3: Ehansa. First world pele nya bo from Roberto Chinya. Ni pa ba ko. Ronaldinho mu nyina be ye bi na na ze say dia. Oh yeah, yeah, 1 or 2. Yes, yeah, see, boy, Guardiola system. Deep.
1: Nah, so far, we should be empty. On the MP before, how fast you say?
3: Eh, say see, I know. Or say, on any the own yai can until say.
1: But yes, see, I'm continuing. That's what I'm asking. I'm continuing. Or say, MPP petitions national security, BNI, police to investigate Reverend Usubempa.
0: Since when? I'm going to say, investigating. No, man, I'm not
1: going. And I know you're not going to say.
0: I'm going to go to the house.
1: I'm talking about the members.
0: Oh, come on, I'm making
1: sure. Because seriously, quotation preaching now.
4: Come on, me chapter 2, verse.
1: I don't get it.
0: Come on, we are seeing where you want. The SCBA, the SCPO, the SCPN one is saying who you need. The only one you know. Also, for who's been planning, you know, time on a blue one, on one or who need.
3: Your car's a man in to me,
0: on one or who need. Man, how?
1: Kwaku, where am I? Someone's right, you. Madame Osono be epidan. Chamber herself contained.
4: This guy is
1: a. But when you be a Taifa, ACP, Mass 7, Kwabenya, and a Tantra Helsa.
0: Come out, agent. No, no, no,
1: no, madam for
4: no, no,
0: no, agent, no, agent, no, bravo, bras, and when you be, why you grow when you be,
1: if you're right,
3: I know if you're right. I'll go
1: up and
3: know him will be.
1: And the number
3: here
1: 02071222226. 02071222226. Also, what will be no, fear and uncle's a friend.
0: You, Robert Tete. You assume na ye be come on.
1: Don't
0: get out. Ah, when I pad down. No, me yeah, no. Oh, what do you son of power?
1: Oh, son of power. Son of
3: power. Na nini no, saa na tie anase wakata.
0: Saa na de tie.
4: So de nini e tie
3: ho. Eh, na mi ke yi.
1: Mo ko ko wa pa, ya fechiri gongo.
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0: onye okesi ekopim so be kesi da amen
1: akumi ni aba kwa friend Willy Big Willy or Denver Colorado
0: Denver yeah
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1: 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It's Yano, and you may, unfortunately, in your growth.
2: But you may add you. No, no, but you may add you.
1: So, like, point of the onion, you know. Mechano.
0: Said
1: the da, a foot to any mamono. As I say, baby, a yeno, a telesell cash.
0: Yes,
1: it's your holiday. Your massage, your tumor. Then set your free a shares. I campaign we ask. A fina, a be a month when your mamma phone say, ah, Senna and the power telesell cash and the
0: idea
1: and now way in him. Yes, it's *110#
0: *110#
1: No flu prompt. Yes, I call Telcel Play app on so. 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Now if you watch, I say the Duduma. The opes or ye bia.
2: Hey, faster, papa.
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0: na
1: you
0: know say na wa da
1: telesell eh you know say
2: eh na me be de no she dey can say na me sra o mo eno nche say yes say eh yes secured nti na o password na wo de
1: ko bi it is for you alone
2: loan yeah
1: o password dey say obi betimi awia o e wo telesell cash so dey
2: ah say one adu
1: password we dey jam do password am obi
2: eno ne dey
1: say yes a pad ya la like it make sure say o password no e secure all the time simple
0: get kwaku get bu amuye ba no twan waduru bunu mu no obusa password en kasa ye sa fa wie kwa chan se password ye efa ho be ka chere no efa ho be kwa kuna ni ko die me an wo fasi ko ko die
1: can you give me your password
0: eh what your phone for circle na ye the birthday
1: time no ko
0: because si happy birthday for my wife
1: anka ye ko na
0: open yaba
1: bra so abei na nations fc se se e ko sen na no na me hu se monta dia mo pempam na e fatam fe fe fe kama kama pa ne
2: abia na oba djuma pa
0: ko
1: ko bro tire Africa, yeah.
0: Oh, now my money for what you're saying.
1: Ah, no, I can't see.

0: is it? Heat, you know. I will tell a call when I want to be surviving.
1: Still, I just can't walk. You are right, as a citizen, sir. Mr. Padilla didn't want the marriage.
2: Kwame, as an lawyer, Bebum. Meso, my witness, Sibia. Dear Michel, a semi penal, or boom, kung kung kung no yen, or boy, and Nantisa, and on one of the two on a sign for
0: some of them.
2: Send a mass to send me, I said, Mayor, and on one sign
0: for the Kosika and a wound
1: through. But I'm not going to get you, even though the Pemre, our board, then, or this kind of
3: one.
1: And the other,
3: this kind of man.
1: Thank you, sir.
3: Open one
1: farm. You are right,
0: I said, no
1: boy,
0: and you're making it. I said, okay, could be a ring road. That was a corner shipper. Hi. Me do am to kuvea. 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
1: Wa koku wa to ko.
4: Obenu ma dinu na na asa. 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
3: But hold on. 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We ensure e woman.
4: No the amudi amuni mo.
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1: Media Missy Matobia. Oh, yeah, no, no, I'm going to
4: say that.
0: Lady, I want to hear you. I want to hear you. I want to hear you. I want to hear you. I want to hear you. I want to hear you. I want to hear you. I want to hear you. I want to hear you. I want to hear you. I want to hear you. I want to hear you. I want to hear you. I want to hear you. I want to hear you. I want to hear you. I want to hear you. I want to hear you. I want to hear you. I want to hear you. I want to hear you. I want to hear you. I want to hear you. I want to hear you. I want to hear you. I want to hear you. I want to hear you. I want to hear you. I want to hear you. I want to hear you. I want to hear you. I want to hear you. I want to hear you. I want to hear you. I want to hear you. I want to hear you. I want to hear you. I want to hear you. I want to hear you. I want to hear you. I want to hear you. I want to hear you. I want to hear you. I want to hear you. I want to hear you. I want to hear you. I want to hear you. I want to hear you. I want to hear you. I want to hear you. I want to hear you. I want to hear you. I want to hear you. I want to h

0: 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Thursday 10th September 2026 between 12 midday and 1 pm yɛsan ɛde MTN mumu hour no ɛrebrɛ wo just buy airtime worth at least 10 cedis on your momo app. Now, what me I enjoy instant airtime, you know, rewards during the momo hour. Remember, date me Thursday, the 10th of September, from 12 midday to 1 p.m. Momo hour is brought to you in partnership with the Gaming Commission of Ghana, Ghana's official gaming regulator, committed to promoting safe, fair, and reasonable gaming. 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Eno, ena, ode eye fan. No, anase, enije no. Eba, e wo ishe BMU. And to make sure so obe enjoy and well chilled, let me ako yipa Prima or say a whole new vibe. 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Na sebre di inkra tui, FD, ay mu shimu, and a wajia tumu se, e ye pa pa pa pa pa pa pa pa pa. E pa chote, if you are heading to airport shell, and na dansuman shell, na wako tobi bini adia adia, now you can skip the long queues and stop by the MTN stand. 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The idea to upon would him say about time be and say Milo no day and upon all the 7 colon breakfast or money jum or mono no more mobile pa or more today ye. It's a cocoa named milk and a chemusano. But wouldn't say there's more to Milo all in one than just that rich, milky, chocolatey taste? You know what I say? There's so much goodness in every pack in Tunsa Cambia. Well, just take a moment and read it for yourself. Now, those are important nutrients, papa, combined with malt for that support energy release, cocoa for that rich taste, and milk for calcium to support them as they grow. So keep choosing Milo all in one. Not just for that special taste, but also for the nourishing goodness. Milo, I say energy to go further. Happy birthday, Uncle Emma Prophetess Grace Afeni from Adom FM, going out to you. And the message here says, God richly bless you. And also, you know, now, you know, the Ohia three bedroom self compound. Ewo Madina Estate, Ashoman Estate, Hachu, and an important. 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nim hey we there a full announcement was a Children's Week celebration in memory of the founder of Voice of the Lord Evangelical Church, Apostle Samuel Young Appiah. There's an ongoing Children's Week in all districts across Ghana, which commences on the 7th of September to the 12th of September 2026, with programs respectively. Apenkwa Assembly will be going on float on the 12th of September, 3:30 p.m. Everyone is cordially invited to join and have fun, as Sunday marks the last day of the celebration. There will be lots of activities coming from our kids. So let's all do our best to come and support our future leaders. With the Elder Ewuku, Apenkwa Assembly, and also SM for we in Trim Emmanuel. Okay. Yentry and Hotel, Nafi, Yemrana, Yeme Prapre, Echi, and Sana Yako, Ewen. Oh, so for Dina, wow. So, I'll say good evening, Jerry. Please wish my son, Kwejo Aseda, Empra Ousu, and San, a happy, blessed birthday for me and God's, blessings. All the Ousu and San family, will show well. Say nyame onko swana unshao as you celebrate your birthday today. We if he bishop ya usu ansa enchen and wade ema ne babe ma kwaju aseda and pra usu ansa. Nyame unshao bebre. Na ye free and oswa. We so say a happy birthday though belated and comma prophet Kwesi Ousu Kranting. May God Almighty bless you, Papa, and cause you to keep cause you to keep excelling in the works of the Most High, from Abena, who stays around the new Malcolm, and on also the way by. So for we dear Mama Kai, my good friend who is no more, Kwesi Kranting, may his soul rest in peace. So people, wow, incredible. Umbra.
1: Like that.
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5: 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That could be a bundle. 10 Ghana cedis. Airtime and data. And now top ya. Telecel cash wallet. And now fixed broadband. 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For Telecel play up. And now dialing. Now 500 hash. Let's phone. Who do? Telecel my hit the promo. No free.
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Y2K jam. I said, tell you my hating promo. No. We are the Obey Millionaire. It's me, Pacho. Hey, pretty simple. You phone a dollar star 500 hash. And I call Telecel Play app. No, so. No, fun with Shambi. It's not say, we know, I'm going say, now, penny bet me, I'm be. Every month, be an 1 million Ghana cedis will be budget. Every week, be a 20,000 cedis aircraft. Every day, be an

Y2K jam. I said, tell you my Haiti promo. No. We are the Obey Millionaire. It's me, Pacho. Hey, pretty simple. You phone a dollar star 500 hash. And I call Telecel Play app. No, so. No, phone who shouldn't be. It's not say, we know, I'm going to say, now, I'm bet me a mini be. Every month, be on 1 million Ghana cedis to be budget. Every week, be on 20,000 cedis air call. Every day, be 100 cedis air call. Say, wow, wow, wow, wow, wow, wow. And you call Telecel Play app. No, so. And now dial star 500 hash. Now found with Jimby. And you tell us on my hit promo. Now you bet me I'm a millionaire. When you buy a star 500 hash and I call Telecel Play app, no, it's not the whole shimwa. Now if you want to top up 10 cities or more, say airtime, data, and now top up with Telecel Cash Wallet and now fixed broadband. Well, yeah. You could be the next millionaire. Telecel, that's a connecting energies. Woo! His name is Nana Kwame. Call this one Julie. Any of two apart, yeah, they and Reno see a castle about Brevo. It's been nice coming your way with a Tuesday's edition of your own show with Fear Quiet Soul. Panadon 106.3 FM, Ghana's number one radio station. Ladies and gentlemen, boys and girls, let's do it again, same time tomorrow, God willing. That's between 3 and 6 p.m. only on 106.3 Adom FM. What you say? And today, as I can say, I'm coming with Nasa Mojay Brady, yeah. As they do, I'm coming here, yeah. Team, no, Papa Bills, Robert, Edward, Tete, Priscilla, Seth Scott, Nasa, I'm Puffo, Jay, Bria, Boa, Fenton, Fem, Kwame, Oboa, dear. Miss Swam, Dino, Chami, Dino, Jerry Justice. As always, Assembly of Bakupe, Wish you all me, I know what you are, I know what you are, I know what you are, I know what you are, I know what you are, I know what you are, I know what you are, I know what you are, I know what you are, I know what you are, I know what you are, I know what you are, I know what you are, I know what you are, I know what you are, I know what you are, I know what you are, I know what you are, I know what you are, I know what you are, I know what you are, I know what you are, I know what you are, I know what you are, I know what you are, I know what you are, I know what you are, I know what you are, I know what you are, I know what you are, I know what you are, I know what you are, I know what you are, I know what you are, I know what you are, I know what you are, I know what you are, I know what you are, I know what you are, I know what you are, I know what you are, I know what you are, I know what you are, I know what you are, I know what you are, I know what you are, I know what you are, I know what you are, I know what you are, I know what you are, I know what you are, I know what you are, I know what you are, I know what you are, I know what 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

0: 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Abraham Konkofa, contractor in Frabontin. Contractor for you, Majuma. I was a Susunia and Moa. Now I was the Juma Pano, any defense. Seem to be any. Now fear, oh, homie, now Dana, you know. Now more home by Sir Anne Roberts, MFO, Quantin Ponzo, Anne Roberts, in your coin, and your field day, and could be and some money, and now Bonnie be in Tiagana for. But Omutimia, the American in arms to be county. I was a order, and just all matter, just all more free. Puntim and Fajman in Ammo, Lenica, several institutions in the end, so be. Ghana Forces Defense and Womoye, a Yabambo, and you won't meet me up.
1: Eti, yera Derek Odro, Anna, Otis Walker, Saran, why no say? 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
0: Onko tomanti ya you individual said the obisa eno anu. 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Nko bebia. Said yeah, I'm buying you so more. Womo Emma Womo, so I'm the Kwana Momo, so I'm on your contract. I just said, yeah, Womo Bedica, according to Mufidia Kakra, and your support to Oma, Kadia Kakra, what the Baba Yeno.
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2: 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Yet for honors of the year, some random Makoyan could say that, Mrs. Bear, no thing locally, yea, yea, about.
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3: 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the Union. I have community in the Mosena, and no, I see I say, I call you and I'm staff in a crown and become a office on the panel. And I call you, I call you, Director General, Deputy Abeka, and also me, I call run with the charge of operation with the third of a kind of why also I call you as well. Siano Fit, your question with DRC should be our say, a cost room. A band if I call you, Jim
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5: 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Unless they be a dinner or for yano, or manipulabia, nene, or put it in one or a cock of them. Apart from that, no, traffic, no, and we are better. And you may ask us, Usha Sabria, the Pukum, pavement, and so, or more move their pound, your more free, a bit of a lamp to run about whatever. Woman, I said, traffic in the woman, pan almost or more phone free across central. Ah, one more so best thing. I call cars one money. I don't take out any petty more mini. I'm not so bad, you know. That's because you're not pretty focused on much as a class center ministry. and none announced some nipple hold doors and then announced my traffic and it's in almost trendy Mukas and Shortina. Stano, I be an only to the number, yes, you know, to Mukaka, Sabaya, Tonkinet, or Hobby Bruno, M. Mompis, and I said, Mene, Philip, Dimono, I said, Zongo Janshi, one more Munam from her air for Zongo Janshi, and the traffic no A is you to a hole, and you know, most glad you and the town of here. And in Tioma, I said, Quino Hono, a Honya, the Zongo Janshi, one the man who writes Hono, a Honya, happy day, and I don't know, a Hono Quina, I have a Sabasadu to contract on Omash and Okete. So one ran up, one paper, one katakata, and now who announced so much drivers, no, they slow down, said they are, and the Shankanin would do one up, well, do up, whatever they are. M. One presentation chair almost almost would go up. May after the time, may three babia construction, Anka Sanka Sabo, also a pump room junction one. Now contracted the cars, I can sack a Sabbath to one more, and I said, a human enter a Besha, and then I said, the woman, no, the idea for one more chair fitting Nura. And yes, yes, a quano, one more, yes. In Cuba, before finance, I would do me for second idea about Womo, I would do me an answer of South Africa. Sounds so pretty cool, never by the Abbotima for Sorona, but second answer. Of your population ever, over my own left an hour for off and walk for Kulebu. The Ofri, a year, the Fanataka Central, an answer Ofri, Pulway, an answer, Graphic Roda, and only four more now, no betting for the Snowmo, yeah, over power, no other than about not a proper. 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
2: I say at least you're organizing. Well, two policemen cannot handle this crowd. Only one policeman is there now. We is control up and down, up and down. It's impossible. They should have brought people to queue. Those who have, everybody here has a mission. Everybody who is here has a mission. We have come to check our school's replacement and other things. And there are some, they say they issue tickets. Tickets to whom and who? Those who have come late will get it.
3: Technical schools. Taprado chusu TTI. Eh, or to see you are axim. Some man axim and a sataka from Panka, meaning how. Now, Prakon, Jaboso.
4: I open my ever man go for a few movie. I have been here from yesterday. Oh, by yesterday, can you share the Mukrain? You Ama and then people came, we got here around 4 in the morning, and we are still here. Number cramp, we ain't here. But you can imagine these things, we all have phones. The way I'm here, we are placements, you know. Hey, when your school selection, you can check on your phone. You could have done the same thing.
0: We are all for on our team one morning on assassin, and our soft food, Jonathan, our betedia to Jase. And Penifusha, Messianso, Mama Money, Mamanaho. Acquire a fast woman, Quadano, see a boy one a moment into a Susuqua Cron school placement processional. Was it Mamma Money Mirror, Hompa, Mamma Fanny, Monfania Goody, Sansa, Edu Sabrea, Saw for dear Cobb, dear Trenchino, Yana Hajinapa. And Penny is here, sir, or how we know it will be trapped.
5: Ghana Education Service, they have a lot to do. They shouldn't take the placement system for granted that wherever the students decided to go, they should go. No. They should come down with their guidance and counseling officers to the schools or educate the people properly. And the system must never be manipulated by a human being. It should strictly be electronic system or computerized system. So wherever the children wanted to go, they should be able to send them straight to those places. So Ghana Education Service must come down, have time, educate the children well before the registration of BEC.
0: Also for better dinika sebewe no say bra so say yebuan kwadano. Na wanum tiasye, sukua onomo krono. No mu huno se bebia ubechreno. And swin swan swan sofia uchre winya yeno a wana de obekro. 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
5: of the challenges Ghana Education Service is facing or the ministry is facing with the placement issues are the result of the number of children that goes to secondary schools each year. In the past, you bear with me that students go to their secondary school straight and admission is done by the headmaster at the school. That was because of the number of students that go to school those years. But right now, everything has quadrupled. More students are taken to secondary schools each year. And Ghana Education Service is out.
0: Osofu Jonathan Yaobete oye pania wono homasua no odi mutintima pass abre wa homegie mu ne ne e na ote ye no
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0: woman yatamina report. Into a moon, no man, more demo. And then I saw for nature say, oh, for since when pinchen wa, who pinchen will be known. Into a ho, let's go Nancasa crown farm. What's a wild man here on Yadier? A son said, Sabe, it will be a banana, dear chef for more recipe fifi. Ain't he a quadano quo? Na, and you're my uncle, sue ye. Now what now, cause he say ye we are. A hundred ye, now one ye, they also ye.
1: And then you cry every semester, dear. Who send a report to me? Who be something to me, Fancy? Because I did a man who could do it now, dear. And so I'm a man, you send me to Musa and I, and then you have results, I bet you say, will be any 5 months. And to me say, who could come now, what Casa I yet into where you no talking.
2: They really didn't get it early. Then we were talking about it on the platform. And then it happened, it came, but the people I learned could not assess. Some of them. They don't even know because some of the papers are not given to them. How would they even know? Because they knew what they were doing. They won't give them the papers. So they give them the papers and send the results. They will come after that.
0: Eti awu fori bi eno no na yentie nsem o doctor ya o sey dutwum o ye kane ngomesu asoafo no e de atu dwa fa de awu fo yakan ho
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4: at the end of every semester that they are calling report card should be given to be sent home. The parents no move report cards. It will give them the understanding of the performance of their awards in the school. No report card this time. No say, hey, meba, we're a vocational student. Why are they how? Oh, meba, obey a lawyer in future. Obey a doctor. The science near correct. Pa, then social studies near correct. Then geography, we are correct. When the system runs through without challenges, it will also give the understanding of the student can perform well and which school the child should be sent.
0: It way any Reverend Jonathan Bete dia odi etuga.
5: 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Any at you and so Facebook and YouTube. 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

0: Of can we send it means me it's not my dream. 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Tamanya code bet is said to be senior. I am quiet. You will code it and then.
1: Deputy Director Aonua Sanye Acting Director, Ewo CSIR, Water Research Institute, Kujo Ansona Sante, Edia Tuja Se, Sa Emusi Efik, Ka Eshen, Eto Eban, Eya Tia Makansa Pa, Enunti Nambi Yasem Peniformo Wenenikon.
2: Smoke from our car is also, and also very toxic. They're dangerous. Oko, COVID is say Germany. I say, yeah, DVLA test one. Every year, I saw Oko test or car. Now, I'm afraid TUV, I'm afraid TUV. I say, yeah, DVLA, yeah, yeah, yeah. Every year, I know. Oko, yeah, I'm going to say, car, no. It's the one son, and this TUV, not at Tare Oka. But I say, Hano, yeah, so stringent. Ewo ye mran mti ebu anaka anu mti say passing but share than di musa in the most cars all town say they are smoking no one smoking in so a lot of yeah afraid be phs yeah polycyclic aromatic hydrocarbons and also a big be brave seven of them are very toxic now even cry EPA I declare seven of them as carcinogenic. Which means a bit more cancer or system. A classical example here, benzoaparin.
1: Environmental Health Director Emma Kole Klote enso edia tujwa se eno krepa se ubi pimu ewa mpatemwa senses infidia wamu dia finfam down HSA enwisi eya dia na mwye mupa nansu wamu di ncheche ama omanfo edia fasa enwisi boni ya itimi enyansu nsuansu boni ewa omanfo osono.
3: Oh, we've checked, I think somewhere last 2 weeks, we've gone through some of them. The one around Circle here is picking a lot of pollutants within that jurisdiction. Circle, just the Totro station here. There's one there. There's also one at Tema station. And there's one on Hila Liman Highways. These are the areas that we are picking too much pollutants. And we have started our sensitization across those areas. And we're also doing enforcement. It looks like people are not easily heed to some of the directives that we give them. So we try to add enforcement to it and ensure that people heed to our directives. And basically, these are the things that we are doing to ensure air quality.
1: Wasansemiyano, Adamusin Central Phone Chief Executive Officer Madivieli, Julius Nkwe Kote, Atutuhun Komo, Wachia, Anamontu Efa Testing, Ashen, Awamu Tumisienu, Enyekurano, Wachia Musi.
4: We had plans for emission test, but we have to go through the proper procurement plan to get it done. So it's still in the pipeline. We are done with the PPP arrangement. We are working on other arrangements before we can implement that. So we have to go to the right channel.

0: are working on other arrangements before we can implement that. So we have to go to the right channel to get it done. So it's in the pipeline.
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7: 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I'm about to show on them. School's 8 or 2 years, so I could cry in the room with the man. Intimidation. So school 8 or 2 years, you know, when you're 18, I'm going to be a man who's back to cry.
6: Me better to school, no. School of fire, I'm for one man. Baby, I'm going to go. Just to go to this of a car, yes. Baby, I'm going to go to school. I'm going to go to school. I'm going to go to
8: school. I'm going to go to school. I'm going to go to school. I'm going to go to school.
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9: oh bibia about status changing, no. We are all the man crown, so na yadi na baba to Kumasi as day. 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
10: Dr. Bieni, as I saw, which me actually paying him, I want to say, GD and AO, and I say, we know you. I just a lab test here and away, and sign a young so, we know you, and I say, we know you. It's a lab for you, almost moving in Yipa.

0: Arishimaima opanyia training care wono na ye national president Edema Ghana Association of Medical Laboratory Scientists Dr. Eric Kofi Edu na ye training kano esem we ne aboabo no free Asante Mantman Kokumase yaman no pay anwumre ye de efrimu ewo injira 104.5 anko simu adom 106.3 Ghana for nyina ubia etibie edi amaje so yaman sa nyina chiame kwadwoben emreku na sai munso mu ewo nkran
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1: Hello? Maha, me free fuel bank. 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Miss Row, who bets me up bow account number? Some bow username, no password ni mami. 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
9: Yemia, e free bra wo de me call thanks to you computer clinic ba ye no. 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
8: 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Thanks to you computer clinic. 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
1: Pressure is on, the clock is ticking, and everything is riding on one dish. 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One will sweat, one will cry, and one will lift up that trophy. Who's got what it takes? 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And this season, they are not holding back. 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

0: Aji Olympics, Aboswa, onoso ye diving, Adom Sports, Moodie Niti, we're doing the listening.
1: Aimed in for Kurtzer! Mario Kurtzer, 112 minutes! They find the way from president to pauper, from chancellor to the cheap seats. 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

0: 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Kosua Neti, Kosua Nehe, a Adum TV Nakosua T. Adum FM, Adum 106.3. 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Lawson Dire Ginger Beaters, yes, and no air no more. Nurse them, Omo Adaruma, and the abdomen sport a pay two, and so Ebro Nabian so it's me a con cabbage for, and 7 dogs nene, yourself, see Eddie Fia clubs na Echo Africa, no. 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
1: The challenges of a football going to Africa. Really, the cost of playing in African Championship is quite daunting. And sometimes I pity my Abramovich, in spite of the immense support that he gives the team, there's always room for addition. So without asking for more, I would want Mr. President to extend some hands to support the team as they try to represent Ghana in Africa. Thank you very much, Mr. President, for your attention.
0: And to winning some board chairman had the ma bubu quality at the media man as a ra Tony Obin what the

0: to Jaha Elho. 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E de ma. E ye ampim dakwa. Ladies.
1: So I think there are a few checks that we're supposed to present from the Sports Development Fund. And if they bring them, I'll just call you one after the other to receive your checks. So the first is Midima, and you get, it's equivalent of USD, but we don't spend dollars in Ghana. So it's, we've made it in cedis. So it's 342,000 Ghana cedis, which is equivalent to $30,000. At least he can pay the hotel meals. Then the next one is Nations FC. I'll mention the CDs and then tell you the equivalent. It's 228,000 CDs, equivalent to $20,000. And then last but not the least, actually I should have started with the women, they are doing better. Ampim Dakwa Ladies Football Club. You have 114,000 CDs, equivalent to 10,000.

0: Miakoye, empepe menu kase ya bobese 20 minutes ewo Santiago Bernabeu Champions League. Real Madrid 1, Inter Milan 0, Mbappe killing nothing Mbappe. 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Or see yes Nancy Winu Gumwa and Win Yapa Pukran Suno Ebito Gum and any anunsu etimi aba. Nice medi Emma and Tibra. Atum 106.3 Facebook Live and Afe YouTube unsu live and there's no ene da hono emra Dr. Tony Obi Nafi the club president Moses Ama Moose Park. 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
1: 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Yes, what they in a bia is serious. A bia didn't support or the back tie. 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
0: And to any in summer, Mediama board member, Ura Kojo Ala, what they have to just say, I do on Sunday, I'm here support, no. So, meet me a call TP Mazembe, na for meet me a call Kwa Yajuma. Na, Yankwe, Ghana Captain Emra, ya bo walk up in the no, so, there's a transfer window, na be a Guswa man for tall teams near Tower Europe, na, dear, hey, na, Ghana Captain Jordan, are you a him fan walker? I do 106.3, a minuso, Jordan, a crown, and as when you're clamming, dear, Tiane. 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

0: you menu kase African sobe ha. 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Na contra ja badia ne me question se September and the ya me bo welcome and as African Cup of Nations qualify. Mini club dear A Ghana and Kibabu and Timuny Matada and Bag in Yama Pabam and I Jordan Echo Pim Ewa Sefu United for us. Jordan was he one just a one dream training as a crowd.
1: To be fair, it happened really, really quick because obviously I was in Ghana and I think the manager called me on last week Friday or Thursday or something. So when the manager called me and we had the mutual, it was mutual, you know, like the feelings were mutual and it happened really quick. I didn't think twice, just took the opportunity and yeah, most important thing is for me to help the team and obviously for us to have a great season. And I have a lot of desire this season to obviously make an impact and to help the team because we have a good squad and there's a lot of positive things we can do.
0: Enti Jordan na you no wanwe ho kra da bi da one time got na say me dwin ho biem when in suma na say Jordan so what they are to dwa e wo ho no ma me no ka say Jordan na you as at na ne club no early 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
0: 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everywhere you go network bubble pa Y2K omu Adaroma and I'm this way said that's it go my jama this year may de ebromana mianka seminipa aye Felix Asari and na afe aye Stanley aye medu omu aye me mate former Acropoli and I'm in omu aja the year 2000 and tibia mobia me some source nafe aye Mike 2 Eddie aye ntunyum papa nafe interview sa wodo ni na Eddie Abram set dozeni gumwa this year macram

That's right. I am saved. Save with your hand. Adomo 106.3 FM. And I say go out here in Anyam Ray. Now, what to say? You're the radio as a cell hoy. And then, so radio Adomo, you're quiet, son, baby. And there, Tuesday. Yeah, and there, Tuesday. You're the Yami as a prophet Samuel. Nana, I'm watching. And you're for

Samuel Nanamwate and Fred Jimwe saved with your hand. Yeah, now I call digital platform. No, so no, I call Fred Jimwe. No, what TV. Now, it's your turn. It's our say, Achadia, Ebahopa, Achadia, Ebahon, Tiano, it's your turn. And Jack Rene, Dr. Kevin. Quartin Bedin Como Endpoint Homeopathic Clinic in Tico Swasibiti Adam 106.3 FM and this is Mike 2 Bay Bear.

Okay, and check right in, Dr. Kwati, and we're going to come on Endpoint Homeopathy Clinic. We're still in the month of our September. Now, for prostate awareness, you know.

0: yene Dr. Kwate in Komo Endpoint Homeopathic Clinic. 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
1: Yo mame and now as my two na arrangea a telephone muti adom 106.3 FM
0: yes.
1: Enumere na ansa endpoint homeopathic clinic ana yanemo adiashia enumere na I am a yasa man to me and my studio sir. Menam kwa so ameba na mic too. 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
0: Yeah.
1: Amba studio intino. Amo fan che me. Endpoint in the Pata Clinic. Number ye didi juma no. Eh ye 0244. 86 70 68 0244 86 70 68 and you may your friends to see a comobia wobian or Doctor Dubotin and Obedina Afeno and Chemobia wobian so or the amount, my two.
0: Okay, so I'm on a money bill.
1: The matter number no a 0244
0: mm-hmm.
1: 86

0: 0208 7 0 2 4 4 86 70 68.
1: Okay, all right. Anyway, share prostate in Hong Kong.
0: Yo, but as my term said, September month, you know, a year. Bosumi Bia, your DSC for prostate cancer awareness.
1: Mm-hmm.
0: Now, you have prostate cancer awareness, and that's a prostate health awareness, Grana. Now, a mema and Kuan, a prostate. If I don't know, Kuan names a mema and Kuan, a prostate. Now, prostate, no mema Kuan, or Mua. A dear prostate, no, a yamom. Mema no do one name, Juma Kuan, a prostate, no, edi a woman, pedium. Now, there was a bema beer who say, prostate, no, here. To the extent says a bema only prostate ni bia. A walk idea wa was only a bar in say fire funo. A bay dia ma bema dia. Because ya hunchua a yem kwamwa no a boa na feno a ma baby and yin seno. 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
0: Yine no prostate no, every tuna I chew any cat sperm, you know, eco neutralize acid, no.
1: Ah, you know, a bra acid in another form. Miss a bra acid in another form.
0: Exactly.
1: Okay.
0: What are your efforts, you know, you say alkaline and a bit, any acid you could share, it neutralize it.
1: Yes.
0: Into no obano acid, acid, the war, no. Any man who should have prostate, maybe alkaline and a bit, no.
1: That's right. Hey, sir, Drew Baby is Adam.
0: My sister.
1: Drew Baby is Adam.
0: Say, you're man, I'm not too cruel.
1: You're
0: quite a demo.
1: Okay.
0: Na faster draw beni mwa na fe no ko junso na ba bonte. Na your prostate no e boy your junso try na fe. Na fa draw beni no en nam prostate ni mu pe. E no do na obi prostate ye kese a. Na fe ne mia fa draw beni no. Na junso no ntin ba. Ntin mini mfe what to say as obi ni prostate ye kese ntin no. O junso a e ma ntin just ye the catheter.
1: Yes, Matia.
0: E ko question ye the rubber question be me ma.
1: Mm.
0: Ba metie. Into Mr. Bema, what's now? Emma, how about prostate? No one. You say, and that means saying, Quan Prana, that you need. No one, Johnson, I was with me, Johnson, now we have three, no. Johnson, on Yadia, with me, not what Johnson. Nothing, I could find Central, any big enough here, the abyss, Bema.
1: So, and to be on your side, never. Says Adi and Isina, said Johnson, and Ma, and how bad the Bebreno.
0: And they help me bring my two, say. Those on say your blood and also trying to your man a connected to be a friend of ureter.
1: Okay,
0: ureter and also connected to your kidneys. No,
1: mm-hmm.
0: It is a blood and your man a baby was for kidneys. Don't only be back with that kidneys. No, if you know, will be your urine retention. So be just on the marbontia. A doctor for a dear 14 year, I say a preventive ASA kidney damage. Emblem. So just on the blood and the and she and free more. Just on the bed, near the kidneys. Not the infection, at the kidneys. No,
1: okay.
0: If you don't say blood, no. So just on a year, my blood and the bibria. It's me expand the blood and enough, you know. I say blood, no. To those who be one, the blood and I say, you know, just to keep to every day now with me fashion. No, we'll say, you know, now we'll call.

0: Okay.
1: To be what? On the what say? Oh, sorry, I could watch rooms. Ah, Uber Busan, no, say, just saw Eden, Boba Kono, not go for it where be any free moon, Abba. Because the blood, I know. Prostate in the area, Kasima, while Sean wants someone, can't you know, affecting the blood, I know. I'm happy, and I cock of us a problem with Eddie Abreno. Now, you create awareness, say, the Eddie Kaino, baby, your friend of prostate gland, baby, I walk. Now, the Otosum, you know, young co assess, it was a baby out of hospital. But I'm pointing to me, Patrick Clinic, and I assess him now. Assessment, and only say, you have a check with prostate, and only I should say. Prostate, you know, say planet here. You can see it as a say, and now say infection, and more be about home. And now to say cancer crown or about prostate, you know what? Yeah, says here, nothing, you know. Not the a chat one or yen treating in term early treatment, and also very important. It will be behind the prostate, you know, cancer, bem, but with him, and you know, cancer never spread it, not a spread it. A better bride, you know. Now, are you too late? Now, spread your finally pedi animal. Me, I mean, it will be our bammy, me, who need pedi our bammy. Or no more, you ain't checking prostate, you ain't checking prostate. Who are they? Oh, I said to me, I will be to me about my checking prostate in a moment. Nipano, I'm a medical, you say, we have prostate cancer. Emma, my two, a genuine edifice. And no credit to me, I am a blue September month. My two young men are brave because I'm a dear and brave so air cutter.
0: You
1: said, dear, no who be paying into them, and better be a piano, a better sour, how no more abium. The end point from your partner clinic, a free and net, my two, a free and net, and you could see the damn name and that's all. End point from your partner clinic, you run it, a free prostate screening. When you scan now, yeah, that done, where you're screening,
0: okay,
1: thorough screening, our prostate and all. You get a prostate scan, free. Yeah, for prostate, and I can see an and then put say infection be about prostate, you know, and I'll be any cancer, me who in Tamamau. Yeah, love by your friend, it's a PSA, prostate specific antigen. No, so you're the check of prostate, not one day, nothing, you're the ashe. Yeah, you better check your kidneys, crown, so Eddie, I can't hold Eddie Amau, because you're in better prostate, you know, and won't touch your mind. Organ bakwa ne ho chemu ye e ye kidney so ye nda e no to ye che che no so e dia town and ni na no end point of your partner clinic ye ye free my two
0: wow
1: obi anfa number is to see ya na ye fre e ye 0244 86 70 68 Now, Oba and yet prostate, no one am I to hear check your say. Yeah, yeah, prostate cancer awareness month. The animal, you better start with your blood pressure. Now, you check your BP. The man no T2 I am not many a warm who be brave because my two men are on the Emperor Hospital. But Bema, yes. Don't want to be money here at the hospital. I'm not driving here and then the Madia Co hospital.
0: No, no, no.
1: I'm not going to be here. Now, what's the other? Yes. It's the memo no one here yet because of any abusianity.
0: Yeah,
1: I hear Connie DB, a Bessie, a man abusian, and a B. Eddie. It is a Yawapo, dear. I don't have one abusiano, some abusiano, a tocoso, and can call a coso.
0: You.
1: To them, I would see me and then you may be piano. And function agenda and calendar, so say. And let the proper women that dear, you could do end point of your partner clinic. Your branch is meaning, yeah, you free screening, free prostate screening. Yes, I check your blood pressure and swak at home. I'm going to buy, pretty good to do my, Meaning, now, you have to say your blood pressure, no, a bit to me, I control, my brain. It's no banner of me, now what's not like a cranny check who beep in there. Nancy, more piano near the amount. Who offer an infant pressure? No, I was so. When you number cry, I bet I can win the medical yet. You bet you're winning name. Now you are near the local doctor. Not doctor, I'm walk or lab. Now walk or yes can mean I are free, young Joe Capreba. Name of my two main castles, I hope now will be before four. Our person will check it. If you'll be all about, so person check it typhoid. We'll be all person check it liver. We'll be all sort of check for person checking a coma. Another lab of flow beer, our person we are. And can prostate, no honor. And no dear, Uber Tiaka crap, nothing will be a lab. Now, you real sooner prostate, you know, how be one. Yamau, a whole group.

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0: End point from your partner clinic, yeah, yeah, Juma, from 7 a.m. to 7 p.m. Ah, yeah, yeah, prostate, no, and why Juma?
1: You.
0: Oba, sonographers, omo mucha scan, no, omo ye nipa miensa. It's a day, oba, no, a babeda ho. 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Yes, 0244 86 7 0 6 8 0 2 4 4 8 6 7 0 6 8 0 2 4 4 8 6 70 68. Now, my two, my main four in chat or whatever. The person may kind of say, it will be a whole essay from a medical seminar into a betraya and from a minute. Nothing, Waba. Sounds now, wouldn't you be almost with you? Almost for

0: Free prostate screening. 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Lab, A free. 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A drone, na yamuwe tuya kakra, na fin waji, wadru mai tu.
1: Now, doctor, I share with your records, no, prostate, hon, and seven, no. Mumuta record, ewa ho.
0: My two, no question, me say, ye record, bibri, bibri. And no crime, I am, ma, asem, no, I ask the film.
1: What
0: him say to the extent, say, ebi mu ho crana, omu bebano, na bebia, omu yari, na kwa kudru, na, I am too late. Just your reform.
1: I'm
0: a urologist. 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
1: Wow.
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1: bra
0: ne be check o prostate because o ye be man ko ade o prostate no fie ne kwa nanim no my tune prostate no so na enyini e ti say nipa dia kwa no in fear no air quantum no, not prostate no so near yet
1: see.
0: It's open old pro. Who prostate in quadia? Why she yeah, who been a prostate or how? Never be a bad wow and say who won in term. Say who or how name term one. Nothing we so I know term at the amount, not when you're better results. And you know to an amount, so who 15 years from the ages of 15, and you could see 100 years. And now say above 100 crano. We meet me about endpoint to be part of clinic near me at Motina. All our branches in Ghana. Now, you have prostate screening in Ibi and from our because a member of one on the rubber air so mobile member of the one on the admit you a matu kolibu. Now, you do a matu chemotherapy and radiotherapy. So, because of prostate.

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0: shine so far called on that time as soon today. 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

And Jan in drum, who are a mapwitting in Madame Monk, and Madame Monk, so now. 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
1: Nayo! 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
1: Or your prophetess assign a counselor for two form and a apostle Dr. Wilhelmina Ayebia Opare Aye Tuntum say you Akaba.
2: Yeah,
1: yeah. Now, it's here for my mom and I dinner. Apples, nanny, you go to the friend. Apples, or your musician was signed a disability advocate, was signed a nipa, or won him dainty, or tetsy or mount for a corporate environment, no, emo. And this one he will be a man, no, abba with Jim, no, abba, my with Jim, full training. She's always readily available. 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
2: 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A do call any me if he say, Sanka want nothing so. Where she be a bit me do a sign, one shall be called where she be brave. 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
1: Sadia moves, Ribia, more experience, Anna. 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
2: Experience woman. 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Now, wait till me, I'll call you with Juma. 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

0: me das me da etief and soon you say. 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Na a general mum, I mean, numbers of me journey say. 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Sad to my chair, you may, and money also. Na in kanka, wonga, I a wunya, disables, what won't ma, a be a bibinti, won't to make a car won't ye send ye to say, walk a wono, won't the one option be a name. One shall jay with jay wage you ma cra. Now, what about Bettina said? Now, the question is, if I so bang, and I woo, and now a jano, would die where Juma? I will Bettina, no, unyain. Can't call bang, and at the brew, and now, sana, at the usa which ya na. Most of the time, the maker say, at the uko, any me, if he say, Sanka want nothing so, where she be a bit me do a sign, one shall be called where she be brave, as in say, uko, any no. And nunti eye hone ho na ene se ne asemnete no prophetess me je di say
1: said the mo sri bi mo experience ana experience wo mo hu
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0: 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Me ye be known, who say, as so many. 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

0: woman is sicker, was mosha, or chin a cow. You will be no some painful binos away at the mazzle. Was mosha, or chin a cow, and when you beat war, I must opedo be away his ammo. Oh, it's in Dabra, but was a son. Come back a bluff, be an American way. Time changes, and I'm
1: time changes.
0: And this is in a brass of sun, or do be as a son, mum a button, so about a quarrel, no nukuna say, you could be brains as my age, ma, but pocho. Catch it a day, I want one while cry.
1: Prophetess, mammy, if I will say in chem, said there who bought a juma so a juma, what came jumana sem sano. So Obano or quarrel, na se a war bem. Na make her say, Saw obey. Aunt me and Yejima, a son said, I wore a bem. And my friend, be all crown on my new beau. 2 years, 3 years. And so, only be a washer, Sam of Frano. Be so, as I saw a barn and quan a tuning who see honum at the sham of Frano. And I said, Ben man is beating you to the west, why I said, you money be.
0: So, qua wara, and you be yen and gin and the men's a man now. Oh, the motto to mourn the man, son, that's the way room. Se ben yi bo men fu binu so ya zo binu wa ya zo kra binu shoma fu kra chen mesi afu no na za me pa chen de sar kwa wa na yi be de wa be de mo awu abema ibi on so de she awu nyin sen krope na fide yen yim de yin sen ya yen yin na yin sen bi da bi ye ize ame fi an 9 months ansana ma wo na so me miem ho me ye bibi ame mo ho an touch ma. Say what? Didn't you say yes? And I first watch him. But my baby being kakankakankakra. Now it's a support. What that you want? What that you? I feel so say. Move my bema. Move my baby. I know I won't tempt them. In the dema, a black is beautiful. Yeah, okay. Eh, so be no so be na ko wa bufu be a oye yarfo. 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Be 5 years no nanto e. Into the mum of money to so open the money to the BBS if ye. Oh, what there? Mutu ni na mojo no. No watch it there. When my doctor be, when I wafa do, we be ni na jumana ye no. It was support be same no wa ato no. And then the watch it be same no. Put ni be a good da. We be babo support o. Mo be same we juma kasi be ya. 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
1: 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Or the main phone when you want to Mamma baby to quan on you, your love from yours, mama. 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
1: And in na you have a running shift. And in there, say, you pay, you might be to me so they are running shift at the Ashram of Fran. We definitely need an agreement. There should be, as I say, yenya some sort of agreement. Ain't you know, mimi agreement, and they say, okay, mimi to me a sacrifice for the next 4 years, you know. Ah, yeah, but we a man of pori, you know. And if you say, if you ever see you with two. And I, abofra be a, or be a time, answer now, but it's all, now, no, no, at all. Now, so better, quata, 5, 6. Ain't he a quaintra? Nin saying, mrenko, and nonka sa wo ni kwanya ujo. Ansa na wo yini towa. 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Na omo obiano the right support. Ah, ebema obiano on high. And nothing I will be sure will be a honour more way, Jim Munoka was no bar. Obe banana was sister. Now I say why a basaka crack. Now I say on to me, she's sending near me ye. I say on to people and see it in the way. Nitu et tu, just a near and poor finny want to send a prophetess kind. If you say, or we lead the same life now, on we know. O lead no, on say, or rich in yam, or in yed young, or rook raddy, or rich emma. As I saw a berryman of Buano. Nan soon so no, sir, who say mammy in cordia, na mean sacrifice, and I mean chef ye dear, and a cratchy, who be chiamica. If you said there be a many a dree, and yet won't a baby so, tiro, no baby so, as I say, me filly, mean ya satin can say, or beer, or on to sing. Ah, all to me and Adi. You, into me makeup, me wig, as soon as you romantically over to touch him, you know, and also, ho, minka se jai. Nemo, my any agreement. Netu yamika.
2: Baby, so, but all my years get on fine age, my crana. 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No woman is scanning scanations. One album was there. In fact,
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0: 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Now, Crachan, and I'll soon you are Saturday. 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
1: 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So we can die off, I will be beer this war. And to Monday, no, it will be beer chef regim. And to the Puma, or best soup one, or the bayon, so you miss Banya. 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
0: it? 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
1: saw myself one, no, so I also share ya. Wow, yeah, for what plates quack kitchen. Nuff to fray a cramoca cat say, never quote one cassette to one hunto. You the beer and the best matus caco, warano. Matus caco. Wa no so say wa to ska to ska da kupe na we ngo that hotel to me paw chow wa inyi meziba na inyi wa obisa serve won no mo fun kwa odwa na pa ye team won na show me so so ye team ne say bibi na nyi wa 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kind of woman you want to wear my wall here do. Woman you name want to wear when
0: I'm not African sir.
1: And what was yeah. If you be see be one na sam no. Be be butu na be na chi da wan ka sam man da ma say. We you name want that so no. E unti menyo for some bo hen. No ma wan ye dem for ban so wan sa war say e ho war chi a. Mo for one man no wa chi a. Because I dream not to go share to school watch ya. No, from when you that song, come my years will feel in a wash show. What say? And to say, and come on now, quay your soul, dead in the mamma, and then you want your fine, and then the man quay, or baby saw that daddy, we okay. Mommy, we okay. Now soon to me, church, I mean, to me, put no bear 3 months, be said, why break? And say, German or the other man, no, on ye. And when you now say our, you know, man, you put name what the son when I dream, I feel poor once now, not the beyond your papa pump and walk a far. And to master there, so first and then what count, first then got war. So what can't war some Nassoya and put my grow one come on some. Into what fair, it's not the solin yin. It was a bushim, it's in that bibia wa hata do waka it's so kun or to the baby saw a wiki do nanka sadden no wank sa wa yer neza na na I won't pampy de lem mamon shumpo. Oh, lem mamon she de be out take my chon left of there to the nalisha. Oh what de it to me your time mine you your bets and komo na you waji oh no mamma beny be sena say a juma some ye yum pa bing yen yi be not that poor bein be last ye de bein on ye juma or wedjuma sika o could baby or to me ya or to me as dent. Baby to me since the yanka sano. So the matter you now see na fi se oh in ye juma bed na should be yin when ya yer sa. Baby what do you want to go into a prayer camp? And na the miss always can on ka e bushion on kasse bushion. And see more by the manager de wo yere no I am mobile new beer cas matches yesterday. Won't say yen de se besia nye jmina be yin bibi to na. Oh, but I'm a pet, naturally, I was in the BBI.
0: Jai, where you're in a non son calling him.
1: Jai,
0: apples. I sent Bisana and you go to Bisano. So was she a bema. Now, oh, you would Juma. Oh, sorry, Anna Pa, who could Jum, who could do with Jai, or one son or Jumma be, who will be a way ya. And my uncle saw to me the total one near ma, a young. Bema no cry, didn't he bev, they be out to me, ye party, come on. Oh, surprise, no money affair. Bema, you sorry, Anna Walker, sir. 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
2: Be bi miri jay. Em say avenues be bi wo hon mu a ye betimi e de a resolve sa anema we. 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E se say e communication. 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

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It is a woko seminary. 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So you are soft now your beer in warriors of Berima. And I say, oh, yeah, the same vice versa. If he says, is it any on your best show what you will feel? Edu memory da, Okwako, Oko Siobi, O Sansu Koshra Warisu Evia. 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
0: It's not there. 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May you for no so. 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Brick a crowbay and was supporting and man the mayor come on. So unto the man, but see what to my yards if you're not part with your one way trashing. I walk a hospital na jade budget and it's na why you was some. But you are always safe, yes, my baby, when you dead the more hole a brippy prepay. I can just plan in the mabin to tray, not the mass and the bands yet one far. You pity what I said, Bessia, what benin the benin and so on, what Bessia and moon in our yin and I had the court, or your own army, ye are court near boom, and to say it to me and the year, the beautiful benin when you are doom, no one's with Shiazzi, not the queen, you name it, not Dosso, now if you would be crying, and then they gen what's on them for manum. Wo ye bibia nche hen ibotum ye ntumpo ye ye
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0: enyo se aware de o ya ta o ye nyimnyam Wabusin, if you want us a number, won't worry about and the beyond my nose. They rat was shame yam cacra. It's no, I want a bar, I want no, or yen to be brain no one more yawar. And see, that's a rubber quarrel, so I didn't would that. It bought to my ye, Bessiosi, Bemanas as a waffle. It bought one when the man in a swaddle, a wooden and a swaddle. Now the man, it wouldn't have done on the sober dress and obey the bibino, or one wives, to be PM no bueno. It's a yes saying there, said to Ura Wanuma, it was Siko, in your school, a young one no, it's a bit was a bit to be a president, is a wood baby, se Bessiabe a president, or they eat Dufian with the Wukun. Or your wawukun, or the brown assay, is a man. No more, you would mass would you be fear, and the best so obeying him them. Position woman, oh, wait, you may your time. It's why, oh, what do you not say there? Them a time me, Bessie, or Bopuna, you ma, to open the bim qua. Now, as you and my can assure me this, or Bessemba when you busy, I'm a so to brim better me bought. My type and the ma, be beer to my quadrum, my ass would be. So, although I bred them crana, or king out me to me, ye won't come for it, I grow. It's the impermal girl, chedem, a insassi or ho, a smoke you or ho, die a penal. 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
2: Hello, good evening.
1: Good evening, my dear. 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
2: Well, yeah, do.
1: Medofo, asama ye ken, wa jen chere wa hon ye sayin.
2: Nete, this men, some of them, they are wicked. They just want to see you suffer. Then they do a whole each of money bill. I'm farm out them. Obe kenya, only for person who for no friend one, sir. Only say, on so the mouth. It's like they just want to see you

0: dress. 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And also, when you say, they are always sitting at whoop and always show phone. So it's like they always want to see you do something. See, that's what I've seen in most men of this day. And me, I know my elderly sister, the husband told her, yes, stay at home for 30 good years. But Mr. Takachan is saying, then you have to pay me. You might not know, you're not all so hard. So this is what I get. So every man pay me. And the husband understood. Every month, Ojanika, I said to every year, they are incremented them. So this is why it's communication, I understand. But there are others.
1: Hello.
2: Hello.
1: Hey, me don't food in the sun. I can say free him.
2: Don't walk up. James, you know, Spintes.
1: Hey, James. Now, for what to say?
2: I'm your dumb. I was where?
1: I'm your dumb. James, I'm your man. When I'm my man, I'm bravo. Catch me, my boy.
2: Oh, me, dear. Me, inside it, dear. Inside it, dear. Me, mom, pay some. Me, no. Me, Oba, we jail, Juma. Jail, Juma. It's who jail, Juma, saying? Who jail, Juma, saying? Who's who, Abusina? Who's who, Abusina? Nti ANTC sister fe se bio enye tetide ni bia oti akara na opa wara bra ababa ro ni ni bia o oni de ti ka crave ya se bia 3 months 6 months 1 year 2 years from the worry de se mo income ni mo coming na ndi se obi wa wara oba na se o ka se woni oba no e ya tamfo a me ni hu sister in Canada excuse me to say ni mo say no me phone ta me ti ni oba nya ka o
1: No,
2: Buano, Osinema, Buano. It do Saraji Osinema Buano. It do a mirror when you speak to your sister. And what you want out to them of it, or her ball, or no, who is what you are also on some period and then go to our sister, or Adain, Adain Bra, Manyasa.
1: James,
2: when you are qua.
1: Yet as a papa, yet as a man. 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
2: Hello.
1: Hello.
2: Hello.
1: Hello, my dear. It is say now kasa free hen.
2: Yes, that's what so many feel.
1: Me bacho udin the same.
2: Bacho me de ante ya.
1: Oh, mama ya, wa din chwe ni say.
2: Ma din chwe ni say. No kware of rima. 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No biani yoni afuno ye juma. 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Everything is done. And now we are working. And now we are doing. We are doing. I can see the announcement to everything near the you. Now I better see. Obviously, I said, no, come back. I could see you may be Ayana. I could see if I know that she has what I know so back where you may be Anna. Come on, what? More piano point. No, yet you make a crack a crack. Now, you may be in a brim, a minute, Miss Fisham of Rano. Now, what man is saying that you may be a year to see? No, child, baby, to open me, yeah. No more ending. Now, Bapano, what was it? One mamma Brabano, I pay you to see Bafa. I see a son of 18 to quack up in him. Now, the other shame of Frank. And maybe a better man or catch up, yes, Jay.

0: Mama,
1: ya, yeah, yeah, so, yeah, that's a pa, and I mean, show, and I drink show with the Abba. Hello?
2: Hello, good evening.
1: Good evening, Benman. I'm Pacho, who didn't send us a free hand.
2: North Carnation
1: said, Seth, yet you are drinking, but your radio and so low and a mamma, why make me cast a home?
2: Okay,
1: that's a fine young cook.
2: The program is a nice program. I think the relationship with the way drew on, there's a say no, over a bit of a while, or no, no. A man believe you are answering. No, our owner is a man or quash or a crana, 80%. When we say, hey, wow, power, I brow, we didn't have one to Bemano, who number food space, or Bemma do the overquerjuma, whether I cry with any needs to know, oh, the son, oh, Mira, who could no more to say. They say, what a Kawana Koshom, dear, and I say, what all may ye? Was about the so them man I drink a mound.
1: Brand new Yatsi.
2: Oh, when a man of them 35, no banner or no susa, and do I cry? And I am brother to Lumba, won't crook and
1: cry. Yatsi,
2: yeah,
1: that's a pa.
2: I am
1: so uncanny. And you,

0: court na self-contained. So thank you.
1: Yeah, that's a panel adventure. Yeah, that's a papa. Hello.
2: Hello.
1: Bemen, I'm Pacho within the soccer safari.
2: But your meeting the Daniel Obna Asankuma because of the Church of Christ spiritual movement Lima.
1: And yes, some kids
2: the whole world. Yami don't know via.
1: Hey, and you see, why didn't you say?
2: But your imagine Sunday, Miss Afono, I have some more mammy. A born one, why being your day, service before. Near now, what a thing you know, if you know. Hey, and then I'm putting to me in day. A bear waffle, Miss Papa. A bombing was in day, Bibia. Now, me catch a minion in the front. The man can't tell what you're doing, Yajima. Sure. And can I? I'll go. And yes, sir, be say, Yajima. In Bibia. He put me the woosika. First, me, you could remember. But I've not one being right too. You could remember, yes, oh, mammy. Me, you know. It's a can. Be said, I'm called Bopper. What's the dab? What's the work I say? Well, pardon, I will be now. What's the risk? Another dash, baby.
1: Ah, na se wo so di ni sika se bebi ana.
2: Ah, nse yin na ni ye. 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
2: 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They were cancer in the yen yede yen yede. 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I answer, we be any catch, shaper. 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
0: What do you for Frabana?
1: 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I mean, Shobby Brie.
0: Apples. 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
0: Prophetess, one phone number and to Jamia Medibet to Jama.
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0: A 0242842459 0242822459 So, prophetess, now in a dinkomo, FF to some any BBM friend. 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
0: 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Oh, Adi Amide Sano, and Kwe. 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I'm going to read them. 0203-515151. 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

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God bless you so much. And that's so aye. Yenu ya ba. Ye juma adume from ha. 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And I'll step out.

another year of grace and mercy. 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Mrs. Senior Message.

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And then so eh yeah. Yeah, baba ne ba kon. A runner, aye. Miss a runner, aye. Lighthouse, Kodesh. Happy, happy, happy birthday. Yamin Tonkwanem, no shrub. From your family, Mr. and Mrs. Aye. And members of the Aye family. Renny, Papa Ni. All the niece and the nurse. Runner, aye. Kodesh, Lighthouse. Happy birthday to you. God bless you so much. Wow, dedication. 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Nyame ntum kwane. Don shram. Kofi say agran swedro. O mami 1 week ne baso. I was swedro, swedro abie. Eye pipe tank. Agran swedro, obi ani pipe tank. Eho. Agri. Yeah, Agri School Park. Agri School Park.

It's a man kasi, unless you don't believe. Sofo Paul Apia. See my father, my prophet, more oil. What a message for tonight. And a message, you know. What? Everybody will like it. Menkase Mufro, Messi Monsani message. 0203-515151. Send your message. Send a message. WhatsApp and answer SMS. 0203-515151. Your best chance is this year. Promise Waha, African Waha, and a boy, Dean Graham Refi. Hi, SCK, Calvin Klein, Onusuaha, designer boy, Sechi Isaac, Sechi Long Time, Utie Life from Aburi, Osi and Wishu Oba, happy birthday. Sechiba, one for Ubani Diama, bless you. Dominic J. Boy, bless you. Brother Jacob Nabo, bless you. Intiamwa from Malam, bless you. Sofo, Paul Apia, man of God, bless you. Rahia Mamie C, bless you. Piaga Piaga, Achimasafo, bless you. Our boys, SP. Mr. Emmanuel Kojo Inshraba Akufu, bless you. Opoku Jassis, Adansia Krofuo, bless you. Sansuna Ekoma, Emmanuel Agbanu, aka Bompaye, bless you. Papa Show, bless you. Mr. Agbanyaga, Ayikuma, Utie Debia, bless you. Beautiful people tonight. What a message. It changes this year. Niako.

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There's Apostle Okwon. Bless you. Pastor Prosper Ofoi. Osi and Worship at Ado. Happy birthday, Emmanuel. Tamaso. Madam Abigail. Ajete, bless you. Mingela Abem, bless you. Portia Blevi, bless you. Odebia, bless you. Augustina Koforia, bless you. Beautiful people, they are ready. Young Kosi CI, we are going. We give God the praise. We give God the honor.

Verse number 25. Listen to scripture. Then David built there an altar unto the Lord and offered burnt offering and peace offerings. Offerings in the dozen. Burnt offerings and peace offerings. So the Lord heeded the prayers of David for the land, and the plague was stopped. Now David, esi afori ebuchia eme evrade na obo oshua afori bo enu obo asumjie afori bo ewa afori buchia neso na evrade tie David impai bo na ohauno etu echaye na ohauno etu echaye wote Gabriel Anzani ubenya o Facebook and now YouTube nasem wote wode koho ubenhu the chancellor beautifully and sportily seated. And I'm the Asina. Jesse Sheme. Who do you call him? Reverend Gabriel Anson. In Asina costume. Afiyani ani eko. Fiyo hon huye nye yi. Ote. Bible say. David. Ehu ni eko no. Nen kwa yye ma omano. Who do you make him? I will explain later. But upon a prophetic direction, ye mano, eye akwanchreno odiso, o si altar, o si aforibuchia, ema erade, na obo, eye bonifefre, ana bonisire, eye burnt offering, afodiye waso, ena asumjie, senebe asumjie bebo, mainum, asasino, eno, efie, eni abusuyenum, obo afodiye bebre, erade tie David in Bible. Now for the ninti. Oh, how na? A bar or minus on a true a child. Utiem nana tree. Gabriel Anson. A maniane to a child. Oh, how na to a child. It was a serious plague on the nation Israel for many days. For many days. Oh, how any yari born any yari dumb. Eche Ebola, Eba Israel. So, Bible say one day 70,000 people die. Could you imagine? One day because of this pandemic, 70,000 people die. Ampo, Dakope, several thousand, they died. And many others suffered stroke. Dutuanano. David and the nation, they did all they knew to no avail. Nothing worked. Yet David, any of mine here, you know, any mono, omo yeah, omo nya yadiana no a draw. Utiem nana Juana, you have suffered for many years. Send your Bible kafa, the woman with the issue of blood. Bible say she suffered in the hands of many physicians for many years and was nothing better. Ounamani, ewo, eye adokita fuwa, pi insano, ese nisike nina, nansu ni huwa antono. Utiye minana jui, ebi auti sesa ama amino. It has to stop. Yariye no, ohao no, atete no, esu no, eni mguyasiye no, diye ya no, it has to stop. David and the leadership of Israel, they did all they could or they knew. Nothing worked till your man direction said, build an altar unto the Lord and offer sacrifice on it. And the plague stayed. A year or how many are domino? A true child. Lift up your hand and let's pray. Pejansani Mompai. Kase, my God, I have suffered in this situation for very long. It has to stop now. Lord, stop it for me. Stop it for me to know that there is God.

Niapa yesono. It has to stop. Ewurade, my throne chamaye. Ye boss out for the way. Drop in your offering. It has to stop. My brother, you know what you are in. My sister, you know your situation. Unim tibia wumu. Diana sane. Just pick the phone. 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Ana mobi empeja phone. Neka se bwa for the way, mami. I was set a torture. It has to stop. Number near 02-4545-0404. Gabriel David Ansan. 02-45. Another 45-0404. It has to stop. 02-4545-0404. Okay. The sickness. It has to stop. The poverty. It has to stop. The battles. It has to stop. The tears. They have to stop. Nisiono. Okono. Ohiano. I was at Tuocha. Yadiano. I was at Tuocha. The hardship. It got to stop. The troubles. Amaniano. I was at Tuocha. The disasters. If you near Busembi Omoa, the Pia or how. And your freeway ma, near Kowem, your freeway ma, near Kowemu, and was a torture. The curses, no mini driabo. Many a time, when I have born, dia domain omono, ya no muho, just so deep for be catcher omo, or no one would you, or funny say, a brabo moon sem. Wait out to me, and near my.

yediye chino ma etuoncha ni abaye sono ma etuoncha ewo Yesu Kristo dim ote Jeremiah lamentation o kain ose urade ni abaye so ewo se tuotwa kase wo Yesu dim it has to stop. 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What causes you pain? I was a torture. Number near 0245. Another 45. 04. Another 04. Gabriel David Ansan. Gabriel David Ansan. 0245. Another 45. 04. Another 04.

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And then I'm here TV news. 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Certain things got to stop. 2 Samuel 24:25. Me read it. Different versions. Different versions. One version say, and there David built an altar to the Lord, offered burnt offerings and peace offerings. And the Lord answered the prayers on behalf of the land. And the plague that was upon Israel was

that was upon Israel was halted. Na ohaw na na wo Israel so no Awurade gyina no or stop no. Another version say David built altar to the Lord and sacrificed offerings and fellowship offerings. The Lord answered the prayer in behalf of the land, and the plague was stopped. Na amania no Awurade stop no. 2 Samuel 24:25. Another version say David built altar to Yahweh and offered burnt and peace offerings, and Yahweh was entreated for the land, and the plague was removed from Israel. David bore afodie ani afodibuchia ema Yahweh ne Yahweh etie oman no empire bo ehun oman ne mobo na oyi musuo no efri oman ne so. Another version, no. One version say, and the plague on Israel was stopped. Another version say, the plague that was upon Israel was held back. Awurade esomu ekwiko echire. Dear Nasani, another version say, David offered offerings unto the Lord. The Lord heeded the prayers for the land, and the plague was withdrawn. Na fei eye ohaw ne amane ewo Israel so no, it was withdrawn. Awurade atwe firi ho. It has to stop. Kadimachi empire bo anadwen. Kase today be today. No matter how long the situation has been, it must stop now. Yadi no, I was said to chane. Kase today be today. And then in and faho and mredutua makosa tibia wemu. Wo yesu demo. Etwa chane. Lift up your offering. Page out for the ball. Nekadimachi. I say, oh God of David, this is my altar offering. This is my altar sacrifice. Let it stop for me. I say, David, nyan kupon. Wey, ene, ma fori buchi ya fori ye, Awurade, si ano mami, stop ni mami, yifri ho mami, shemu mami, tiasu mami, jina no mami, Awurade, ma etuo ncha. Ewo yesu demo. Baby ya utie mi bia. Gabriel David Anseni. Lift up your offering. 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Obia mon afodie. It has to stop. 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Number ni 0245. Another 45. 04. Another 04. Gabriel David Anseni. 02-4545-0404. Me boy for the Awurade ma etu ntwa mami. E bia nkola ni sua de omu hu. I was etu ntwa. What na suje die mu a? Bachelorhood. Spinsterhood. What twa Awurade anim? Wa bompaya e wo se etu otwa suje die no e wo se etu otwa and a message ni a short me ponse se ya wote David wona me ba so o ngosrasin David woni mpaya ti David the whole Bible enye David akobia ni mpaya bo ono na di mpaya ba Bible mu. How we worship God, adore Him, we lift Him up. Yes, my radi sorry ne come for no ton tono. The book of Psalms, David and my own, say they see worship. I appreciate you, God. And should you obey be and work until, sir, Odifobia, your friend of God. G.A.D. Okobabuma, Odifo, your friend of God. G.A.D. Gabriel and Saint David. God, G.A.D. Gabriel and Saint David. Onone ma David akwanchire. Inam diabano. Akwanchire ba akope. Affordable.

Number near 0245. Another 45. 0404. Gabriel David Ansan. Now Gabriel Ansan David. 0245450404. Kedi Mechibium. Because the Lord, let me see the end of this pain. Let me see the end of this situation. Let me see the end of this calamity. Let me see the end of this suffering. Let me see the end of this problem. Because the Lord, let me see the end of this challenge. Let me see the end of this palaver. Brady, Mammy Hunusa or Howie, Nevier, my Etuncha, Yao dear way, Amania way, or Howie, Atiti way, Utiaman and Adriana. Listen, Senator Mecano, David followed the prophetic direction and used altar offering to stop the difficult situation. But on my Israel, so it was too difficult and too painful. When you are Kasai, we are see. Utiem Nana Juana, Senamekano, you are no better than David, the highly anointed King David. Nobody in the world today is highly anointed than David. Do what David did to stop the plague. Diana Zane, in your life, do what David did to stop the plague in your life. You can say plague. Just or how Abba Utu Asia into Aya chronic Kwanko Achle say I say no me and I say nipa baby. Obis oh ref me kwa sorry I have given and given sa my boy for the man sorry musa. Okay, is your problem solved? What boy for the or sorry musa? Is your problem solved? Utiem na anadwi wa ba for there wo wa sori musa o problem no eto atwa na. I'm talking about Nasem altar, Nasem for the butchia, Nasem platform eso asem ne yeka no anointing bia anko enkwan enkwan bia anko ote wa ba for there wo wa sori musa o problem no eto atwa. This is a different program. This is a different church. This is a different altar. This is a different platform. Put me call hospital B. Won't talk. Go another hospital.

And let this one stop it for you. Drop in. 0245. Another 45. 0404. Gabriel David and Son. And now my baby frame was off. You are born in 10 term dodo. Okay. 0245. Another 45. 04. Another 04. Gabriel David Anzan. Auntie Georgina Safari Wati. Auntie 0245. Another 45. 04. Another 04. Gabriel David Anzan. Tina msi ya muma. Muma enye mamono. Eye 02. No abo 45. No abo another 45. No abo 04. No abo another 04. 45 niye miyunu. And a 04 near me. It is 02 45 another 45 04 another 04 Gabriel David Anson and a beba. What a Gabriel David Anson a beba. A fe young kind story no. Na young pong. Tia story ne. Dear ne bye. Bible say Israel for a year bonny. They offended God. And you know, Nyame ma kwan ema ohaw eba Israel. As a result of that, you know, yadea to say Ebola eba Israel. So, a bomb pompo, now a muja, now we hono, now we chahi, now we say. Before they realize 70,000 people, it one day. So David, of all, highly anointed, Oko Odifo, I a friend of God, G-A-D, God, some who kind of the tribe of God, God, as I know Gabriel answer David. So 2 Samuel 24:14, tie story no, 2 Samuel 24:14, and David said to God, the prophet, I am in a great distress, makwa hunchile mu papa papa. Let me fall into the hands of the Lord, for his mercies are many and great. Let me not fall into the hands of man. Ebeya, mamin to radin sem, a radina humobra yanidia, e nipa de me tonin semwa, obe miami. Babu say through all corner. Pestilences fell upon the nation from morning till evening. At the appointed time in the evening. And in the evening, there died of the people from Dan to Beersheba 70,000 men. One day. What to be done? Ewo, we are say, Yadia Biabe, we are say, Nipa 70,000. Ewo, one day. Brother, sister, Asana Mekano. Yeah, and your COVID, and your Ebola. 70,000 men a day. It was a serious. So I'm talking about you. The situation now, when I was here, son. We are sure, say, a sussing. A year pandemic by Israel. So one day, and yet 1 year, and yet 3 months. It is a COVID-19. And I bole biwo DRC, Congo, no. We a chain Ebola. One day, 70,000. So David is saying, what? Oh, yeah, yeah, yeah, yeah. And when the angel stretched forth his hand upon Jerusalem to destroy it, the Lord stopped the angel and said, no, it is enough. I say, stop before Baku by so training, sir. Ewo Israel Busuyaso. Or be say Jerusalem. I say, oh, man, you know. A radical church of saying, hey, Debbie, Debbie, Debbie, Debbie. It is enough. Stay your hand. And the angel lowered his hand. And the angel was standing by the threshing floor of a man called Aruna, the Jebusite. Na nasra bofunu ejina bebia, papebi, eyam naburo, opro naburo. And the Odi for God, a catcher David said, wahu bebia. You see, sister, brother, and you are sorry, and you are sorry.

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Anywhere more, it has to stop. Lift up your offering. Pija, special offering. Where your altar offering. David, the enemy. The enemy board ding. Offering a ye musio, ready. Me bo for the way. Let it stop for me. My two uncha. Number near 02 45. Another 45. 04. Another 04. Gabriel David Anson. 02 45 45 04 04. Ma etuo encha. Minim yaufem. I don't know what you are going through. Or I don't know. Ni au pese tuo chama. I don't know. What you wish you said. And can yamia stop on amount. But let me tell you, your offering can speak for you. Your offering can speak for you. Bia ya die bia ache. Ekwa naba, or say tucha. Stroke B. 4 years in it, 5 years in it, 3 years in it, or say tucha. Ye funono, opeba unya. What try, a no be obvious be our numbi. Still, unya ye funo, I was say tucha. Adibia Eddie Stable. I was a teacher. Telling you. Bibia Eha Busiano. I was a teacher. It has to stop for you to be free. Kadima Chiniampong. Because in the name of Jesus, by the power of this offering, let it stop for me. Because in the name of Jesus, by the power of this offering, let it stop for me. For Yesu demo, menama for the boy to me so. Radi my two and chamami. Ma etuo in chamami. Ote. Ma etuo in chamami. Yesu moja nkasama 02 45, another 45, 04, another 04. Gabriel David Anseni. For here to nchen neba for the fa o here e to nchen neba for the na to be chama 02 45, another 45, 04, another 04. Gabriel David Anseni. Adishimoja.

God day. Akwe Allah. 0245. Another 45. 04. Another 04. Gabriel David Ansan. It has to stop. 0245 45 0404. It in here, Gabriel David Ansan. It has to stop. You will bounce back. You will recover. God will restore you.

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It will end in praise. Adishimoja. Mama, Vic Giddy Glow, Yamin Shrau. Yes, we are. Manager Kek, bless you. Ever stop one mount. Arin Baji, Zenu, Auntie Rosemont, Airport Hills. Ma Florence, it will stop for you, okay? Sir Bismarck, Teshi, Usutie Life. Yami best stop one mount. That's right. Bon paye ma etie fo nyina Yami man in saso Dia ne wo kumbia no. May the Lord stop it. The war will stop. The battle will stop. The sickness will stop. The disease will stop. The challenge will stop. O Yesu demu Awo Lilian Uwa Weja. God bless you. Promise you a chiao. I will Lillian. Sechi Samuel. Bless you. Yes, sorry. Yami mani su obi a ye Yesu Christo demo. God bless you. Man African. Say promise. And Calvin. Ebeye. Front desk executive. Spencer. Israel. And man Enoch, the engineer on duty. Impedance. Bless you. All the drivers. And security for you. Bless you. Pascalina. Bless you. Mwala Isaac. Committee 18. Bless you, Muti. Nyami man in stop man. Gabriel and Sani, Esimuye, Oh Yesu Demo, and Adui, Mekobompa Yama Munina,

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0: 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Yeah. 030 221 6561 Doctor Sharp. Bring the book from Kranse free. 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Hello ye?
1: Mwje, Dr. Sharp mwena?
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1: Odo.
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1: Odo.
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1: What's
0: it?
1: What's
0: it? Hey! Hello!
2: Hello!
0: Maza Fremi, actually, won't find you say, Casana can wash him and said Anthony.
2: Hello?
0: Yeah. Your brother, okay. When you're serious, attach. When you're afraid of you are, you're a child, my wife. Bibia, you're a baby, and your mom will be now, and you're a man and friend, including HIV. Why? Fafro, 030221.

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1: I'm sorry.
0: Oh, never be at all. One can say Henia.
1: But I'm
0: not Henia toy. 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
1: Baby, I could do.
0: Ah, never to my back, I see, Matty. Messiah, she's second time to first be at all, Mimin Dakra. Back here, my back. 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
1: Ya yeah, be.
0: Fafro 030 Fafro 221 ni ya jini zika ya juma mana osi anye mana mfre. 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
1: 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prostate asthma drunker stroke on them one any near keka wa anko no genu amomo mfre yes
2: hello
1: yeah obi amfre nso dia nange se asem so wa wo to wa obete ne ekoso medium.
2: Hello.
1: Yeah.
2: I'm a buyer of epilepsy. My cheese.
1: Excellent.
2: You know, Casa Cecilia cry. Bye, Cecilia.
1: Oh, what did you call hospital?
2: Beginning is that the non-fetal convulsion. See, I called 37. I'm going to tell you about machine. I'm going to still lie. I'm going to
1: tell you about the machine. I'm going to tell you about
2: 37.
1: And I'm going to tell
2: after that,
1: you know, still I don't know
2: that so bad.
1: Me no kasa anagi we. Me ba wo. Ena 37. Na made no koe. Bajan. Eh, obani anya ma publish ye no bi anti. Opa so.
2: Bajan.
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2: anje
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2: okay
1: mu mi se far from
2: my father,
1: far from near you, mamma, ma obin fre. Ah, now my information is in that. Yang, yes, you are baby. Sharp one, your animal life. It's well, and I want to lie. B 030 221 651.

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Oh ye Dr. Sharp. 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Me nombe se no. 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Mesandi we number. Eye 0266 14. Another 14 6 9. 0266 14. Another 14 6 9. 050 554 1996. 050 554 1996. 020 489 7454. Me patro, you are no my life. Yeah, your mom befre. Say sharp ye drum mom. Free me fans or the enchair could free lockdown. 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

0: 030-221-6562. 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
1: Bacho, good evening.
0: Me joso. Ko
1: ente. Bacho, me joso. 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Me humo en.
0: Ye mo awadi en.
1: Bacho, me juma sa.
0: Oba anu a chirim. 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
0: 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Ati ase.
1: Kiri, bacho, me humo en a.
0: Ah, yeah, retro, fatu so.
1: Okay. I put my personal number.
0: Ah, yeah, yeah, the number number two, ja.
1: Thank you.
0: Why?
1: Okay.
0: Yeah, yeah, yeah, you mama. Yeah, yeah, you mama, I do much. I never. Hey, everybody. Yeah, yeah, you mama, I do much. You see, yeah, you mama, and you impact your man and free. Anna, Papa, no, auntie, auntie, I know my life. Want it, I had no my life. What here? 030-221-6561. Me back your man and friend. Be ye 7 years. Ye ye, you mama, was ya ye? Mammy, papa. And turn no moving, could be being thrown. And turn no moving now down. And chirro, and you may be. Share. Near Chirubiano, a ye, you ma. And yes, sir, you were assassin Zuka. My men, Chirawa, dear. Nientia will be timid in a nine fat ball. A barn, no, a giddy. A mom will go park and so I'm a do. Omen, you know, for my nine more. Obi, I didn't know, boy, then will be dear. Nenino, it'll be bad. A ya, my own samba. Will be nitty. A yensembibri. When you know. Nashon, sure, you're my ye. 2026. And someone back off on you know. Ain't ye? Niempes or tears, ye say. Ubi won, ma. Yes, what you can do. Mamma, papa. So be your baby, ra. She can do, say, in Cabusia furniture, chill. Omo Danu, who she need. And was an cow ye, and then wait to me and Yeska. O my say, we see Cassam. Oh, Muni means O my dear no, my yen, and was a Eden on Yeska. Messi Obi Estati dia, Susum bia, be on ma, Nipana qua cunyano, a big queen if ye be all grandma, meaning Yamania, eh. I starting yes, can I mamma many a dear wintino? She can is cafe, man, I catch it all. And yes, I'm not here. Abra, oh, you know, Zaya. What you say? As I am hungry, I'm going to yamda. Make us some the acrom. Too many more. I want any worky, any winning. Yahoo Yatuyabo, and then one say, Cassa be a mechanic, me shed that chain. My bread, ye me chain. No biddy be bees him. Indicates and then no challenge, no, no. DJ Samoa, DJ promise. Well, me a lion, Antum. Ubi Afre. 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No, beat you. Hey, General Mosquito. 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
2: afre. Hello.
0: Ye.
2: Good evening.
0: Evening. Yene nye. Nyami adum. Yene nye.
2: Uki sati se baba spiritu.
0: Ose.
2: You so can start to say about that spiritual voice in the do.
0: My voice here or
2: there?
0: I was here or there. Say the papa be on the mood. What you are saying?
2: I made me work as well, but the location in my home, papa, you're
0: better. Fatos, you're better. Why? And I'm a baby, maybe I'll be, you know, I'll be running up. Why?

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1: 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Oba Sharp on my fakaswaka. Tiny, ye quite intentum na Marty Bibiana. Ya sorry. Oba Sharp on my Sharp, any branch of baby. Fakaswaka. Ufakaswaka, Kasubisuva Edna, Faka Equinumaka, Kasubisu ADB Bank. So you ADB banga bisa obia obia se o ko Dr. Sharp se obi se nipa na na se wan hu a me na me ka ke o se share loud 2026 na nipa nso ye ho ho te se ne won zo zo ye ho ho na ba ko bi ani mo se o ti me fa 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swami 0266 14 another 14 69 050 554 1996 050 554 1996 020 489 7454 020 489 7454 Missy Subium 02 6 6 1 4 another 14 69 02 6 6 1 4 another 14 69 050 554 1996 050 554 1996 020 489 7454 020 489 7454 Doctor Sharp, every day be your yagma connotation, me say 2026 in sono. Yeah, 200 Ghana cities. Oba buaho for ya de no me ba choba near mu adura uties kano oba na ye tie wa asem hwe bibia near chiro ne ebe gia tie ni ye anyesa min nante ma ono me se ba mu adura ansa na ya ka we Ghana for man sam dosu inti tie oni ye note put note wa me ba cho tie ofa your friends